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0: 44 minutes after 8, Jason Semadom 106.3 FM, Reverend Eye Oforia Tamichiao and Reverend Ejikum Enra Medamwasepa for that gesture. And thank you for listening to. Yeah, congrats, so quickly.
1: I'm not away from Nanapuku. Nanapuku, Amsterdam. No, yeah, you're top radio and Sanok Amsterdam.
0: Yeah.
1: And you do Amsterdam, one of the finest MCs.
0: Yeah.
1: Or say, mean to check Kessiapam for Mount. Namema, high tension, aqua, and say, maybe a new morning if you're not good in there. Yeah. Currently, the workers are made for daily guidance. I say,
0: not possible, not possible. My
1: gold board, Royal Ghana, good science, refinery deal.
0: What I remember, baby, and Yaka credit, man, come on, say,
1: and yeah,
0: not possible, not possible.
1: Because
0: I job in day, when day, and they are called my bonus.
1: Oh, and then somebody a crowd or not come.
0: They say, come my bonus, can any eat to table, so and they hear anything.
1: And it been me in our tree. Who a crowd was so many one,
0: no audio at all.
1: But all the busmen at all, no groceries near the end of the day, and we
0: are so far.
1: Oh, yes,
0: Debbie. Averagely, would they be a
1: more new
0: Wadarama 2,000 for Bosumi?
1: A dependent family, no size. Yes, no.
0: Yes. It's a family of four
1: because we'll be on my 2,000 year. Can you pay in? I don't know.
2: Hey, so
1: I'm not okay. I am more Nimra from Kaka Wadarama.
0: Okay, so you're not telling yourself what's it. Connected Energies, Amen Scientific, I respect them. Franco Trade Enterprise. Now, I'm a miss your phone, Papa Pifey. Now, I'm your question.
1: It's a daily guide. Sammy Jenfia, and I see you.
0: Yeah.
1: Weekend, you were a year, officers' mess with Kumasi.
0: Yeah.
1: Enra, good board, near Royal Ghana. One of the ones such a crater, say. Now, good board.

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3: All
4: right, my Kasi high tension. Now say, Mampo, now say,
3: yes,
4: yeah,
3: that's
4: it.
5: Asante mampo.
4: Ampa mampo bibiri wo miami ya udo. Mampo bibiri. High tension.
3: Ofan kesiye bi pa wa hase Dr. Aaron Issa Anafuri. Former SIC CEO. Eye NDC Abreso 2014. Okay.
4: Yeah.
3: Wo fili wo pa. Ana Dr. Christian Frimpon.
5: Wano siye. Yo, doctor sin kwa na cheo.
3: Wano so, onu de amine
5: neti. Ene ye Dominic. Wano so, wife birthday. Dominic isiye bwa. Yere birthday. Na oba
4: who draw much literature and swatch to say obia or your
5: literature
4: and AI bitch my boy.
3: Birthday Bakubiwa has say my mission I mean for say happy birthday to my granddaughter Isabel Drasila Van Dack.
4: Okay.
3: Today is your birthday from Grandma Faustina of Tema Community 25.
4: All right.

0: Okay, so we are going for this break. When we are back, yeah, try and come on the show and see.
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And you like me, I want to buy that Porsche car I've been dreaming of. 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

0: 4 minutes after 9, Jason Semadum 106.3 FM Ghana Revenue Authority say Memphasa Kaibuya Ifi Domestic Tax Revenue Division Memphambra is about the filing of value added tax and communication service tax returns for April 2026. Ghana Revenue Authority Ekai in Ipekuahodu Nina for on VAT. VAT and communication service tax returns no for April 2026. Want to say Bomodiana submit no submit on the VAT and CST returns forms no, not later than Friday, the 29th of May 2026. The last working day for this month. In the onosa Kyle Beam to file your VAT and CST returns early. Now avoid the payment of penalties. For VAT, the penalty no on say a 500 Ghana cedi and further penalty of 10 Ghana cedi for each day the return is not submitted. For CST operators no late filing of returns no attract a penalty of 2000 Ghana cedi and a further penalty 500 Ghana cedi for each day the return is not submitted. Kai na hunu say as it's submitted the April 2026 returns no not later than Friday, 29th of May, 2026. GRC, which my first son, I'm 0800-900-110. And WhatsApp, 055-299-0000. And 2020-603-1664. Na Wetimi Ebusim. Nido de, now we've accepted it dentia as part of our breakfast. 10 plus more, one more reasons why you need to enjoy Nido as your breakfast. Either you are getting hooked to the 14 gram, 23 gram pack or whatever. And make sure that you get Nido fortified with iron and more value for your family. O breakfast, no, it deserves a little extra. T-shirt and shoe. My Bianco Kama and family. Yeah, because I said, Ira Thompson at Nasi. Ira Thompson be a part of the communications team for the opposition New Patriotic Party. What Nasi want to say? Ira Thompson, I know what to say.
1: I'm here, Drew. I'm here. I'm here. And then I said, man, because I bet you.
0: That's not what they said. That's not what the law says. That's what is happening.
1: 207-208. 207-208. That's not what the law says. Law, now, you're feeling. Meanwhile, when you use the board, be outside. At the end of your social media, entertainment.
0: You had a smooth conversation with the Ghana Police Service yesterday. So why play me say, Okazani Acho, Okazani Acho?
1: Now, BNI and Kochi, Minyabaku, or A.
0: So what transpired yesterday and under police?
1: Doomso
0: in the
1: Yangochi.
0: It's been solved, or?
1: What is being solved?
0: The matter has been resolved.
1: What's my BNI? So I'm watching who we are now, who we're trying to draw a room, say, your friends, Nipakuna and a billboard, next man. Meanwhile, Nipakuna and friends, one coffee will be a billboard and yeah, Juma. Indeed, if Nipakun Puneco report is a Yenchina, police neck and I be an echo. Yeah, Munja and Trono, they are too clothed in lies.
0: So,
1: anyway, says here, Ghana phone complaining, almost says here, Munyeska Wombutu, market woman say, almost better than I see the whole day and to a day. Meanwhile, Grofobi say omo be here a night market, 24-hour market. Internet just midnight and poor yeah top banchini broadia young co market, 24-hour market, yeah benye biato. Na ya ko wofu 4:12 midnight. And una echo so, but market for no so complaining. Teachers
0: omu complaining.
1: Teachers complain. Almost see entire dear. Almost in Grofo say omu niscanti entire dear. Na ye no cry so because say we increase electricity. Ni water ni adia by 29%. Na say we dey reduce by 24%. Na je say we purchasing power ko fun. Because pain no cause rosa. Nti purchasing power no ko fun. Nti purchasing power no ko fun. Ma be dan yes ka ko to brother na e banche. na omo se nyumre e bia 12 midnight miracle be baba wo benye sika wo putom na wagoto nti omo great 24 hour market nti e hwe e bia market for no go to enyumre midnight na omo benya ngrofato omo
0: nyama wo. You don't subscribe to the 24 hour market
1: during the day boye nto na midnight during the day market
0: mantima watch enyumre
1: eno ye one stop e na wo se wo be market 24 hours what
0: you say they're piloting the markets
1: in all the streets, 24 hours
0: no,
1: market.
0: No, they are strategically piloting some major areas.
1: They are building 24 hour markets in at every district.
0: That's the plan.
1: Every district.
0: That's the plan.
1: Omo clear land, say omo kosi. Meme hono, meme constituency. Yeah, what two markets already thriving there? Ekotokraba market, in an Afo market. Woko the other side. Woko the other side now. Yeah, what Abra market? Abra market no. One would have expected some bad upgrade, to say Kotokraba.
0: But we see extra.
1: We see another one working post out. Or regional coordinating council in general. When we be only child one. A whole side side road. So no go see 24 hour market.
0: Oh, but how?
1: Oh, na woka. Oh, na woka. We must see it. They force the thing on you. Who you see market amount. That is not the priority of Kepo South. Kepo South. That is not the priority. What are my human brows? Is an onion 133 in the moment. Now she said, you'd never want a mini Jana. This farm I get almost got now higher. Now, Kotograba almost 24 hours. And an Afo market, no. An Afo market, yeah, innovation, no. A caca cray be light, need one or two things on the way. Now you be a dear, no moon be a no. Mongo see 24 hour market because then you'll be priority.
0: Really?
1: Yeah, not serious as a nation. Sorry to say, we are not serious as a nation. We get our priorities wrong and we don't learn as politicians. In Suyanshe, they are Emma previous government here on Poplano. We don't learn from it to correct our mistakes. We continue with it because here in Tubia, this country, oh, we have a long way to go. We have a long, people forget that it's about service to the people, not service to self. And then they hire and say, yeah, we're gonna. Sir, at all so.
0: Well, the Kotokraba one, I am a bit.
1: At all so.
0: Because I knew, sir. Now, a specific area is beer. Fire. Oho.
1: So,
0: it is already you, when you go there, the fire is there. The market will survive, thank you. You know.
1: Thank you. Hey, my friends, market circle, almost here. Market circle, yes, here. You ain't focusing on only here. But you are going to build another market in the districts there. Is that a priority? Seriously, agenda 111 districts P wahwa almost 90% plus completion. I say here the kakraka. I see here see here. See 600 new chips compound by the end of 2025. And I think we almost see back umpo because it will be priority. Oh Lord, forgive us for we don't know what we do.
0: All right, so. If you've just joined, Ira Alfred Thompson, you're part of the communications team for, and then Vine for Kotokraba in the Hamaka.
1: Who pay my Cape Coast for anybody in Cape Coast, Cape Coast South especially, on Frey in
0: that specific area, a busy area now.
1: It's not. Econ no one engine. In the Effie Green Hill, you see Econ on your left hand side with another school. Numbo is one of the SHS schools. No, then you go forward a bit. Holy Child is on your right. So before you get to Holy Child, that is where they are going to do the 24 hour market. Then after that, now that is regional coordinating council. That's where the regional minister and all the coordinating agencies on your left hand side. You climb up the hill. There, then you come forward a bit, then you get to petrol runabout. How busy is it that we need a 24 hour market in that place? Me, if I were in charge, I would rather use that money to rehabilitate Abra. Someone in Abra, we will mostly quite busy every time because the market is choked. Put it in a super story, nice a building. When you drive in, I will be who say, yes, Maba market, ultra modern market. That is what you use the money to do, not to force people to go and get another marketer. Why I'm sure a white elephant near that hall.
0: Wow.
1: open the line and tell people central region or more Tienu, Cape Coast to be specific, or if you like, just use one hour, say across the country or munche baby or more 24 hour market ACC one, whether it will help them. Want to me here 24 hour economy so over here market. Market woman will complain.
0: But what is your understanding of a 24 hour policy?
1: Masa, where jobs, production will take place. When you do the production, that is when you send it to the market. Now want to mean produce it. Now we go be market now here then your man here be go market o. Want to mean produce here then your man here go market o. When they started this, we told them that 24 hour more can was them no. A demand and supply. A push and pull. You can't just do one leg and leave the other. You can't do one leg and now you go importing your man from outside. Now just say your business is never here go no. That is what is going to happen. Open the market, importance from outside, let people come from Burkina Faso, Togo, Ivory Coast, they're more from goods in Brambeguo. Because we ourselves, we can't produce. And in our tomatoes, you see a blocky tomatoes, and I ain't in because we don't invest our money as well. Open commercial farms, let's put people together. Ngrofu Rewe School. Agri students near there, bring them together, bring about 5 or 10 of them that you are going to, this is what you are going to invest in. We want you to, it's going to be a 50-50 affair or a 60-40 affair. Government is going to invest so much. Yours is the management personnel. Make sure that the farms are working well. We want to produce in quantities and export. That is how you run a system. That is how you run a business. So as you can invest there, yes, and now you're saying cocoa kitchen, getting now a command go be cocoa 5, 10, 20. So I'm fine here. By the time we you know, now we 3 womb, now I got 2. Why we 3
0: at 2? You understand the concept of cocoa kitchen?
1: Cocoa kitchen getting them. Now, I'm a person, I'm a man, grow 400,000 yeah, the HA do baby, now I'm 15, 20. Now 20, we'll be mammy 20 beds. Now, me, you know, I'm a do baby, now I'm a man, DB. Say, me, DB. And I would say, and I come the way.
0: It's not a project that
1: it is not viable. Most of these projects, 80% of them are going to go dead. Whoopah, give yourself 6 months and go to all those, get a list of all those, and go back to them. They will tell you that, oh, Mbuaneu, and I'm Buano, Omatombi, the Akano Mwedi. When their people are hungry, you think they will just stand there and say that we are selling bets, you are selling bets, and turn over. Bet nankasano, what the basa? So if you go to any proper farmer, poultry farmer, or make say, some of them die, they die off, because omo yen keting keting sa they step on each other near there. Ibi mu be peki, ibi mu near there. Sometimes because of food, ne sanya manyeme nyina. All these things happen, so some of them will go off. So diakano, seriously, I ain't a beka for you to work on, and how much can you sell out of it and turn the money around? We should be serious and focused though. Otherwise, we'll just be lying to people, doing little things, and we'll not grow as a nation. We'll not be a commercially viable nation. You think this is how nations grew?
0: Is he only in opposition? I am moving some of these relevant conversation.
1: It's not.
0: By in opposition, we are very
1: even
0: rational.
1: In my government, one of the things I was pushing for was to create millionaires. May say if every year we target 10 young people are almost serious. Now we invest in them. Government is getting 60% of the AU. You are getting 40, but we are turning you into a millionaire so that you can run this company here. You know how many millionaires you can create in Ghana.
0: But that's exactly what this government is now doing.
1: With a
0: making sure, say, every year behind you produce you about 4 magnets every year.
1: At least this year you back one more produce back. And I'm a big push. Oh, Dama Mines. Say a big push.
0: That mama a big push.
1: And then a big push. That is a magnet that you produce. It's a big push. Next year, another big push will come. Obete scores. Next year, another big push will come. You hear the scores. But that's what you are good in doing. That's what they told us. And now, if you say, you know, make sure you record the number of my send you. Next time, I'm going to buy it. President Muhammad told us, say Nana Akufo-Addo was empowering his brothers and family so that when he goes on retirement, they should be able to take care of him. Is that the same thing we are seeing? State capture? Beka say say see here there your friends eh sa book no mo cho eh no mo share mbb no your friends eh
0: ejapade
1: that is exactly what you are seeing today. Ejapade, that is exactly what is reading out to us today. Go and study it, look at the book and study what is going on. State capture born say rough
0: state capture
1: now. How can the whole the friends eh, deputy chief of staff what in officer now or just sole sourcing contracts deputy chief of staff?
0: I am from sure.
1: Ah, but you think it's right when you are in public office you exonerate or you move yourself from your businesses, and the best thing to do is not you allow your businesses to come into your business or your official duties. Now, who to me, Fre? Who bet you me have a phone? A friend say you. I catch and say, oh, tell me business, and I'm a company. I'm a person, you man. See, don't bet you me, I catch yourself on farm. They see you. Can they say? Then these are the people who will tell the president that, okay, take the CEO, don't take that CEO. Drop the CEO off and things. Now, one friend CEO say, oh, my business be about one chain. Now, share na yen farm, sa business, man. Can he say, you know, on authority, say, on no as a CEO, on fast our business, no more? What is going on, Ebon?
0: So how do we cure that? How do we do it?
1: We need when we say a code of conduct, no more sign here, you know. I don't know how they are using it and treating it. But if they want to see that, or they want Ghanaians to see that they are serious, we need to start sacking people when they misbehave.
0: Sacking?
1: Yes. First of all, you lose your work. Secondly, they take you up. It shouldn't be only political opponents. And that is why I was glad when they brought the office of the special prosecutor. And when the special prosecutor started with MPP people. That time, special prosecutor. Can he breathe?
0: He's breathing.
1: Ah, omo egunu. And you know to Anko anoma.
0: Me ye de meet me
1: bre so na meko.
0: Mo pensu no.
1: Say ade, eye boys than Anko anoma. Eye west. Na ya ka che o say everything bring it to me to approve before you can even send it to court.
0: But that has always been the status quo.
1: When they created an office, they knew this was there and they gave a fiat that they are giving you the powers to go ahead and do whatever you have to do with prosecutions near there. Why has another government seen say, oh, Omo the SS son? It's the Attorney General that created it and gave him the powers. So when they change government, then it means that someone can come and take your powers. When they change government, then it means another person can give you the powers. It is wrong. When we are fighting corruption, let's fight it to the tooth. Baby, a decay in one year, Franco Ope.
0: Once you talk about
1: it, in a yes, you're stopping. Because when we say he is good in making sure, say, especially officials in government are checked. Ebia, that way home baby. Ebia, that way home baby. You know, Mufi is over high JNT, say, stopping. Because this Attorney General has made us understand, say, anybody within NDC, now, Semba, we can sit down and negotiate. Some more cases in our more way, not almost filing only prosecutor. And in a baby, I scan your idea or say, yeah, yeah, then you know, Martin, I see negotiate on a 60-40. You said, then say, echo through, sanko through, scannable, scanning by you. We are yet to see.
0: At the you right talk time, about corruption, indeed.
1: Things will come.
0: How
1: out.
0: Are we fighting it as a country?
1: Well, it starts with you, the person sitting in a chair, and how you can stop people around you. The moment they see that you are serious with people around you, no, others who are far off, no, they are very careful. Those who are further off are very careful. But when they see that those around you can do things with impunity, omo bet me aye de omo pe and fa obi ahun ye nti obi a me ye obi ba and fa me ho, when it happens that way now, it gives room for people to do what they want to do. And that is what brings the credence of arrogance. A man for arrogance no cost wrong. Because of Felice, media may be untouchable. Media may be obedient to me in cash. Because at the end of the day, no, ebi ana ye chimpe ana ye 60-40 nti ye be ne den corruption can be fought when you start within your own to me.
0: 24 minutes after 9, just on 7 at 106.3 FM, you're sharing say lawyer BB from Akwetia Ebebabeka Yensana BBB Ebebabeka Yensana in an atua in commission. But APSA say main cow say this 2026, don't let lend me something small rain your long time relationships. Very, very important. Debiada, oh, mambika craps is a debi. Yede shishebi igwa kwemu. Ama wankasa umwato. Na fiwaka, yes to, I can afford it feeling, no? And very important. 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Na boa amo otimi de djuma bia esese otimi edidi di chere so the APSA acquisition credit card no in such reason ko edeba e wo na monto a otum eno djuma dia odi emu na bia nkoyi emfa. Yeah, Thompson, new patriotic party, what's happening? And I saw you at the police station, what was it about?
1: Answer na
0: make us
1: o man pinini okuje to mo yade with this e-visa platform, no?
0: Yep.
1: A very good area ebeboa so that people can get their visas within a very short possible time. I believe that maybe it was started before, but they have made sure it's coming to fruition.
0: Okay.
1: And that is a good move.
0: Okay.
1: The e-visa no zana e most you much me push my e-visa na ba no omo push na 133 no sombra na a youth na work chrome and nya jobs in here because
0: 133 the priority map
1: eh here me pa because the youth
0: but eno makor site ba ko be bia say eh
1: the youth are complaining
0: they didn't do well.
1: Well, the mere fact that you are telling you that create their jobs be ade omo come see na here production unit o enye ade e be create jobs ama eh youth na work chrome no. It's rather going to even make them become burdened because omobe faka omobe form worse alcohol nan kro fun ba home beto ade no if I'm in Cape Coast be amete ola say we name Cape Coast e na ese me koto ade na market war your friends saying Holy Child or Green Hillside or Econ Junction, why would I leave ola go all the way through to your friends in Kotokraba pass Anafo and then move into Econ area to go and shop? Why would I do that? We need to be serious. Coming back to MPP, Enra, Enya Baku, Koka, as Obia name, no, Kweku Esiedu, police phone invited, no, say Umbra, because Omate, and I send you a movie, video and I clip be on social media. Omo feel say na kuka police phone na all threaten omo say some mo mba ni ade mo be hu ni ade na ye koe no na o say ah ono na oni ni nua ba ko kasa wo ni nua no one of the I think MPP na or formerly no wo National Investigations Bureau one of the former officers wo omo friend the police inti okache wo police wa ba wo be join omo wo besre won be ye eyi say na say wo on ba so mo benyi almost ye dey your man na wo be hun we hun and so they misconstrue the whole thing and took it they say oni police phone ka say to mo ti video no yeah omo ti video no mo hun say oh asama akuka kan boni bi anwa bo bi aso din obi say ah but when anana oni na ka say inte say ah man bo bi adi na me ne police me eyi me ye ni pa yi no bo ni din am say friend bo ya o say din. And so he was speaking to him now and say, ah, anyway, then if that is the case, I am bailing. Now, I'm going to FSI investigations Friday. Now, on report to all. But this is not the only case. We've had other cases. Back when I'm a board chair, say, at a friend saying, Doom so board, yeah. yam nya baako ode to social media no no ye organizer wo Swedro the constituency is Agona East or West, and it's been going on. Anya onope Aminat ni ade mu nyina na nse wute say Aminat Mahama omso mu arrested no because we akoka say Ghana ye den na nyama ekoso ni Mahama etan ye ni nti Yakupon ku Mahama mayen. And these are things I ye bisa ye hu say them bone na waka omo use section 207-208 of the your friends article 207-208 of a code no of then omo kan no I don't know the names they give it to it, but they are using that article to prosecute Nkrofo. And you realize that Nkrofo pi kanyama, in fact, which is some of the things that Kevin Teleka, a former vice president, a former second lady, a MPP in Penifonia, dear. In fact, Nancy Ampote or Hinebia, or can say MPP in Penifono Mokojina election, somewhere Sankwas near, dear. All these people were not arrested. So Uma Adienu Eye Anna Obia who say is targeted at MPP operations and MPP related people. Yes, sir, what you are doing is that you are dividing the nation, because you are telling anyone in MPP that shut up, don't talk. But you are telling your people that they can go ahead and say whatever they like. And sometimes, you know, you ask yourself, are we serious as a nation? See some of the things Captain Smart says on his air. And we ask ourselves, he sits there, Okandiope, Ubian Bisashe. And so some of these things, you know, at the end of the day, you know, embwaying. We are saying there, and I'll use your platform, as I've said everywhere. MPP4 in a Ghana 4 should be bold and talk, but it should be devoid of insults. Me, I don't believe in insulting Penny 4. My moral lessons are your chairman say, may ye empenyin for, don't insult anyone, but be bold and criticize. Be bold and talk. Be bold and spell out the ills. Ekoso, and now ills are embuying. Yeah, ubetumi aye in such a way, say, you don't insult the president, you don't insult the first lady, you don't insult the vice president, you don't insult anybody in government, but you are bringing out the wrongs that they are doing. And people will buy into it. I will plead with especially the youth, because when Mike Ewohono, sometimes what J Mike, who a political platform now with J Mike, and Yama, a bit to me, PFA with no. Later, we go to your baby's own say, hey, me pana make a sasano, under normal circumstances, I won't speak that way, but they can carry you away. When we wait to me, show in such a way, say, you go off guard. And that is why they say that on political, you know, usually on politics, no, things that are said, no. Sometimes you take some of them with a pinch of salt, because nyama ye ka about nanado e ku ankrofo bom pa ye se nanado bewu nanado ye ka se on to me the president da e wo Ghana at se mo se ye ka je wo about me say on the president da no. It all changed, and nanado never for once obi o ka je say yakopon ku maye ana omo ko demonstration omo ka say kum nanado maye rade kum nanado maye eni nyina nanado didn't arrest anybody. He left them to say what they wanted to say. Sometimes simple baby wo ho a odkwa na odi aye joke. I remember one church be okoye okojina ho na o say, do you remember they told me that I can never be president of this republic because I'm so short, and you don't need short people to become president, but when you work hard and God's will is there, you can become president as I am today. And he encouraged the people. That is a sign of a good leader. On your vindictive, on your vindictive, on dream boni imanada. But he rather tells them that work hard, struggle, don't give up, because in your struggle to make sure that you achieve the best, no, there'll be times that you fall down. There'll be times that ebe thing say jama be koso amo. There'll be times that sikampo ni ubuto. But you still have to struggle and make sure that you achieve your aim. And when you get to that bridge, now who say I have succeeded, it makes you proud, it makes you happy. In Temesre, devoid of insults, devoid of personal attacks, we should be able to spell out some of the things. The Americans are say 133, they haven't been able to deliver. 600 chips compound within 2025, they haven't been able to deliver. My friend is saying 24 hour economy, they haven't been able to deliver. Since they had the almost say, they've sent into the policy state, was then interfere, almost pressure, but it was dead on arrival. We all know. You have to propel an economy before the economy can grow into another stage. Now, since I hear economy, I didn't saw a cost, and we said it. Someone who can sustain electricity within 12 hours is telling you that, oh, come, I'll give you 24-hour electricity and give you 24-hour market, and I give you 24-hour jobs to do. Automatically, and then, your friends, then we did change, you know, because up till now, see, one thing I bet you may be proud of, and this is about it. See, last year, almost fire helicopter, almost fire a deputy chief of staff, so no, chairman of the evacuation committee near the share any flat because for flood victims. And now, almost bed drenched all the places now flooding, baby. And the flooding put a bonsai last year.
0: How, look at where we've gotten to, I think that the raising of issues, referencing of whatever, I think we should go past that and now start prescribing solutions to what we can do, because
1: if we
0: don't do the prescriptions,
1: thank you very much.
0: Always want to go back into some of these things that,
1: and that is what
0: MPP, it will not be healthy for
1: that
0: us.
1: That is what MPP last week and the last 2 weeks. Yeah, flag bearer. Or can say yeah, baby, yeah, chegana man, you know. When you take a friend saying a manifesto of 2024, there are so many solutions in it. There are things that we've told you we've done, where we've gotten to, what we have to do, that you are going to do, and the way forward. Now, we pass our flood, you know, before my friend say April, and I'm me, I hear him say, this is the time it should be starting. We should be able to have our systems, yeah, dredge all our gutters, our lagoons, baby and so be fine, our gutters, our underground. We share wayside from Weja, baby, shopping mall, right to Kokrobite Junction. That underground gutter hole near Wohono is filled with sand. Yen yiye, insuba, insuoto. When you pass through that place, even with these small rains, 2 hours, 3 hours, insuo kitikiti na etono, the whole place is flooded. Why do we have to sit down and wait for these things to happen? When we formed a whole team, Omuko around with helicopter near the end, Omuko share, say, oh, these are hate places. We sit down, we have district assemblies. People are building in on gutters. Ni nyamanyama and is almost a dying war. The Ayebeyani say, Akocho, stop work, produce permits. Nobody read. After 2 or 3 weeks, so Omuko settled, the ISA almost settled, Obechano, now you paint so. And now sometimes, a problem to me, Jack. I was looking at some of the pictures on AI. Some of them, I told myself, say, I don't believe it's true. AI. Because we share in sure, I am a certain area. I do, my friend say, roofing leveler. We'll be someone say, is this happening in Ghana? Is this happening in Ghana? I don't think so. Into some of these things, no, dear. Say yen yina yeba together yet now. Na ye taking yama seriously. People started some work. Let us consult. Give consultation out. Let people come out and help. There are so many people on betume aye to me. Make I say some years back, na Kole Lagoon, present ni or say or the distress assembly machines who said then or the call dredge ni for free. The name baby has said, no, but you know, every year now, then I don't know how it ended up. But we have people who are ready to also help. You have to answer your fee, machines, drip machines. Well, into some of these roads, these gutters, no, we can be able to create the drainage way and let the water flow go very well. I am someone who even say, me can say, OBBC, higher water log, no BBC, no dancey wire. And then just say we can't water. Well, a shushen path a divert it through. Let us create diversionary paths so that the water can go. Say say call round poor. I bet you me a call rounder. You bet you me a harvest this in Sionumpo or baby. People can use it. We can distill it and turn it into good drinkable water. We can. These are things that say we have so many science schools they are supposed to be doing researches and things for us. We have so many MPO, it was no EPA or so. Almost say even they can say water, no, they are turning it around. Some of these we can harvest the water and turn it around so that people can use it and use it for AE. Because we are suffering with all these galamsi akoswa yenya insu. Then this is also, we are now, God is giving you water and you are complaining, say is your insu ne fire. We need to look at ways and means of which you can turn these into usable things that ebe buying e wagana. And I expect the people who have been given the mandate say omo to me yempo no mo consult ya ebe bo omo, we will give them the ideas, they should implement it. They shouldn't say that oh we there onyi nyansa into that year two no fee power and say any idea and say I don't use this idea. If they were using some of her ideas, Nankasa Dumsui Ora Baumia, one of the greater things I may share war a manifesto man, many J pa. They say, how can we just increase, not just increase the electricity your friends saying storage, but also make sure that the bills they are paying come down. And that was what he was talking about, the 2,000 megawatts of solar power into the energy sector to increase our megawatts, make it more viable, and also to bring the charges down. Yes, sir. So he's not only looking at solving one problem, but also adding another problem that should be solved by bringing the charges of electricity down. Now, Ghana for no, it means butum the other things are a bebo.
0: Well, there's a school of thought if you say more kasado, because the government has 4-year mandate and we are 1 year, 6 months into it. Why do you expect government to touch every facet of the economy?
1: Mandate in a show museum. No, you catch them so I'm going to do 4 years now. I'm hand you over with all the things they've done.
0: Yeah, they are show museum. So I do 1 year, 6 months. So
1: my every day we are paying them with the taxpayers' money. We have to ask them for accountability.
0: You're subjecting them to that,
1: yes. Every day, your Bapa wa Ghanaian should take us.
0: So the argument
1: they should
0: that,
1: take us on.
0: The argument that you had the opportunity to do something to change the system now. 8 years and it probably be feels still more graph will be
1: interesting. Yeah, but one of the biggest legacy I can say be any
0: free SHS.
1: Yeah, from day one.
0: So that's
1: from the first year now we started.
0: 8 years is free SHS. Eight years is free SHS.
1: Oh, but there are so many things. Hospital now. Omunim say yes in the children's hospital, I will wager. Ah, omunim say yes in a yes na is on mobile so I must say World Bank say they've over inflated prices and the World Bank actually say they should open the hospital but they haven't done anything. No. Mm-hmm. There's nothing wrong, no. And sa hospital no. Their projects are yeah. Their schools are yes, you see. They are even solar. We started a solar capacity generation, no. We have the floating solar panels there. Or dance, you know, they train solar power to increase our grid. All these things are projects are not why. We go across the country when a local government school now, say university, say there we see a yes strong kono.
0: Akomadan.
1: Yeah, akomadan. We buy a local government. There were Madina ona. They have push charges in Ubetimako school to learn about local governance. All these are projects we didn't boast of it. But we did it. Woba under 1D1F now. We've opened over 100+ factories. Over.
0: Factories?
1: Up to now, yes.
0: Over 100?
1: Yes. As up to now, they are still working. Some are still working. We call your friend is saying a cropon owner. There's a shoe factory also over there. Aye, Juma. They might not have grown into the big factories that you expect them to do, but small scale industries, yes, you see, it creates job, it helps increase the revenue for your country, and it helps people within to also turn their fortunes around by becoming good businessmen. Oba Agenda 111, the first effect was not only to help medical treatment, but also to create jobs for nurses and doctors, to create jobs for lab technicians, to create jobs for laborers. garden boy be wo ho because omo bedo obi obe pra be wo ho because obe ba be pra ho obi obe chichi toilet mu be wo ho other laborers are omo be nye ejuma aye 111 which me ye nyina awia. Do you know the number of jobs it can create? Then you are closing the job deficit industry, you know. Are you creating, you know? So these are things that eboa ma mpuntio ba omaemu. But you need a leader who can drive this, a leader who can push this. And I can say with all honesty and with all confidence, we are not talking too much. We are opening their books for criticisms because they gave us so many things we are coming to do. Up to now, we haven't seen anything. But I understand because Mekai Pass, President Mahama Eba, no say, Yemani honeymoon. Ebi a first year honeymoon. Ebi a yebe hunyama Eba very soon. Because honeymoon period no 1 year no a trim. The Akanona award in him no. Yebeshe naya shedia or the Beba Bekahu. But honeymoon, I feel say, after 1 year, the honeymoon day trim. We want to see action. We want to see things going on. Because nine months or so down the line, say we lose ministers me, you know, through a crash. Now up to now, and to me replace your mo. In fact, one of their communicators was pushing, say he thinks they need a reshuffle because some people have become so arrogant in government. But all these things
0: I see
1: are things that people are calling for. It's for us to also make sure that as responsible opposition, we put the government under check. We will not sit down and say, We will put the government under check. We'll put them under scrutiny. We can say, obey A, B, C, D. We can say, we reduce our cost. We can say, how come you haven't done it? How come people are still complaining? How come market women are saying that they are not buying their wares, but you want to go and build more markets? Why aren't you spending money there? Echo down the drain there. These are questions a responsible opposition party needs to ask. But that doesn't mean that Yebisano, na yet na hokwa, will proffer solutions, will proffer alternatives, and will make sure that we are going to be a responsible alternative government in waiting. Because we are going to tell you things are a bit me a ya a bit boa or mine. So lawyer, this government will move ahead.
0: Lawyer Kwaba.
2: Yes, the late lawyer. If you consequence in a buy, I don't pay, but I've been there since last Thursday. Me see me offer so they say no cream make a crown. I may ban them say, oh my sir, a coin a contractor near
0: wine. Pukase Marpuma,
2: Marpuma. Also up in the game. So up in the game was a particular stretch.
0: And call you a CEO?
2: No, I mean SO undoubtedly, no. I arguably, this is the busiest road in Ghana, and even in between because Biafra, Biafra. It is oh yeah, Juma. All of a sudden, I said, "Niama, Mr. Kam, go come bow on the rains, you know, baby, and oh ye." Bypass into Ethiopia and look, a lot of confusion out there. I'm saying, so pigeon, you know, or yeah, human, send your connection. Oh, my new woman, you see, yeah, now maybe I'm meet you. And if you have first and foremost, any, and now, mean you are correct, so name me Abaha. This is the second time, more than that. But what is the police inviting a business?
0: Papa,
2: Debbie,
0: Oko Jao, because what to say?
2: Also, So, who can say me bring man? Why am I you one? And you know, crazy will be free speech be under attack. Yanchi will be unfind. Then, mum, say, Ocasano, and then Rano, a tricky cacradia, police by your majuma, and no, and yen and abba. And we've kept reminding them of what they did to Apia Stadium, Numni in Central 47. Captain Obo, Captain Smart, the Mobris Moche. Say, behind now, Unigan Hadia. Moche is Captain Smart for Casa, Wangukunipa. 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O man so hu sa trend no. 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Everything is good. 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Now justify. Why do we do this? Once what to for so many eyes and oh my why can't 40 minutes don't do this
3: why do you pick some and leave some
2: so it's not under into a bit just down what big now you say yeah me no be share baby unkasa
3: oh
2: and now for some my late tea you mate so what happens allow waka to toy you be bregum or say the 24 hour economy market means what kind concept na. That's a sebi. You need baby, and you see, he doesn't understand. And all can you can. What is Akraha? Or my, what is Akraha? You see, 24 hour economy or Makolange.
0: Debbie.
2: So you see, Kasa be on one. Me, ye see, be on me. Now, Nienti, I ye see, be on me. Unim, a ye old marketer, Uba Honmo, and ye know why ya. And one ya done, and ye look at buying trunk, and remember Danny Bibi. And ya done, and ye modernizing. What is wrong with that?
3: Yes, sir. You didn't listen to what I
2: said. I did. Say, please. I heard you. Allow. Oh, yeah, say, don't do this. Please stop.
3: No, but you don't misquote me when I'm sitting
2: okay.
3: Here.
2: I haven't quoted you. I'm saying you said me.
0: Obusam say, me who said my college guy won me. You see 24 market one China. I'm saying,
3: what did I say about Abra market as against?
2: About what come? I'm in coming here. Then I'm like, no, this is not good. Yeah, 7
3: market.
2: You are not being fair.
3: So you don't come and misquote me.
2: Have I quoted you? Obi, my quote you. What is the meaning of quote? I'm not quote. Stop this.
0: Misquote me.
2: Stop this.
3: I won't stop it when you say it wrong things.
2: But you don't see us here. So what kind of policy now?
3: Go. I told you to go.
0: Lawyer, in his case, on society, Abra Market.
3: Thank you.
2: I'm saying that. So all the Abra Market, me need information about Abra Market, why it was, you can't say, situated there. But I'm saying that the policy is a C market. And the now you can't 133. I'm saying, a juma says o munya juma wa dwen ne se akrachi fo ngwa ne ma juma ye pe market for near ma ye pe se ye se won ti asia look obe ogira o se den we ye see a o ze yankozi a agenda 111 and ye see be chip compound ai me consequence three chip compounds na ye koso three se won nimu a kan sa hwe o ma woni bibi Agenda 111, who? Government, ben, even in America. No, because we see 111 hospitals at a go. Who do that? Hospitals. What we are? And then we are going to appointify. On my problem, someone said, what can I say? Me? Oh, I brought a car in here and I'll say, at this stage, you know, you're in

0: yi sika wo charge no yi levy wo waban wo jini sika ne gana fo onim se John Dramani Mahama wa be yi afi ho omo ha o
1: MTN de aba
0: ne gana fo onim ne se wo bo ka egu ha ma wi ase de ntibi nkwa ma no ne kren kwa jiska mfa nya hwe ene John Dramani Mahama aban aba be stabilize the system ne gana fo onim ne se even in the midst of your difficulty fuel endu 23 cities to say mo pension ah mo anya hwe danu me catch on am ne sample me say on try one policy am the buy e bra na fuel e cost you messed up mo say o mine and that is where udim o mine that is why omo ntimi me say danu sabe ne e na wah say na me say omo elect your mo flag bearer then wait be I they are confused because ade be a wo be ba be kan be ade pa be bi say question say say na mo ka question you be bi say because you see you just left power. And barely a year. Obi Zana said, Adia, who went to be unfair fear what Trianyano? Dr. Baumia's vice president, President Kufuado said, the Sunyans and ye be murder. If you were Trianyano, went to me Anyano. Who expected President Mahama say, on for 1 year and fine. And T. Obi Zana said, are you not talking too much? And that is their problem. Ghanaians are not taking them for anything, I'm telling you. Because, look, me, surely John Dramani Mahama and the NDC will be judged. No doubt about that.
2: We are judging you because
0: yes.
2: I'm surprised that you are using at this point the New Patriotic Party as a measurement or a yardstick.
0: No. Yeah. And the reason is this. Yes, they should then tell you that they are not an alternative. Then we move on. You get it? Because see, let me explain to you. See, who are we? Any show are we? Now say another host be your baby. Now say or new were certain because I say you are competing for the same thing. Ni show a oye ene won so dia aye dia toto nothing beyond that we ya bo ya fa tape o ye adwaso nsem ene ono so wo ba bi oye there is nothing more when the hypocrisy everyzi ko do ba bi aye so upset say wo messy up adwuma he na create ya John Dramani Mahama ba ba ji afi obi nsem so if you only shame now count employment
2: because you prefer a better offer for 133.
0: Thank you. We are on it. You are above this. But you see, let it slide. Wouldn't it be? The thing is that me say yes. You hold us accountable. Ask us questions.
2: And Tomo Domini Mura.
0: At all! Yeah? They don't have shame. Not at all. Not at all. They will not. In fact, Nick Abrayomade. Me say, Omo election flag bearer. How many months? Don't drink us. Because you see, at the end of the year, questions will be raised. Say, ah, so you knew all this. I said, also, Omo will be on my manifesto. Also, Omo will be on manifesto. Said, solar, 2,000 megawatts. What's up with it? You go for home when you will. We can't. Am I right? Who did BB? This is a group of people. And ne. And ne ya here, Kase. And re ya. Omo free abime. Messed up the economy. And omo Kase, omo babi, si. Adiano omo a messy up. Na Ghana for say no. We won't give you that opportunity. NDC is in. From day one, look, I'm the Fikoko, I'm called Dumzo, I'm the Fiho, I'm called Bank of Ghana, I'm the Sosa. I said, yes, I'm the Deputy Chief of Staff, will be contract. Let's move on.
2: That means you are not resetting.
0: Tell me, yeah, but you see, you're not resetting. No.
3: Because you said it. You know that it cannot be stopped. Why did you say it? To lie to Ghanaians to win power.
0: Treasure, yeah, I hope you did. You can say whatever you like. Don't worry. But you see,
3: I'll say it as it is.
0: You see, I'm not saying the same. And you see, I'm not saying.

0: no more right. Two bizarre solutions went to me and Kawa.
1: Didn't I give you
0: one? All there now.
1: No, didn't I give you?
0: After you cried, you're saying, Galam says,
2: Omabi. Thank
0: you.
1: When they lie,
0: come back,
1: they are confident liars. Confident liars.
0: You up an economy.
1: Confident liars.
0: You do baby.
1: Baby.
0: To what point?
1: They are confident liars.
2: They are confident liars.
1: Baby, my you have to also give me time.
0: Oh,
1: So you have to say, or more dear, no old one, no more society.
0: The cashier will say,
1: there were three places. There were three places.
0: You see, I could be so rough. It's not nice. What can I say? What is it? I'm not saying,
1: there are three places. I'm marketing. And I told you that the fourth place I'm the marketing.
2: You're my lawyer, wrap up.
1: Then you come and sit here and say that. I'm just saying this. Please.
0: On TV, I say, if you understand. If you understand the policy, I thought that
1: you don't have any policy, Papa.
2: Money in Canada.
1: There are policies in at all.
2: So with the money in Canada,
0: oh my, so that way, make me a chief channel. So you no, let me tell you,
1: you can do it.
0: This is not fair.
1: Your face is funny.
0: You can serve 40 minutes, and then I will
1: I didn't tell you to come.
2: Oha, obenya kwenya nti manenkasa. Manenkasa.
1: Over my how many minutes?
2: Over manenkasa.
1: Because me who time say who show time.
2: Me pon one no. But before to him man ti me for anunsi. Era lawyer for anunsi.
0: O my MPP ni anywo. E bia e papa e no ni kro. I thought that coming into power in 2016. Omo be campaigning. Of one district, one factory. But you maybe look at that
2: over
0: lie.
2: 800.
0: Look at that one show.
2: Maybe that's a real.
0: And throw a chain, say 100 or say factories.
1: You can even Google it.
0: And throw say, if he has a now buying. Now the one district, one factory. Buy here, who put quasi. Now the Kotari, who are then why? Without a single policy document. Obey one village, one down. What's the dams anyway? This is Dr. Bao. You had a presidential candidate who was interviewed about a single project that won't offer. Of course, a chain project. The vice president didn't even know Sepualugu. Such a disgrace. Send the pain in the Kaza. If we are seeing, and also this shared manifesto is about Pualugu.
2: All right.
0: Now, you see, a bunch of hypocrites. I will groom her. And you, me, my catcher, so who am I? But trust to say, yeah, you can raise the issues. But then you nipa oma feli Ghana. No money ni any alternative via the mind. And on baba betray. Look, they don't have moral lessons in
2: view. Is it momo pass Ghana?
0: No. Yeguso, you reset Ghana. My catros, even in the energy sector, on my wood name, and yama ye. Any pa omo ababe ya juma.
1: This is good.
0: No omo juma ababe ye say oma feli Ghana. No more baby cases on my one district, one fact.
1: Hypocrites.
0: 100.
1: And lies.
0: And trust it.
3: Someday, things will work out for my good.
2: I'm sorry, that was it. But I understand. Our birthday is MTN, ESM, yeah, that was it.

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As some from UCL Funding. Afi. Ayaja. Oh, Bunny's on some concrete. Anopon 9K. Yadia Goodia Hodronia Teddy Pines as yet. Five aside football competition. Penalty shooter challenge. A man in Mema. Flip the bottle challenge. Fun quiz. Sacre. Sesame Bray. A Teddy a big deal if you want to miss. Afi Hotel and Uni. 4 p.m. Aya the grand finale. Asna versus PSG. Yes, sure. Jan Screen Shop. Na live commentary. Yasuwa to my family as some perfume. Twine. That's a match in a panaria. You have to move forward, preparation. No, Nasa Nasabonin Kumasasi. Solo cool. It's a date in a song. A 30th May. Our Tia Van Atama Community 9. That's some perfume UCL funding. Are you free?

0: The shit on Kings Condom, see Havana Park and Restaurant, DSTV, Jaga 4 Bites, Loughrin Mouthwash, Aqua Dot Mineral Water, LPG, Asempe FM UCL Fun Day. 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

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Yes, we are here. See, I bring up on Chibakubia. Yeah, yeah, yeah.

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Anya Spinters Road di enko a. 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
1: 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about protecting the environment, it is about protecting the future. A little good choices you make today can become lasting blessing for tomorrow. It is a way bibia. 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Oh, sustainability. 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

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Hey, now Braba Mulivi, na debut to you. We are Munya Scanahan. Ya Munya Nahan, Minya Juman will be able to me, but Sikaway, so some. And I see cup bones, now I'm shiny and then Kofo Bredom said, go to a moose. 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

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Sansu and a woke Kumasia Oberfrey 0506004242. Your Watamali Chakra de Yawaho and a Kumasu Yawaho. Yanni Urufin Espet, Chanel.

Enra Ghana for ye president of the Republic, John Dramani Mahama. Say now him say Enra eye African Union Day. Na on nam sa kwine so Emma Africans eti e de papa papa papa ning na ne se say no se woye Ghana needi she ana se woye African ewo ye continent iso na se oba Ghana now no. Yeah, the platform Fufra Bar. You don't need to go to embassy. Way aye e-visa. No one say what they were supporting document. Na fee wa fele. Say oh ba Ghana. And no one no. Na yeah, within 48 hours, your visa is assured. Your visa is released. Just say yeah, issue visa no at the amawa without no fee. With no fee. Just say no one say what church plane ticket ne bam. Na o Ghana ha eye Africans it could be say wo yo bia wo ye African but wo you su e bia you know British passport and I say wo you su e bia Canadian passport or e bia wo ye American momo sa de for the fact that wo ye African wo free Africa ye wo ha but wo ye US citizen passport holder no kwa de you have to pay $260 as visa fee. Ansana, wait me aba. 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Friends say. 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You know, like we investigator, like afeni ebusao and sembi na wo kind of public. Yes, it's like Macola market. And the unim sad di ano kwa attention kwa tro and kwa foso asem na ubusa ano na eya the first se obeya no so why anibri se mo na nipani yem shesheno like how U.S. embassy kwa. I know we be sure let it be my mom free if you are bad nipa. Let any sin is na I'm say, Papa, no, no, umidi, say, Omo Isaac Uzu and Zana. OPD, no, almost one more OPD, Jesse, when it's here. Oh, it's Foreign Affairs Ministry, no, and she's had pa, Emma Ghana for, because they say, sir, Oko German Embassy, Omeresa, Omoya interview. 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
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Do you know how much they charge per each applicant? Yen fa visa no so ma omo 185 dollars. 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Well, no crime, me calculation, no crime, for crime, me ade. Ini 185 by. I'm fine. Say, almost any part of the almost if you leave, 40 applicant. I want quite $7,400. Omaji, no job done. Just say, Oma nyeshi. And once we begin, 1 minute near refusal. 1 minute near refusal. Yo.

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What Duffy's healthy glow shower gel, a bra would be a grand, a boy, my radio, no air motor come out. Improve it, sunbends, I hold rebel nippedian any. 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Skin care. It is simple, yeah, Bema, and I saw a bar, Udi, a jar, a boy, we yipa. And your what Duffy's acne cleanser, why air clear pimples, rashes, now for your improved skin tissues, also come on. And so, add the amount. Your what Duffy's black spots cream, nay, a clear black spots, I hold up. Black spots, I hold up, beat me by any pediani, a nim, any. You need pedriane ni tuning na ase team yin so a entimi emfu so opet rapid hair growth ye Duffy's hair growth e nebe timi abuawo supermarket bi e wo Ghana ye say wudu ani kirem a won sabe kemi but opet dodo a woni kirem ye ben AH hotel Kumasi so is Kumasi so ye wo eye Pogas furniture tech junction. 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

Match in the moment with Jan Screen Soccer with Tia Van at my community nine. As some pair from UCL funding, Afi, Ayaja, Obanis or Son Concro, and Opa 9K. Yeah, good Yaho Dronia, Teddy Pines, as you have a side football competition. Penalty shooter challenge, a man in Mema, the bottle challenge, fun quiz, sacre, sesame bread. I tell you a big deal if you want to miss off for your telling me 4 p.m. I had the grand finale. Asna versus PSG. Yeah, sure, Jan Screen Soccer. No live commentary. Yes, what to my family as some pair from Swine. That's a match in a panaria. You have to must swab a prep pressure. Nasa Nasabonin Kumasasi. Solo cool. It is a detonation. A 30th May. Our Tia Van at Tema Community.

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7: Junima.

And Raya, who said, and Crawford, I started a dry line in the same. Yes, see, MTN for Crawford messages. I would be a woman, a receiver, or more phone. So, actually, says, you say, no, next month. Transfer sika every momo so akọ bank na se wo yes I transfer no charge bi omo be jeje and then crop what is hwe e de de bi de bi de bi de bi de bi de bi any e se ne e yi no a no ma san dia be and crop for say e levi no a e no ma san akọ down wo an sa basa no and e nya sam ketu afita na dwuri nyina chale. But I say, Ushemwa, I say, Menoka say, a year Bank of Ghana Eden Krata Abba Bontia, or more chesses are empty. Charges one way as a more the air banner, or more suspended. It's Menoka say, and Yeduma. One more the firm one, and Yeduma. And run so web kid. Eko Piemu. One lawyer for Samu Kai. One of Coach Rocho and Sam F. Stone Boy at home. As in Samu was starting Church Roy. The year 2025. Yeah. Yeah, last year. A bit of a grant here, Sam Ram. Branching a Coach Roy and Wassi. And Samu Hood will be a. Or come fire here on any. And then one bar. Oma wo wonum ene nam so ema ye kochi eye webkid abrantie first wo call court oma mani bill o dem 16 days right omo remand no ene nran so e ba say you say no obesan dem 17 more days asa kan ho e remand no because prosecutor no briefing omo dem ma eye judges no I said almost akwa kwotransi biem ne akwohwe nsem no mu evidences ahodo a ewo ho ampanimfo no fiu sesie jabrante no ba yes stone boy the former manager bi ake ene shabrante no achi a oyesa nneoma no ete saa enu nti ene ma sabri abrante yi enya saa asotwin a otwene aban kukumu. Parent, whom you into your man of four, so we are die hard fan for Obia. And you may be what they say electronic art, no man who do be a bebound to be conquer for one same moon crop phone thing, yeah, and you may have a sabas. And you ask your son, I'm not doing when your phone when your internet here, you ready? And they would to me come be once a better wa, or be feeding you a better wa. One income. Professor Asim Noba na be hu. My main comfort thanks to you computer clinic and farm one of who tie me am sir your typhoid and I say asthma and I say dysmenorrhea fever kidney then ya kofa high quality diagnostic machine edia by the abesi eye kwia no so whom as amanka se quantum pono so no pay me sir but modern so be ba nian so be timi ahwe oni pedua no hwemu na ya timi to yade na se edia ma wo the number is 054-525-2880 054-525-2880. 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

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Brim! Obia and Hemi Jesse. And Confossi Jesse, I'm a shay. Media MSA, yeah, saw me corny as you were pitching 100 and fan show. That did I be? Nano make kind of movie so.

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UCL Funded 2026. A basso yanko point at my mini day. Saturday away enemy. Enunti anopa. Anopa tu nami opi nami wo T Havana. Uba no a repe. Shall your favorite club jersey never bra. Tema community night. T Havana 9 a.m. sharp. I want a dimmi minute so could you medium be free a brewo. Aye PSG, Anase Asna, Manchester United, Anase Chelsea, Barcelona, Real Madrid. There's gonna be games ahood will be. We aye side football competition, five side football competition, penalty shootout challenge, flip the battle challenge. Na ningine muno achadia wahwa. Onsabe kambi anunti na mechira wose. It's absolutely free. Bomodin nebra. Ati asye. Na yen na yen yen ni sada no. 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Grand finale le yen franchise so. Boom! Hey. Mota Guinea was it we move. Mota Guinea was it we move.

Papa bi wo take etiki place e wo ni pedua no mu wo to ba kwa e ye 12 cities wati ase e to motor grease made in Ghana over the imported ones from Nigeria. Motor Guinness, we move. We're doing that. We are protecting our local business, creating and saving jobs, supporting Ghanaian industry, boosting economic growth. Otu anuashen and so proudly made in Ghana. Same bonus at Bob Park and home. And I say premium badge, you know, say label. Hey, Emrasun Yeko. 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
1: Hello, good morning.
0: Morning, yenti umami, waware.
1: Mawari pa.
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0: Aware ni kwa iye medase. So what did you do? What did you do? You but the two Bayana are both for
1: and
0: some Fumbu and Wong.
1: What say?
0: A two Bayana and some Fumbu are worrying me.
1: Why now, but I wouldn't mean.
0: Why now, but I wouldn't mean.
1: Why now, but I would be free.
0: Necessary, say, Granny, why worry you? Who are you?
1: Now, sir, now manage. The Ufri Mufisa and you can say Okobium.
0: Say Ufri Mu and you can say Okobium.
1: Aye. Medase.
0: Medase. 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Yeah, hello. Hello. Went me and so. Yeah, hello. Went me and you know. La, niye pupu pupu. Adin, sunu toye nana. 0302216561. Yeah, hello. Hello.
2: Hello.
0: Me mwache mwa kwa ba yenti yo mame.
2: Bacho, good afternoon.
0: Good morning.
2: Yeah, Akosia.
0: Akosia yenti yo.
2: OPD.
0: OPBD.
2: I worry, pa, but me, I am Kovia, warrior.
0: Jim,
2: I'm finally 4 months, and I worry.
0: What do you need, Bukum?
2: Maybe I'm quite your threatening.
0: Or threatening?
2: Or threatening me.
0: So, obey your day.
2: Obey Kumi.
0: Fano Kodopsu, see, why? Fano
2: Makodopsu, Makosa, in TTC court.
0: Na mi fese mi fane nko. Debi o ko dobsu fo se de na afi na ego.
2: Dobsu e ma ne woni se ma on ba de dia yewo. But oba de dia yewo de on ba. Oba be du be dia na wa fere nko la na de o de be ma on no de ama o. But best said Easter yi mu ai. Awon de amutwa se o ti se bibi ko so na e dia wa ye bi as improvement bi about life ma. Na em se ne ho yira no. And you say, imagine you shop no shop name. Oh, a fine who main road who know a big man or a baby because or say what you say, maybe and Colonel Costrame Papa. If you are then and Colonel Costrame Papa, the Papa Costian Penny.
0: Oh, I
2: need for
0: Boko Mammy. Yeah,
2: and your money a baby.
0: So, drops me,
2: I am young girls near Bellaria, I am my name the whole. Na
0: ye fire some to enter. It's dear now, one when he ain't here, cause our situation with
2: me. As I say, no. Ye mimi who ya me send me who ni good side, say, oh ye, or akuma passe, ebia, or will be been, or who ya be now be sana, or the bell mouth. But obitia and Nancy catch him, and Nakuma Hano, or pen for qua. Men who sama, men who sadia no one who dined. This is a penny back of a chain, say, a boy on man in Kuala Brim.
0: What an hour say?
2: Yao Bako.
0: Okay. Mammy, Udi Uti. Made your number which was a Dobson near Wow on Wine. So I
2: shall say
0: Dobson or say a Wow which on Wine. Now, because. Never has asked him near because he had threatened to be Kuan and Odi. May my corner back come right here when I'm right here. Yeah, hello.
2: Hello.
0: May my quab by into you. Hello.
3: Yeah, hello.
0: Memo akwa ba yenti o mami.
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0: to Adam 106.3 FM, and that's what Kumpon is at the chain. What young Kwam, Asam Yantoy and Tia and Free, I don't be now, I don't be so. Test the young as a cassia, boy, any at the Namoa. Yabon a bed, and your baby of a Fabia feeling yummy, feeling wum pa, now some fun of ye, present to Bombadia squad. Oh, be do me a do cool minute.
1: A crea boach where ye a drum, JP.
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0: 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fita debia say color and plus in chance pa ensro so ensro ja and so from a jump and true do I ram a grata bibia and which and naswa post when you mood and so to tray win him say what in chance a pan aboard our swa ne color and plus a woos rohe beside your wolf five ne den ye eh. It's super trauma, dear to cry, or no, and Fana Hall. Franco Trading Enterprise. Mobile phone, no work at the printers, no work at the laptops, no work at the air conditioners, papa. 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Then I just saw any hall and two upper CCTV, Ubayabi. Sazuna TV, Ubanya could see 100 inches. Then a Walekapo. Walekap, we are no one near the barber. It is a go in swing and in another. And 1 year better enough yet, me and your feelings. Uka the brood, the brood. FrancoTrading.com and FrancoPhones.com. 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
0: 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Said ye see, and an arm to pa. Now, what penny for you? One in the corner, you moon on the ababa to Montrain, said ye, and I'm so assembling in a buy and say, where we am, Mushano, say we am Sanson Cratta, and what is a doctor talk our lances and all. One more lances, a funny papa, who we am shiny tea, a funny papa, who now so any pump your nuna team. The atrosum your nu. 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
2: believes that the aircraft most likely had an engine failure due to overheating and also that the aircraft at which the engine failed was too low to enable the pilot find a suitable safe landing area. Now, contributory factors, which are the factors that if we're not present, that's then never happened, or which, whilst present, could have made happen. A, the failure to address the engine malfunctions identified at home, which required maintenance assistance to diagnose the root causes. The result of the undiagnosed malfunctions most likely worsened the malfunctions en route. B, pilot seated in the rear seat with limited access to the aircraft and engine instruments and switches needed during the critical stages of the flight. C, distractions due to persistent communication on his cell phone.
0: Opanyini fojo no no wasansu chirechirem no ma hudo bia ebetimi amasa asemu esie.
2: B, on all the three flights conducted from Hulu Airport on the 16th March 2026, the pilot occupied the rear seat, whilst the friend and the brother occupied the front pilot seat. This was not in compliance with the conditions of the flight permits and restricted access of the pilot in the rear seat to some critical instruments, warning lights and switches. C. All three flights conducted from Lowe Airport on the 16th of March 2026 were unauthorized as they did not have valid permits to operate them.
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3: 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About there, over land, no, that Nanka order why ya went to 1 year, then I can won on Madame. Aircraft engineer Mercolite aircraft no so the wish in this sea far so no or my wabalandi you and call the waba before me another one of our bin award me aircraft ni engineers be come on now I any them wish you no quite and what's an cotton aircraft no ma what we and she what we know one number you know and call the pilot in Ankasa you for now wish ya you mean China call the yak pilot now dot 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
4: The Ghana National Association of Teachers also addressed the press to compliment our press statement and gave the authorities concern up to Monday, May 25th, 2026, to address our demands. However, as of the time of meeting you today, no authority has responded to our demands.
1: Abusiani awudi kati ye wei aye atoye etifi manchem jemjenia na tikuo no woda wano obi nyamche enu ate se wo chire mo se ye no ane se na ame ye cheche ni bedwade abopa da anyahwe wo kwei ni ti ne ne paano atade ye sho omui se nekura wo munhye no a wo mu dress ye wuhu se sa dress no ano wo de kro no ye mfa nkotu fom eti nka be hu nsonsone ye da wo ntem na headmaster. Yeah, what does she call ye? I know at the Awusu MA school. I know I said champions. She saw will become.
5: Men have failed to attack the real galanseyers, the armed robbers, wrongdoers in their community. They rather focus their attention to the teacher who actually taught them how to read and write. By the help of the teacher, those in the
6: all that you are seeking is want justice to prevail. Because what they did to us, it was between life and death. But it seems our employers have ignored us. They don't think anything about it. So we are calling them to do that. They should try to respond so that we can get our justice. That is all that we are in for.
1: Ayo, Abusia headmaster, Ase Champon, John, and watch them was a Wamu Afa, where Juma Mukra, you when it were treat you when it, ya boo won't anywhere, where teacher Niba could have an anim swash, I have better than an to train it. Oh, Henny, honey, and nimpuntia, there's a boy a boon one, a jackam, a one anim, and what or much a one more mock, I say, pass a ya beboon a better sabri. Yen kashe. Esu woka sana nu en si kura na nati kuo no so. Ojwem teni yo da no so editu ubya so. Wamu se yasem no maso mu den den den den den den den.
5: Men have failed to attack the real galanseyers, the armed robbers, wrongdoers in their community. They rather focus their attention to the teacher who actually taught them how to read and write. By the help of the teacher, those individual military men can now earn living, can now get salary into their pocket. If they have nothing to do to say thank you to the teacher, do they have to be subjected to this inhumane practice, act? It is very unfortunate. We are calling on the various stakeholders. The municipal chief executive has been copied. The regional minister of Western Region has also been copied. And all other key stakeholders that they must act.
1: Yo, Abusia, and then on what you know, where I shall share for no, and one would do two just a woo soja, and you woman, one much shall what dear, and now never share soja, dear Yajuma. It's when Yashi, I made that was say. Now, one boy made to me cover for Nasa, but two goo or so be true a chimp in the air, and yet no almost so it will become.
0: Adu 106.3 eni anu masempa 94.7 insha 104.5 testi ya angaza kasi ya boy enuwa ni yoguswa ye dina urorowe edema ona ni yeku ya ni muam Controlled Food Suppliers Association Controlled Food Suppliers 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
7: Papa, nye boko odie.
0: Muha upa ene sayin, muya asapu ene sayin.
7: Oh, papa. Ya yu upapu nina ene sayin. Ya ni ya baya ya juma 2017. and Kukushia say woman in a Yamia Domia from. Yamma my baby free to 2024. 50 September, and you could see a few room when she I am come. Now, me and you say a bank for Eba, not what the chef answer say, you know. No, quite a bank for a buy, your corner now, so Papa, you see a woman. If you say, I want to say, you're the Yanuko school. But so many answer, not your chair, you see coming. The trouble was so many answer, your son can you see? They say, I auditor say, call round, yes, I say, more SIZ, and then more widows are mother by your papa. You read the budget here, you're the shame at Yamuka. I've done it, you say, young, call your name, my you say, yeah, because I'm in the walk up.
0: Na efinhyamienu asem na wo kan yentua moka
7: sa na so about for bus ofreye ano ase wo ye registration ye 10,000 5,000 8,000 edu se wo che adwuma wa mayen ose order from above ye protocol ase ye sika ye tia ye no so wantia mayen adwuma na wa mayen di ye sika no so ye nsa anka. Your chop quenya, you're the Ministry of Education, you're the Ministry of Finance, you're the Muamoto at the Kenya de Fire. Ah, so you want to know my yanya, yencha yetika my yan. As a proper bien, why you're seeing a cafe between it. Yeah, the amount for car, if you are for a sicker way, you're Chenya grow, according to the bank loan. Mushi, you are 2024 Kadaho, Musaho, and you want to be 2025, which you need to ask Akam. Papa, a year later. And I've seen that you know the uncast and perfect young train. And I see the other bomb of play you. Yeah, yes, sir, I must say. But your mock can be a year. And the mobile walk room. No one can be no one now yet come my year. Young who papa yet. You may not a yet dream. You won't be your real. It is a dialect, it is a new so. Only yes, can't tell you. Yes, sir, I'm not. Yes, I am. The dear you see can be a. Abanye, you go to Jegu form. This Ghana Commodity Exchange, or see this own Abetia, now where Tia is. But first talk, my and I watching you, a chumho. 90 days, you know, a chum, chum, be anybody. They say you will be a fire, Munka. And so, yes, Seramo, yes, Seramo, Papa, no, Munka be my wife. Many, many, I almost a woman tell you to come in my name.
0: Asamia, walking, Nessa. We are quite said here wo kwatwa wudu anu anya ntwa na opietu aka wanza mo adwuma na aya mamo muzika nso a sika na maye ntse se die ba na mo pa na mutu afa ho
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0: Yes, yes, so punch as him tea. Well, na ye dear, ye tea, meaning something funny tea, and Tina Machopano, ye bomb pies a bedroom when him na a betrak my parcel. Now, if you met me, I am a dear mamma. Now, what do I have been saying?
7: Oh, suppliers. Suppliers are so far almost 3 years, Colonel. You're about 200. You're about 200. Yea, your corner can cry, no cry, 70 plus. And a quarter for frost over. You call me on a hundred million.
0: And as any controlled food suppliers, if one go on.
7: Debbie, there were another food suppliers in Soho.
0: You, yeah, for we see near for any near tree. Oh, hey, Bibi, any best album on chain, near the market chain, and come vice chairman, Edema Controlled Food Suppliers Association. Your friend of mine, Tommy Mill. Any other natural community, a queer, where they are the Serbian woman to ya. The other party woman.
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8: 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I am going to report to the regional minister. Some of these people must be sanctioned because buildings are not built in a day. Yeah, but demolition, the last house we demolished was this one, and they've sat down, okay, all these places they're filling our echo, and these are some of the problems are in here in terms of flooding. And all these buildings, so I'm instructing my firm in NADMO directors, how many works in, they should mark all these properties. We will pull them down. But you as the media too, we want you to look at it. May I sure say okay only about demolition last time? And yeah, Bahana dying be any animal. Overnight, now before the filling air Bahanomo. And these are some of the things. Yeah, yeah, Juma. Yeah, per se mine here the Ecosu. Then Ubin Musa Fechi. The blame will go back to president. Before president, you know, this one, dear me, I am putting the spotlight, like I said earlier on the municipal chief executive over here and the works engineer and the planners. So I'm better now assembly, no offices, no better now there. Then they should sack all of them.
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9: Bibi Ayebe Bubu Yenu, as I'm talking to you. But I can assure you, say, Bibi, original means is Bubu Yenu. Nothing has happened here. My demarcation, so nobody has built in that area. And I mean, can say, and so no, it's na, yeah, I realize you say, ball are now my yewo, but we honor, and also come, and I block it in soon. And in many, yeah, I can say, your babe, we have to cut the refuge at home. Send a bay and soon, toa, I bet that a fat drainage, you know, I bet me, I'll fat be there so far. Now I call this, you know, that is the solution. It's only and so that if the thing is an illegal nature, in fact, where I'm standing now, Ushahua, it's a whole community. It's a whole, the feeling is still going on. So, like I indicated, by Tuesday, by Friday, some activities must go on. And then why can this place is a wetland. Why do you buy it? Because I suddenly don't sell land. And we don't know when transactions are being done. But you as an individual know what's the kind of area how say was sinking. And you could see, say, this particular building has been here for ages. Oh, when you na obi to asasema we na wato. Ah, and see obi na wakoka abekami. Obi akoka abekami. And see wabeka abekami. There's a visible information how best you better be a car. Send a bear obi a home beton.
1: Eyo, Abusia, MC, and Watten and Cano, Ora George, Emmanuel, Pakwalote, and Watchem was said then Watten Baby, Jenner, no, no, be called Cabe Canwa, was a secrano, and ya then yasemu, was a border be wedged by way in Potemo, a month for be baby and was here, two border go no more dear damping sight. Nan, no, say, Nino Hornomo, eighty way, we know be now Cabe Cano. 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
12: The menace of drugs now you wanna. It's a galaxy issue now here. And we are paying attention to galaxy, which is good. But the human resource, that human resource are mining here to be able to develop. We are not paying attention to it. I have met all the key stakeholders, FDA. I have met Gaming Commission. And when I say Gaming Commission, because a lot of these young men end up also being addicted to betting in Yemen. And a lot of them from anxiety end up, or to betting in Yemen, he resorts to taking these drugs. I have met, but the problem we have is a national crisis that requires me in our industry of problem. And problem now, overall with drugs, and the research is the problem, is parents, I can't be. Because parents are...
1: Abusia George of Pariado, and now what ye yes walker say. Ye then ye ya woof free woman aye ye. Aquadan shall see free fear and son wabesia bonte. Et you woo free fear no, and ye na di dre any moo. Would janis say hey, a riasano, quo near a bebe tobia yam po yem to de tissimusa, quasa, or see no e come who been tea and nay, ye come mabuna wonum ji, and num cocaine, and num nubonia wodua, was see eh who cracha, gadam say. Now some are walking, and a sociology. 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
13: 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We didn't quite so much about a walk of Sunday school. 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
1: Abu Shia, when you be Cassano or catch or say a critical. Eye critical or ye deviant sabro fumi enu we kambo mu a chese emu bia ni ho no mu a chese critical no kura de ye na chese aye hu na deviant ne de na chese nyanyanyanyanya akura boni ye de ne ye hwe nye ye na doctor Christopher Ampedu edi twadwa no se se e mata we refi wo ho a wo chere won ade chere kakra kwa ye obetumi afa so tete akwada tete ni ye.
13: Parenting, yet the hope, the assurance, the papa, about financial issue. If you are crying, no done, no one. Some everything is done in love. We do bony dear about financial issue. Someone who say, "Well, it's so valuable." Say, "Nipa, it's so jaljan." Oh, I'm not bony. They say, "So this entity, rubble friend, move from the more fast moves." Ah, me mean you're ordinary. We are special. We be are special. You're unique. Here, we call them. But me, the Nipano, the Nimamino, and Suinamia, Ayana, a horse, think of.
1: Ayo, Abusia Sawati, will be duke with Shem Fichirenu, Chadaka, near the amount. No idea, good Bonado, sell Bob, Pam, Pam, Pam, Pam, Pam, Pam, Ninian, who have for two Nebano, Wati. 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
17: I have told all my communications officers sincerely. Say ma obia in radar discussion. Say win a presidential elections, win a aka we meanings are always in people. Obide to me I can be bia. Ebe yo say or the asimisi and I say or the obinting. You understand? And we are additional because in Pakuno Bekancho asema making me the way and I say me the way.
18: Okay.
17: Into all communicators are bad from this discussion. We are going through a reorganization. After na yewo branch elections mo. Echina yebeko constituency. Na deche yebeko region.
0: Akoga ino no wasi asema waka waka yuko tu so tumfu wabada diesu wabibia wachani pa. 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
17: Ansana ya de dates, timetable and all those things for parliamentary primaries. So why they ababeka hon. So it is early days yet. Inti, if you're a member of the NDC communication team, you are barred from this discussion. You see, if we don't put some of these things in place, here ni pa. One, ebia calling sasem eba. The way I may treat you, no, because of meaning relationship, no.
18: Okay.
17: Ebe different from say ubi for ubi so asem eba. Okay. Kwa ebia no. Ukoma ena be humse ebia ECDC. Now we chira humse ebumu bako. That is the caution. Anybody who goes out to meddle in this issue, you know, you will not be pleased again.
18: For how long?
17: And yet for how long? Do dry pair and only fufu
18: and what
17: for?
0: Ni ya kwa tia yeye penyi pabe diya chewa ton krama NDC ama nyukono Godwin ako gan. 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Ya World Cup Minutes.
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20: Haya, haya, haya, haya, haya, haya, haya, haya, haya, haya, haya, haya, haya, haya, haya, haya, haya, haya, haya, haya, haya, haya, haya, haya, haya, haya, haya, haya, haya, haya, haya, haya, 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
0: 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And your ball left, you know?
1: Oh, Ekuya Buachu Adamfo.
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2: 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Oko league, no.
0: 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Baba Rahman and Kasano abo 35 matches. Wase emu miensa this season.
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0: 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Ache se emu eye miensa nso no akwe assist. Iti this season yes, no.
2: Yes, oboa mi ese.
0: Ai. Iti Baba Rahman are returning to the Black Stars team.
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0: 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Niema so are returning. Okay so no so ye be yes, story bi se we pra. 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
0: I was a question of phone of all alive.
1: And as I say, I want to talk.
0: Aye.
1: Ena eni yapen krofo du amako welcome.
0: Eni afro eni edu wa yasi.
1: Eni ya afro wamu afen wamu wamu yeah. Wato wamu na yeah. Wamu nyamu mobi yeah. No.
0: Eni edu wa yaka ho.
2: One selection coach na say GFA.
0: Say we the way official squad a coach ni ne diaba.
2: Na coach ni oni mi players ne diye.
0: Tiye we so. Abranche ba ko. Ono si your friend Paul Riverson. Ono kwa de wamu Black Stars da. Your friendly matches need the ye in Yano when ye be that. But one much that send a money more, I ask. Any said they will saw any talent in a kitano. Woman did not cast squad no one. That's Ibiano. They didn't be called no 20 years.
1: One on you, umpry.
0: But no more blast aspen. Who's a go more upon a year who on performance no near the ambition. But coaching who a GDO woman, you know, the number. Now, dear Tennis, sir, goalkeepers are your friend a year in room. Enum no ye beyi mienu afrim ne ade miensa ko eti players na e bobo ene de omo e wo afri players ne de na so bia no enya ne ti adidi ma obekura ne sa ena abranche ba kwa yan frɛ no eye Saint Gallen
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0: yes
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2: eh eh oba gana ha o team be mo e wan player
0: Ghana had say si won motim wa.
2: Bio, wan ba no no.
0: Wan ba no no say say.
2: Ah, America no
0: ntia.
2: E do no ntia ni nyira say ni onte ni America
0: na si. Eh, FA president. Uru akacha din simo no kraku.
2: Eh.
0: One at America so guide na free ne nkura bri ma.
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2: say say no.
0: Ba ba no so wo ka so won mo work up, won mo blaster bi.
2: Koko
0: 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Tone de na ya chopa.
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1: so wo
0: na ne performance ni so ye good but ye ntie ne kweku ana fe ye fancy
3: de ntie made the decision of the coach of the national team which there was no tangible reasonable thing of me being exclusive from the list we had a lot of ups and down talk you know and
4: was there miscommunication there Joseph
3: there was no miscommunication but it was something that they already planned on it and it's not something about me it's not something right. about my performance not like that because I spoke to the coach and the coach was admitted I'm really good I'm scoring goals and everything and by the end of the day the only answer he gave me is football is not about goals and assists. I was like what is really going on if football is not right. about goals and assists, then what am I even doing here
4: right.
3: you know so there needs to be like a tangible explanation for a player whilst you are not being called and he was the one that called me to tell me that so I asked him what was the reason that maybe I'm not in the squad told me there's no reason but the only reason is I don't defend and I was like I'm not a defender I'm an offensive player if it's for me to defend I will in kind of situations in the game because I'm a player who is really quick and who can take players on and just make decisions so my aim is just to do that and to help the team if for me to defend I can defend but not throughout the game I can track back yes but don't tell me to be like a defender and defending and just put in my attack
0: it's way LA Galaxy player Joseph Pentio, I ni chiremu no no.
2: Mo se enka o me bo defense.
0: O se coaches ni komo a o mu di ya no mo se o no ba
2: aso o defense. O se go do do. 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
0: 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O se o no ni play ball ni ye ni nyina.

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0: mame. 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Team na. Yes, yes, no.
1: Who's that Elder Samuel ni ne ba bobo?
2: Ah.
1: Ewa Finland.
2: Oh, okay.
1: Mon ko hwe no na. 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
2: Eti anya player ba ko kra wo Ghana. 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
0: 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See a league, you know, standard, you know.
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3: World Cup minutes.
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0: versus PSG.
1: Yes, sure. Jesus Christ or no.
0: Le live commentary.
1: Yes, what to me from
0: Perfect.
1: Why
0: not
1: win it?
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0: Condoms, Siavana Park and Restaurant, DSTV, Jaga 4 Peters, Laughing Mouthwash, Aqua Dot Mineral Water, LPG, Assemble from UCL Fun Day, Malaysia.
1: Herbal and Alternative Medical Hospital Bena Black History and the War America China Africa ne Ghana mpeni fo abona baso se o say are mo man for tia papa
2: eye Amin Scientific Hospital
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1: Amin eye expert o kwan kroya re ho won ran wen nam na wa doctor for ni nurse for so o watima
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1: Young call last RK training service at Waterman Community 5. Na young could didi a diana no so dear a quaret in tea would you dear no didi proco? Let me have one more pump din so at me a general and also. Never be obedi diana na wood in a timuse sicana or the toy diana no. As well, Diania and the Woody Paper and Patcho, a last arcade train service, a Waterman Community 5. A year, Juma 24/7. In Timpacho, O pay a year or more Ben Renyane, a ma program be away, say a year Aberdeen to say a wedding. Ador, you been away, and I say engagement be, and I say ye been away and Patcho, last arcade train service. Bit me a bow, I do and correct the party amount. Nan Yan so de Omoa who do be bribe Bunko, who fuoco contour ho, a mutuo ho, a kinky and so ho, your fried rice, jollof, a plain rice, or one after watches so ho, sauce a hold on so de bribe, a hocker sauce, beef sauce, and after octopus sauce, ningin' I a de mount. 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
0: 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And a Central Region, Cape Coast. And so Cape Coast Metropolitan Hospital. Kofodia Eastern Region. Ahona Monsumbeko Kofodia Regional Hospital. Shannon Sun, say ye free. Ye yun to yakapre. 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
1: 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I could yam patrol. Thanks to you, computer clinic. Ho, Enna, I was a wokro. Nelson, you name your dear be a howo, sir typhoid, asthma, fever, how kidney failure, how thanks to you, computer clinic. Na I doctor for beating me a hoa hill ye. A ho young Cassandra doctor, Oka doctor, Robert Wolf, the initial. Nefidina, dan, dan, why tray a dear how, who drew, na a dear come hold the amount, a conum, a man who Fred Doctor was 0545-252-880 and a 0205-961-109
0: 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2 key at the buyer. Na ever bois, I mean, pumdi, a chin and branny. 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
3: God will change your story. I said God will change your story. Makololabosa, your test is going to change to testimony. God is refining you, preparing you, adoring you, cutting off the excess.
4: Thank you, Jesus. We bless you, our Savior and the soon coming King.

0: Father, we glorify your name, and we thank you for sending your Son, Jesus. We know, Lord, that you care about all our problems and all our hurts and every disease. And Jesus, we know that as we release ourselves in faith, trusting only in you, that the power of the Holy Spirit will be released, healing and wiping away all doubt, disappointment and fear. Father, let the power of your Spirit move upon every man, every woman, and every child, from every tribe and in every nation, as we await the coming of Jesus Christ, our Lord and Savior. Let your living water flow.
1: God will change your story.
2: I said God will change your story. 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

0: Odiasem emaye, okayasem maye. 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A radi yanko pondi, a chair, minumi, and us abrita, chamada bojim. Moja every day ye more for sania na near ye can say don't bury my Jesus. 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Benim se also a bia kumani mwa ube tia radinyan coupon jum. 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So I just want to use this opportunity to celebrate him. Sir Eddie Pinto, happy birthday to you. 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Menim say it is just a sign for greater things to come. I know you've achieved a lot, but you have a lot in the basket to also achieve. Na yeguso esya adia bebri edia fao. Happy birthday to you once again. May dedicated programming in Edimase Eddie Pinto. Oye Juma Accra International Airport. 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First, no food Ministry of Food and Agriculture. Ena ene wabaho. Nese enche kura wako retirement. No, no. Our Mamprobi Methodist. 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Eho ena awesome. 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Mama Brown, Patrick to say. Bibia Boko
1: is
0: Yada Yesu Christo ase wabompae pao ase e wakasa animo ene yebe ye radin yankupo kesie mritia webimo na gana fo nyina ye kradwa ye nyina ye be kabom ni asobye radin se unyan join your Facebook eye atom 106.3 FM praso se si alba na wash live stream no enso ama unye bi enso timi aba ube timi kwa type ubiya unim no so social media so anything ewo hono so a join ye ube timi invite others to also join us and there we are praying. 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
1: Amen, Baba.
0: Used to on shower name when you wash on her Saint Care Ben Taman Camido call last hour. Catering service, somehow could do for food.
1: Oh, Baba.
0: What do you need? Come and say, we are dear, we are dear. And you're too much at you. Sir so, Radin and Coupon found no more. Umetia Timusa, Ose Daboko, Kamakama Pa, Amakai, Brana, Mutual Radin and Coupon, Na Aquabi, Nifidi, Nifia Bemi, the Beatim Tim, the Beatim Tim. In tea, and my bedroom cry me too few over that hall, send a bear minty the dinner. And you're now to two in Yanani and Yomua, a money penny banner hustle. 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
1: Yesu
0: kaime
1: kaime
0: ewa him
1: ewa him
0: Yesu di
1: wo Yesu di
0: mo
1: na me pompa ye
0: amen
1: amen
0: radin shall
1: amen baba
0: radin shall but you bit me the numbers no I bit me reach out to you no they are to God dear my
1: ever tell you baba we dey any die ma before me dey na man no bet dwa no nyamadum this year me release me single.
0: Oh, nice.
1: 14th of June.
0: Oh, okay.
1: Next month,
0: Next month.
1: 14th of June.
0: Okay.
1: Me and my mommy, Reverend Obapa Christie.
0: Okay.
1: You know, honor or the mommy.
0: Great.
1: And I may feature no one.
0: Great.
1: And you're full of brain there.
0: Wow.
1: Me and my black Oishira.
0: Okay.
1: Adobia Sekapa.
0: Okay.
1: One, I'm a dorsal.
0: Dorsal.
1: Meet me in Bobia.
0: I'm more dear. I don't chase a woman. Obeba. Still, Obeba. Still,
1: me and Obia would see me here on the 14th of June. Yes, Sunday.
0: Okay.
1: A Kosovo, me and my papa, Bishop. A free sa Taylor.
0: Okay.
1: Or it was Pinterest.
0: Okay.
1: It's a mystery me to me Sadi Frobia.
0: On the
1: 14th of June. Mumbra number Tamichi. Namumuami. Imagine number
0: We need to bless them. Yempo na wo say get me a shira won. Na bibia eye kama kama pa. 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
1: wa. Amen baba.
0: Eradia Duma Rock of Bethel Prayer Ministry. Ewo Kaswa Tollbooth. Prophet John Edu, Ejapa Papa. Yet the revival can see be as she so granted me to answer Eddie Afro Bia. So you need to be part of it. Once again, today it's your birthday. Na minim se uti me din din din pa. He's a father, he's a brother, he's an uncle, everything. I say, join me, thank God for how far he has brought me. Na yefa efri Methodist hymn book 399. What shall I render to my God for all his mercy store? I will take the gifts he had bestowed and humbly ask for more. Dear Lord Jesus, or see, I am grateful for the gift of life. 1, 6 decades of God's blessings. 2, 720 months of God's protection. 3, 3,120 weeks of God's guidance. 4, 21,900 days of God's favor. Wow. 5, 525,600 hours of God's love. 6, 31,536,000 minutes of God's mercy. Wow. Asadam Kwan Yedi Merade. 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So once again, happy birthday to you, Sir Edwin Emisa Pintel, Eradin Shaw, Man Probi Methodist, Eradin Shaw, Pamicha Man Probi Methodist, Wunina, one day, Mabe Pebrena, Mababe Sramo, Nabibia Kama. 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You've been a pillar for this family, and we pray for extra oil on your head from your wife, children, and the entire church of the Methodist Church. Latebi Okoshi. Eradin Shaw say when man fear your soul, it is not an easy task. Knowledge, strength, and hard working, and with the presence and God's grace, and all the munina I drew this far. Yes, we shall na onya mukesiye. 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I what tema community 5. 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Opesa o place other bia and na person make inquiries be afraid number see 0592 751 834 0592 751 834 and a 0244 971 099 0244 971 099. We look forward to serving you all day long. I had a brema requirement a day. Yeah, they will see. 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
1: 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Na jumedi ye bashas ye free 18th May. 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Ah eye 20th May, 22nd May, and 3rd June. Na miaya jumadi eba kwaso eye in crime. Greater Accra Regional Hospital. A yenyim no Ridge Ayaresabia. Ga East Municipal Hospital. Watemano obeko Tema General Hospital. Sogakope sobeko Sogakope District Hospital. Ra ra beko ra ra Regional Hospital. Tamale. Tamale West District Hospital. Wa. Wa Regional Hospital. Sunyane. Sunyane Municipal Hospital. Kumase. Suntrenso Hospital. Takrade. Efian Kwanta Regional Hospital. Sashiri also Government Hospital. Na Cape Coast and Subako Cape Coast Metropolitan Hospital. In Krajumedia Nebakoso Monday, 18th May, Tuesday, 19th May, Thursday, 21st May, Friday, 22nd May, Monday, 25th May, Tuesday, 26th May, our Greater Accra Regional Hospital, Ayefrene Ridge. Thursday, 28th May, Friday, 29th May, Monday, 1st June, Tuesday, 2nd June, Thursday, 4th June, and a Friday, 5th June, our East Municipal Hospital. 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

Jansha Martin and Momo Jan Screen Shop with Tia Van Atama Community 9. As some from UCL Funding. Afi. Ayaja. Oh, Bunny's on some concrete. Ano Panayan Kane. Yet Yakudia Hodronia Teddy Pines as here. Five aside football competition. Penalty shooter challenge. A man in Mema. Flip the bottle challenge. Fun quiz. Sacre. Sesame Bray. Atedi Abid Diako if you want to miss. Afi Hotel and Uni. 4 p.m. Aya the grand finale. Asna versus PSG. Yes, sure. Jan Screen Shop. Na live commentary. Yasuwa to my family as some perfume. Twine. That's a match in a panaria. You have to move forward, preparation. No, Nasa Nasabonin Kumasasi. Solo cool. It's a date in a song. A 30th May. Our Tia Vanatama Community 9. That's a perfume UCL Fund Day. You're free.

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0: Kaho, Emma name Powerho.
1: Is she Kakaoho? FDA, Aji, a Jidian Kratsoyatum.
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2: Now, one I manage you on Hopani, one hour click a cane, and send no more general. Can't no cray. Like play. Won't crow between me at your sales and feed him. But who buy? Can I say Echo Bank ain't free? And I ain't send you email. And I message him miss our PIN, OTP, bank card. And I Ghana card one same da. My winning now. Echo Bank. The Pan African Bank.

0: 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Afi, Ayaja, Obanis or Son Concro. 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
0: versus PSG.
1: Yes, your Jans Christo.
0: Live commentary. Yes, what to my family? Yes, I'm perfect.
1: Why, Winnie?
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asomdwehene no ono ane Jesus. Sɛ wogya na akyiri di a woni asomdwe akasima no adu no na bɔ no nan ahayɛ adom 106.3 FM. Baby, I will be out of form. Mama wa ha. 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You check weather now. Where is the weather? Say se mama wa jo. Was weather now? Say the adias. Shall I feel the weather? Oh Allah. We mu yera. Weather ni o coolo. Weather ni a kama. Very nice weather. But you crow more as you would. Charlie, both resources, no swag. Your videos of places that are flooded, and yeah, people complaining here and there. Charlie, a dining be all to say, Dana, some magic crowd. Hey, are you friendly? Now, Omukosi Nanes, you are not Omunim, and I said not Omunim. But you see, I was watching one video, and something crossed my mind. It was like, ah. So imagine, say, walk across as you were beauty, me say, come on, and you talk, cry, oh, nonsense. Now, we're still down. And then, years to come,

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And you see, this is not like a new place. You have to say, developing place be a fan, a new site be a. You have to transfer several fra. Which means I won't die go na da da da comfort you. And believe you me, see, a woman said depend be a ya so brach or you pay be a so ding. On one, Mr. Baby Ocosis in the day, you know, waterlogged area be near the idea, and no ho. But where there. Me share video no ba ko party say community no eye because omo twam say drone picture bi sana video bi no mo ye na wo hwe dan apampam egu atim say e dan ni bia di several decades be bi roof ni na hwene ade ade a utim say tetini na no mo te ho but human activities e kan ho a contribute to you know floods are across our area mo the other day na me kan ho say o mi nsuo to anu mani age. Then so you have brain yin tino. In so muna keke kra na ko for frefre. Uyoki. The other day I was with a friend of mine. And a yes in so per se turn am so chali. Make I left them go. I feel me could do fi a friend me koku. Uyoki. And I'm saying. Or say say in so I'm say ah. Maybe hold so to a mfi inti mini problem. But you see, there a course we ya me videos here me win. Chre se. Baby out here out also is safe to say baby I'm here and so to a being called time if he obi beti me akoye project bi on pota mo baby a maybe a baby and so to a tenetene fani nano obeti me a sikwano ni 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I try here. 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Look at what is happening. So the typical June, July rainfall, now the timi ba tele a tele. Say nyami and fofi na no twa twa so sadia. 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

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So, our Doom 106.3 FM, Ghana's number one radio station.

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The Mount County. Infinix. The future is now. No more waiting, you know what I'm saying? The Patron FA Cup final not about. Abba, hey, weekend we are Sunday the 31st of May 2026. Kickoff is at 6 p.m. sharp at our University of Ghana Sports Stadium. Hey, Dreams FC. I promise this is a coin be as one belt left to trophy now. Eddie Akodeu. But Nations FC. This is a Premier League now. Yeah, yeah. And yeah, it's a coin be as one best and we are there. Dreams MC4 or MC4 a party move. No more one to be cap near the aqua brankets. Yes, the ABC this Sunday, 6 p.m. sharp at the University of Ghana Sports Stadium. The cap is within reach, but who left it on Sunday? Make sure so be make you way to the University of Ghana Stadium, Lagos, and let's find out. It's a big football fiesta, so come dress in your club and Ghana jerseys. I'm interested in BC Aquafa. MTN FA Cup. Obia Nyobia. What do you say? I'm going to be a man of two months here, and I'm going to be a confession.

0: #27# instantly. You will win your chedi. Sikadi baby. Up to 200,000 Ghana cedis with me winning. I feel a chedi on deep freezer, smart TV, appliances. I can say, I had a couple of small kitchen appliances. You know, go say, yeah, sure. Promo is running out till the 15th of July, 2026. Man power to FDI said ready in crowd to him if you know a jar to say yes. And check our crowns for Tiano Channels. I was soon to turn to take advantage. Now saying Ghana water for any year. It is a Oko toss and test tanker. Ube to me up if got to be their shesh or where you know. Let a bear and soon a ban one diet and straight into the center tank. It is a time when you use Luka crack crowding at the idea. You know what I'm saying? Yes. We saw the papa pan and when you are 12 boys are building a tough. 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Now, I'll be count Syntes time. I'll say, you're strong and you're tough. Yami Adumwa, Saturday, yeah, and now your day, the Asempire FM, UCL Fun Day 2026, no, so, Eshisheso. Abusha, yeah, Brammy, Shia, Webanami, Shia, PSG, Sinami, Jim, Din, Din, Din, what do you say? You could boss now for now against the idea, against the head there. It's Yanwaba, games Pina, Becoso, yeah, bet me the one shimbi, now we need a Chedi Pina, the Akufi, what do you say? Ti bomodi aso beba na ni nyina mu no ewi bia na ya di PSG Arsenal ahyehye so na ahwe se wan na fa trophy no e di akro. 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Great. 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Now, young fat confessions. 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Numbers to call, 0302-216-561. I feel 0302-216-562. We any numbers I'll be to me afraid. Now our back confessions or so. Now you know at so from here. And unti if it's a break on ano uti me afraid na fee ya viable. Come on. Hey, I Adom 106.3 FM, Ghana's number one radio station. All right, so yes, I can your first caller. That one, so you're not to us from here. Hello, sorry, we've lost that. Yes, I'm try beam. Nothing, yeah, she said the ABC. I call Afa. Hello, wow. Auntie Anka Muinisi, na Yafafofo. Hello?
1: Hello.
0: Yeah. Afternoon.
1: Good afternoon, Jerry.
0: At the same.
1: I'm here to now pray.
0: I do need to miss me where you are.
1: Okay. Let me show you many. There may be now.
0: Now, you are. I'm worried. I'm not saying more shrimp than I'm.
1: No, onye shi.
0: Eh, dia de say mo ye bi keke.
1: Yes.

0: Tama yetu akolani dino. 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But edu tama yetu akolani dino so. Make your attempt in book. And you did the son, not say 3 years' time. Sorry, 3 months' time. Obey a baby, but we seen it. I can't edit 3 years. On yes, she bow a jealous and so.
1: Well, jealous, I think.
0: Like, who said, me new bee, a casta, head numb, quite like in the brief. And she na me trust like is the advice about say me man a coin and I said they won't come with the answer would be a chair want to say be a bacon way. Yes. I say want to be a coin way, but who said me new be then I'm so not a jealous. Back lane de me so one shen to ocean kakran kakra. And I'm saying maybe a counselor say with this and all. Then I may
1: and you say no one person who say on question train and answer say
0: yes that's what me how say then no and for me new be fine me new be war but then me a whole year no I don't know so no person brought back and I say because
1: okay so now you are dating someone else.
0: I'm not dating like it's not dating
1: Uzi.
0: But I'm with somebody
1: Uzi. Yes. So how are you with the person? Is he kusi and kusi kose kodeng kode? Is he the
0: end of it? I'll just find out if something will be done.
1: No, but you want to find out if Abranti you have future with him, and now you are seeing someone else.
0: Yes, I'm seeing someone, but
1: me name. It's just all the when him you didn't hear to about who is all the end. Is he open day?
0: I'm jealous. My
1: pastor counselor,
0: my mama,
1: I'm ready. Counselor, bro, you, Matty.
0: That's your goodbye.
1: You. And here's you. I never took counseling. Now, I feel she said they be see a coffee. You find next one. Oh, sorry. You created a issue to open up. And near my style is a but Yantra, hello.
2: Good afternoon.
1: Afternoon.
2: Pepacho,
1: already you know Doom Nansa and Kasa. Why, Miss Robbie Bree?
2: Pepacho.
1: Oh, too bad.
2: Pepacho, maybe Diana. I'm not sure if you're a good person.
1: O phone no o ye call and I record it.
2: Yeah, my settings do also.
1: Because
2: say obi chant bra. Na me ya tell me say say na me time.
1: Yeah, FBI man.
2: No, ha, my sister kunu no. O do ye ye chief. And ta phone ti my sister kunu ya o ti me friend me no say, "Hey, mu ye nko si afu wa. Na half a bed me ho na wo en fa. Me we jume mu o, wo en fa." By our friend, Miss Anna, I am sister on Inche. Only my sister, Nessie, our worrying. As to make us, Mr. Say, half one in the town, and your full one. Guy, see, I say, mini Mrs. Akununu ya chicha ho o ni me da
1: ah
2: sin your cast eh eh
1: si me me ba
2: ya mini ni wo ho
1: me ba o hello hello ya bo che ni ente wa asem na si yi wo so hu ya na anu uzi ta kunu jo na obi na eka sa woni chicha ho
2: my boyfriend ni na eka se mini Mrs.
1: Akununu
2: uh-huh.
1: Oh, boyfriend, and I say, oh, new sister, Kunida.
2: If I try, I am Missy Debbie, meaning in diet. And one say, with Piammy, like Naya, what dear Marcasa Casa. One say, with Piammy, tell me if you need them, meaning sister, Kuna, Dana, Miss Ambani Chana. You see, ah, I said, no, who can any Musao? You see, Jadio, you're not a tenant number, yeah, be dear, Miss Sister Kunu friend, I want fa. Ewana, or see, say, Enuma, me, say, Nima, mean Bodia. Bra, no, Bradery, no cranny, Macuma, by a single chant, brought so abonti, or dear abonti, or cassa. Oh, we knew Sister Kunada. Oh, I shall know Sister Kunada. Bradery, Macuma, by enemy Bodia, says, sir. In short, say, me. My name is Sister Kunuda. 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flapping if you catch him, said not all child brought me to. Or catch him, he said, oh, yeah, and Nanny or Tina. That then, no, I dear son, and our family to consummate to me, Uncle Midden, I need that nature. Oh, but you know, so friendly ex, eh, catch any say. Or forget being again, or any sister couldn't dare say, say, say. I mean, make catch and say, oh, my friend, oh, money now, dad, and I do know, oh, boy, mamma, and your woman is massy drum. 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
1: one of me kind. Ah, that's just say only accident you wrong. And I still now on your admin say or be patch or said your one.
2: Or see, or patch with Jimmy Pan but or friendly cucumu say or far from friendly cucumu say meaning bed than you be a bono and it's on patch or say on patch and then watching.
1: Okay, it's
2: a person then I counsel him on him. Mr. Counselor, say, me, the media, me, yen.
1: If you are now born here, and I say,
2: again, I'm a boy, me, ye be that, but no, my mamma, ye be,
1: eh, eh, eh, eh.
2: Although me a Christian, I have me, pa,
1: me, patro, yati. Why? Yati, and better to pass him.

0: Hello.
1: Yeah, brother.
0: Yes, good afternoon.
1: Afternoon.
0: Me batcho eat you.
1: So, my problem is, sir.
0: Mm-hmm.
1: My wife, Ao.
0: Mm-hmm.
1: Anna. But before I na on your mano, may I imagine, sir, may the neighbor to my madam Lee. Ain't he? Oh, last month, July, April. Ain't he? One day, may Kwejuma, may buy Anna, yes, my madam, Afre, by our friend, you know, I say, oh, we saw my woman on your mokata. And I say, according to conversation, now Obo me papa din. He said, Akulano, me din ne betu me papa. I cost you 2 times. 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And I'm a problem, Nisa. I say, woman who ain't show interest from Dana, my wife, who you know, up to now, a quarter 2 months. Onto me, and Flay, and for him with that, so. If ya, I know what to say, and I say, oh, my man, what to say. On show interest. And I say, I'm so, Mama, Naswati, my friend, I catch you, Dada. And my catcher, me mammy, to say, I plan me finding cinema. And one thing is, beginning now, me catcher, me mammy, our phones, you know, or dinner phone, you saw for some seconds. And I will bear it one, he said, okay, my catcher, I was saying. The Ama, I didn't know a hammy, me name get me yet this year.
0: Okay. You see, the problem is that how mommy say, "I'm far calling to papa," and then
1: yeah, according to my mommy, no, I say, "I'm not no." By decision, I'm taking here, no. And a woman now me cast actually so me dey calling better, no. I say, "Onusu ain't show interest." Say, "Be a cover flambo, a buta a calling was next 2 months, July." Yebe name no. But my point is say, anka want to me frame for Musa so ebia like the oka you know akulano ne ho to say and I just but I don't show interest I would dey make eye me mo enti ama akoya me problem.
0: Okay, yeah, the better counseling, why?
1: Hello.
0: Yeah, the better counseling, why?
1: Okay.

0: Hello? Hello?
1: Hello, Brother. Good evening.
0: Yeah, evening.
1: Yeah. Brother, if I saw me in your problem, I can't even say if I should catch you anything.
0: Me too.
1: I saw me, mommy.
0: Why then?
1: Me, mommy.
0: Oh, mommy.
1: Yeah. Oh, yeah, me pass six.
0: Nipa 6.
1: Yeah, Nipa 6 nowhere. Yem na ubi ya niho. 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
0: Ah.
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0: Alright, you enti mi for free via bim ti ebe shena. You are connected with counselor Oscar Sweepy Nafe, and then come on, man for Edibi Jayano. 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Also, Ophelia. 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Hello counselor.
2: Hello Jerry.
0: Good afternoon counselor.
2: Good afternoon today.
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2: 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That's what she can do. 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
0: Or the yellow.
2: I don't know why I'm more. I check almost there or see a mussoning in a. The assassin and got some mobile catching penny for, but any too late. It will be a penny phone. So, we there advise them to manage among one two penny feeling. Then they can call their mother and speak with them. Because it looks like now. On papa kwa name to abre is tired. Put in our own country no because every moment on papa country. So on papa so yeri no on own country.
0: Yeah, same mo.
2: So she called their mother in the presence of elders. No we busi ni muna. Omo no mama minkasa. Enko ini.
0: Okay. You moving on now? Abraham to your friend he say. Abraham ne yeri enyemo no. 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decision a we take ni o ka say kwan da ho no besi ne no saa ko pem say wa wo wi kura enche bia kura kura on betu ni din no it's been some months ma me no kura am timin bi say ampo say akura no at simple da e bi kura da be na din to obeba so na dey like she seemed to not show any concern bia or interest bia or ne banu inti ama na adwen ye ne tutu kakra here is the case already no no so anya informing about say or de akola no beto no and then on the other hand otimu say ne family is not happy especially the mother say or de abofra no koto sa ma me no na anya ne papa na or de abofra no e beto no so ohia advice
2: akwara ni ene ni ba aza na ye into obi e di no office e dynamics na se sir he should take his decision and leave his child yes ene ba I don't know why ba wanga sa akwara ni odia
0: yeah
2: you are promising people in the first place woman na no cause any boss or the akwara no turu no di any reasons into no cause there should be a reason you have a reason to say so you won't ba mpesa mi to jerry
0: yeah
2: and I'm Uber and present into papa bills. There should be a reason. That reason asisana. That reason asisa. Because okache woman tell or didn't buy better. No expectation woman in the woman be friend be no be sacrifice. That was expecting. So me the make catch and say Akrani any bar. As we speak, per the Okayan be a moon to Akrani D. The office say woman no person need to know dynamics and the way to know and no, no, no, take a decision. But there was a reason why no person near Kurani to Mano. That reason, Asasan, and also Bissan, Asasan. And then, or catch a woman, say, or person didn't know. There no person or a special woman in here. What is that? Or catch a woman or a woman or a Bissa, a Kurana Siana. There are people who have been named after people who are Umkomuni.
0: Yeah.
2: And we all did about to be Kuranipanuni or to be ah. Now, dear, that is a man for Oscar, ni Paul, ni we know. I don't know. Some man for that to talk about Obia ni more.
0: Mm-hmm.
2: See, maybe he was expecting, say, or catch the boss in the bedroom. The woman will be over excited.
0: Mm-hmm.
2: Oh, she'll be over excited now. If the woman who are crying, she yeah, no, no, yeah, mammy, yeah, one and I didn't know. You see, that according to Oba, there was a oh, we all know be to be so Nipa, we or Nipa sake, be a Nipa no integrity, be a Nipa, you be or yeah, or what status of society,
0: yeah,
2: it's me fitting the according to now one day, but there should be a reason.
0: Mm-hmm.
2: I don't think the reason of the two mammy no is because he was expecting the woman be preferred. No, there should be a reason. The sad reason in society are mama the reason the fact that woman is preferred no and may a hindrance.
0: Mm.
2: You name Obi after Obi for a reason. Very important.
0: Yeah.
2: And yeah, because meaning the Juma. I didn't think I would take his decision. No. To the extent, say, oh my, because I see, now see that, you know. DNT, that reason, assassin. Say, assassin, idea, why are you, because woman on fair, fair, women, bizarre, crying after 2 months. What were you expecting the woman to do? Now she says, woman, baby, now, me, person, me, catch her, no. So, when you're excited about it, am I going to change my mind? It's a process you also be sound. But so why would you tell person two with it? Because Nipano a hard working. Because Nipano with integrity. Because Nipano spirit of society more. You go ahead and do it.
0: Mm-hmm.
2: But to say, woman, 2 months on frame, no person woman on your DNA. Right? I cry your bar. Choose what you want to do because they're
0: over.
2: They're queen.
0: Right. So your next issue, you know, lady, your phrase, on any boyfriend, oh, na, oh, yeah, enter. Na, ne half sister, no, any twin sister, no, I worry. Na, on any tie, edi, I grow like, I say, like in a humorous way, or yeah, no, so, mo de kusi ya bakuna, mumu, a pie, you know. It's, you know, yeah, now the year, Rob Santibu, I say, or one eating a while, or no cry to me, Fred. Eye ono lady we as a owen kusu an half no how it you know is it my worry mu there so they half no be county baby I will be any bra why like you know that thing or the year rough sir it is as hard now 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
2: so say o say ha do ne odane so so dey ha no dey no no tin baby. If she feels that they were calling a hano, or no, say a hano. That's what she's saying. You say a hano.
0: Mm-hmm.
2: So you begin a hawa, then you reverse it. So say, guy, in your own say, be hano. Guy, in your catches, you call Danny now, so see, also money conditions. They see. The other thing is, they were a hawa, and you have conscience. They know what Danny. It doesn't matter what the guy says. And then you move on with your life. But as we speak, you know, no, say I didn't hear him.
0: Mm-hmm.
2: For the guy, he says, Danny. And also, no, mean Danny, because we could go with man's public. And if you don't go and talk about it, it's a stance, not a million answer, no. It's not a million answer. But at the end of the day, you know, when I say I didn't have to hear how. The how, oh, Danny, I didn't know, then you move on. Move on. Oh, I'm sorry, I'm not sorry. For all you know, but Obodia. You see, the truth of the matter is that so Obi can some too so. Not at some no can any career. No, you Christian, no gentleman. Obodia. So Obi can some too so. Either sound in the Pandaco court. Tokata defamation. So I can't summon to me soon. To me, it's really court. No me prove it, many my sister couldn't read that. Oh, to me, prove it. I'm a pair, mama court, you know. I seek relief from the court. So when you are here, Sadia, who then man, you may believe in Yami. Because I cry on the wall. But what's the work of Bobia? If I don't see, what's the side anyhow? Madame, how are go and reverse it so that you can have your peace and then you move on to your life. You move on to your life. Oh, mommy can't say to them. So be warrior. And sometimes, no, people are married. Oh, warrior. And be warrior. Conversation, be warrior. That is the genesis of their problems.
0: Mm-hmm.
2: Problem needs start here because need sister need worry need couldn't worry you know. And I won't say joke be oh ha or so cutting no. And yet one say need sister need couldn't to be quiet ahead say half warranty bra. You see when we are married some conversation be oh ha and no you know won't worry a different matter. But the moment you marry. And you respect the sanctity of marriage. Third parties, omunka aware no no. No me be oyinka. For example, ye kwe busifia. No be wo yiri a o see ye yiri hu te sen.
0: And there.
2: Unu wan yiri.
0: Omo tai o.
2: How? Need the work.
0: Yes, o counselor.
2: Ye wan ye yiri no. I can't try because you are teaching people to come language. You say our wife.
0: Mm-hmm.
2: You see, we are not measured about the things we say when we are married. Because when we are married, you know, among four emotions are involved. And the insane you are. Oh, because if you cry, why no need to go on the
0: hmm.
2: Some part of it is in the body. You need to be found sankoka.
0: Yeah.
2: Yes. Some part of my body, won't be found some cocaine. But you know, we don't respect. I didn't even know why you're in here. Marriage is sacred. Marriage is a covenant relationship. Among four emotions are involved. This is all worry will be sister. You're your trainer. How can your sister's husband say, half no, and if I, what, and we're the end? Why? Ni sister, no. I don't know, I'm going to say, they say, well, you cannot be speaking like that. Let's be measured. Married people, let's behave like we are married. Because marriage is sacred. It's a covenant relationship. Entina, oh warrior, oh no yere nama, oh bin to me but funny some boy and answer okunu wa hoa, won't to me be yenu maybe. Because oh yes happen, anybody did not show you that what is happening. So on those who are bobia. You know what bono? Say honey conscience. On reverse it. And she should move on with her life because the guy doesn't trust her. Guy ain't good in the public. But so if the guy ain't good in the mass, only court. In public, say, what can't say we go to the end of the quarry to be relieved away to court? Not going in court, no court to court, maybe a woman say, only need that. Other than that, as we speak, only on the conscience, they handle.
0: Mm-hmm.
2: It's in the conscience, they handle. On reverse, whatever it is, no move on with your life. All I'm saying is that when we are married, you know, you need to be careful the things we say to the opposite sex. And I say, and I, the way I, and then the way we address it, the end in the they see we move them away. No. No. Because a man for emotions are involved. But we are calling Nick Yirinama, or Bafu from Huna, no better time, no can see Niko Kasija, now seven him, no answer me who. All those things. If you don't want to marry, only of you are home, and you want to marry the person, marry the person, so the other people too will be there, they will be free. But you cannot choose somebody, and then you want to still be there with somebody, not only bone, come on, now seriously. As if I go in a moody. Let's respect our marriages. Marriage is sacred. Respect the sanctity of it. No be any peace. Now, mom, worry, no money, the umbrella.
0: All right, so your final one, no. Lady no afraid say na one a brand TB ehshehe ho onye na oke onye hwe I say omunhia omho amprantwen mu na anu na nyinse ba mu e na oye se wo de ontun bo as na omo amamre mu ni de obanye mo anye ne ho ade nti se owo a omo to akola ni din na na wa fa so na che se wa ye ne ho ade preko time no so ye ma ye beto abofriend din a ekoye child naming kwa marriage bi a me. And now, I share the boss in 3 months' time. Obeshena, I'm waiting me a worry. 3 months, no. Now it's been 3 years. I've been friended 3 years. Still, no, and also ain't me, ma. So, into a share the econo. And I'll catch and say, with Musa and Yah, dear, worry, and be bass into a bear. I'm on Tom was now, will be unfine anyway. And on your branch and the cans, I'm out, telling Wansi. And so, yet, who said there's too much. Jealousy, you be a branding. We say, oh, who say on you be crying and tear na bibia na ni buafu ye name be a ancient and namuquem just because we're hunu in a way. And I want to soon swa, bewaren on swa, uns on your wadrins or bewaren. Ne castle monsoon now or cassette, we shea will be full for being so. Ewo na brabum, and so no, I say, bacono, eguso, a jealous. Of the movement near the net, you know, she needs advice. Say, or goose on the war banner, eh, beer, on course on share name, say, and call no, and a bit me at na, and now, so no, said the oya inquisition, unya and a chi dinner, a crabbing will beat me up fast to cut him off, Nessa, jealousy, seven or not, almost waiting me a movie on with his life.
2: The lady has to be truthful to herself. So he truthful. Or so he truthful.
0: Mm-hmm.
2: Or see, as I know, you'll be caught. We see you'll be.
0: Me cry me yes, I may stress on that. Or see you. And yes, I would be seen on your name. Ah, nah, so saying.
2: Mm-hmm. See that she's be truthful to herself. So guy no pedia, and only gun in town. On chain, time again, Baba Bewine. So that's what. So guy no penwa. Because she'll be my mechan vision. First, on one him. No worry. Or some baby, whatever. I can name your baby room. One worry room. Or see man another 3 months. One worry room.
0: It's been 3 years.
2: 3 years. Hey, madam. Bien quoi? Bien ici. Bien ici. Say. Who said many of being number jealous? How did you measure the jealousy in him? Who had no measure? How did you know, say, when you've been number or you're jealous? Where? How did you know that? Who had no who yet? say me no be na made we o ye ne ho no o ye ne ho say. I can tell you that lady, she has not moved on emotionally since she's attached to the guy. Now so when dissolves her emotional attachment to me, na guy na worry no, because it's been 2 years. No worry will be a when your problems. Emotionally, no. Still, why attached to the guy? Ne bani papa no. The guy too only ready to be worry no. And I mean yes, yeah. You know what I say? When you oppress someone, or see you, and yes, say they give you this and that. No, madam, it's either you are in it, you are in it, or you moved out. This issue of minu biawo, me whatever. Yeah, on worry me coming in, but or you jealous, about what? Or you are when you be war on your kunu, madam, get it. When you be war, nipan on your kunu, when you be war, nipan in your yere. But I've seen that you are still emotionally attached to the guy. Work on that thing before you go into any relationship, because 1 year, sir, no one deserves that emotional attachment. No, it doesn't matter who you marry. Even if it takes 10 years, Naga ni kaso usisi adi waere dobabe waere. Wanchi no bija ni pana ko waere no. You see, and uye sa, ubi babe sofa. Dissolve that emotional attachment to the guy before you even think of any relationship. Unye ready now done too much. It's because of me waere wanti na uye sa noa. And the tobu. Nani ni transikaten se. Sisi adi mi unse umpe sobe waere mi. It's been 2 years of mom's, I promise, no. Maybe I'm giving you to the end of this year. One may worry me, I'll move on. Once you are doing that, then you are working on your emotions. So that uko uko. This issue of as if uko, as if you're hanging in, as if uko, as if you're hanging in, no. It can be, that it has potential to destroy your marriage. The evidence says, see, I got an kasanu for the next 2 years. No issue will be. Nipane dono. Oh, you see, this is what happens. That's why Udno Umyu binam now don't know. Check Senipani do one as on though. No new bish here. Nanipana kawareno. What is the Nipani or don't know? But because emotionally, no, undeserved is our relation with Nibani Papa. No, why if you want to run the Nanipana, but oh, okay, don't worry, me, you know, I'm sorry. Sincere, am I ready? We push your phones, the Matutonio Mano, say. So, undeserved is our emotional attachment now. The Nipani back with that. Sir, put you now. Why if you here? Why, if you, even if you don't leave your husband, you start having things with that person outside your marriage. So my advice to her is, emotional, no, still attached to the guy. Untunable, not in intimacy. No one can say, see, non dissolving emotionally from the guy. Now, I feel the BDI is clear, no, before going into any relationship. But now, 1 year, sir, will be on independent TV, no, if I'm very along the line, because anytime the guy shows up, no, one thing here, and the problem is there. Dissolve yourself emotionally from the guy. Say, what do you want? Please. Say, what do guy now? When you be an conante. Madam, say, stay, what do guy now? When you be an, because you come out, be lead. You could lead you be on. You leading on. You leading on. And you can emotionally attached to you. Now, after that, you know, you be so back. And now, you back. So, why are you ready to be worried now? One thing here, you are going to break somebody's heart. So please make sure, say, or don't a woman on a call, because it looks like still no done. Don't near ready there, make no be unconante. Don't do that, other than over hurt you be. Until the time I say, see, and my head there, it looks like you need to be worried. Until I'm moving on with my life, before you go into any relationship. Don't go and be in any relationship to be a. So, according to Papa show up, the probability is obeja nipana called Ubani Babichia high. Don't do that. Don't go into any relationship. Make sure that emotionally you have dissolved everything you have with the guy. Then you can move on to your life. But for now, my advice is maybe Nubian Konanti, because it looks like guy no say no, or don't know woman no, a wakumimu. And one thing here, you hurt another person.
0: All right. Counselor, we are better wasipa.
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0: Counselor. So that was Counselor Oscar Sweepy and Yetene Kano. 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

0: yama mpanifo enkasa nafi yinrem nafi yintimi ini enkomo ema rem fi so ochina holiday o ochina holiday moti wa chede mude unim twi ochina holiday do this ochina holiday hey Black Army, whatever pretty for Gazari and Quay.
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0: I want your man, Munim de Agos, or man, well, jogging or China holiday, right? I'm trying to go over.
2: 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Unrespected. Irrigated Sports. Hey, papa. So listen to Irrigated Sports. You grow old and you die old. Thank you.
0: Thank you too. Savo.
3: 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So you listen, Prophet Kuchacha. I'm listening and I'm here. God bless you.
0: Bless you too. Langabel.
4: Ladies and gentlemen, my name is Joseph Langabel, King of the Jews, the chief general for the national team. I irrigated soap at Doom FM, number one, the old Ghana. If you jealousy go quench, observers are worried, believers are enjoyed. I irrigated sports. No sympathy for the cripple after the criminal war. Take it to the dances. Over war.
0: Sisi.
5: Other for me, didn't this Sisi Chum? That they be a meeting irrigated sports. There's no day a minty irrigated because meeting a manager. Now, Mr. Sir.
0: Kwame Akwaba.
6: Kwame Joso.
0: Now, what to say?
6: I got out to me a team for a new day. Now, at your new. I say, so the ensuing monsoon is a chair. We are new and free. Now, ensuing part, I got a four. Say, Kwaku Ahmed.
0: Ensuing soon, and can you?
6: Ahmed, papa. Kwaku bet me and can cry, and Kapanum first soon in Taka crack. Now,
0: every day, mom, find all my talk.
6: Kwaku, any pair of phone,
0: you can talk at home as a Munya. And you have some mission program as
6: well. I've
0: seen
6: it. I mean, because when you're
0: John Allen, Jesus, and Tigan,
6: and
0: you are born in tea.
6: I'm not going to be able to do it. And so 10 minutes cry, and obey ye. Men got fear, ma. Say, I'm a mayor. My boss, Macumaco 10. Hey, me, you'll be a no. Meaning, when you're going to go, the abundant for him, yana.
0: When you may, brosso.
6: Huh? Or don't call him, you mean me.
0: Messer, or Mercury,
6: you mean me. Quacum, how you want to cross what's me, Tasso?
0: Ah. Now there are some way there be amike.
6: I got to cross the road.
0: Ensure.
6: Eh, you say petepe.
0: Ensure ta. Unhu road. Unhu gutter. Unhu pavement. The only way is ensure say you.
6: Hey, and the funny thing is, I almost have to change the ensure.
0: You pay boat.
6: Ensure na Toma New York here, no. Ebi na try wahanki asa.
0: Is there back a crazy pay boat bi na?
6: Kwaku sha.
0: Yeah, yeah, they have a fee kakra. Oh, I've seen Mr. Mason. Shabre, where they say,
6: I'm on
0: the
6: YouTube.
0: Where they have a Bian Suena, where they so be dance you. Where crowd they say, Kure,
6: Umra YouTube,
0: a whole community. All the buildings, a whole na, a Suafan in now, what I say, to window level. Me say, a day you go in to window level.
6: Nimoto Elquano, Okitamoto Nimoto Neco, has a name for a call wire and one of the, hey, maybe you had any Pedro no
0: two.
6: Oh, video no. Me no ramu sebe deba.
0: Oh, bet now.
6: Moto ni panu wa yiri moto no. Inti confirm yiri ne koso ni mo ten home film moto no.
0: Oh, bet now. Oh,
6: kwakuhwe kwakuhwe.
0: Look at this.
6: Kwakuhwe.
0: Ubi Benz.
6: For say cars and guana esaro. I went now church no. O born wash here for sale. For sale. Hey.
0: You see, me I keep saying one thing. Hey. Ebia.
6: Hey.
0: Ode. ebi ento because of baby authenticity. I've been saying it. I say me ensuo to twaso ho anwan kra years a ebi mba me fie but obekohwe nt say we ebi a wo de ade akoma obi o community bi mu o ebi a wakosere obi a wo ba o na wa de sia we wo kwan so na wo ka ensuo de wo kwa wa bra wo tim.
7: I mean
0: Yes, it is serious.
7: I go to give because I wager what? Unu man akọ awosia.
0: Brandy.
7: Ko so na pa na ka. 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
0: Yeah.
7: Al obua.
0: Ma fe no.
7: Asa no be ma ba da de.
0: Mi hu ma dafu na che.
7: Na bi akọ sia bi twen be ma. Yeah. 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Odoko e ho e do. 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
7: en kwala be ofi e wo fi bi ani ga na akwala nim
0: chali.
7: If you be anywhere, what gun hack will end fuel? The same quality don't fire. I'm better than school and if you now question in our chest wall.
0: Hey, a mobile.
7: What could engineers in the end? And now I'm running
0: in the M1. M1 say,
7: can I see what you say? The Mimi Bank crack 20 years. Me had more so canny and a yiddy, and that's yiddy, and the yaw nipper be a one junior. Or bet me a coma castle. Oh, can I see a yiddy at ye? Yen you went to any went to a bit engineers in any ho, and I say a foresight in the endy, and I say, second
0: no, no, but you see, maybe the problem, maybe. The other day, Obi the paper be. I think, sir, I don't know if it's a daily graphic who says, so yeah, one and one at times. Yeah, yeah, daily graphic. Date, you know. Mammy tries a mehua, ha, April. Or say Monday, April 18, 1960.
7: Yeah.
0: Show. Now, front page of the Daily Graphic.
7: Or say,
0: when the rains came to Accra.
7: I'm not
0: caption all them all. And I yet chop picture. After the Nipper JJ Mua cast all near the
7: end.
0: What I say? 1960. Yes.
7: 1960.
0: 18th April
7: 1960. I'm sorry for
0: So with this,
7: and I
0: 2026.
7: Article 1960.
0: Because sometimes now, mommy, on share on your nabi so be share. Come now, men's all bed.
7: I'm going to put it in the air.

0: see.
1: They planned on having fast trains. We'll create you. Ebesi ne. Any reliable train back across this country.
0: Good.
1: When I saw the paper, I was like, really?
0: 1960 paper.
1: 1960 paper. I was shocked upon seeing this. Fast train services planned.
0: And but one castle by a window. But my castle by a name of you,
1: this is serious.
0: Sky train one cup on the ground.
1: Mary Hakwaba.
2: So, what you say, be Kaka service reincarnation?
0: I saw you know, I'm sorry.
2: When you will be a window of us, I'm sorry. The city tenant is in Ghana.
1: Hey!
2: Opa, in 1983. 84, mm-hmm. 85, 86, sabe pimene. O dia time wa wo ye wo wo.
0: Ba.
2: Shane sa.
0: Ba ku. But flooding there is getting worse.
1: It is no.
0: No. Obi I've lived in a couple for 25 years.
1: What we are experiencing now. It's not like
2: previous years.
1: Yes, because yeah, those days, you know. And so timi to bebre sa.
0: 3 days.
1: Ye fifie sa to do kwa. Now you're back down, what else was your? Yes, and it's an ba, you're a cottage fish. A new ba to baby an ACP, a one construction pioneers for no. Now you're back, Messiah, you're 3 trusts where you came out Blue Lagoon, Sacaman. A one now, and so, no, not and yet to say, nay, dear you. A twana. Grofonia baby, and that castle grant me.
0: Go, you're going to
1: get like that.
2: And you almost see that since you.
1: Ah! And sana woman baby a ensuo ene
0: water crow woman
1: your friend baby otojo down and no nyo otojo na kasaka otojo down e hono na e link out to Pambros hono mo e hono there ensuo ntoto e cross to west
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0: It's getting worse.
1: Why?
0: Sampanifonia is getting worse.
2: Why? Yampanifoni be Ione say, Omoy or Majesty Chinchina, baby, and you from Button to Haman Crofosis Yadan.
0: There been a coma for him for a trance, I'm
1: serious.
0: And I'm putting for a trance,
3: I am for him.
2: I'm going to go to the house.
1: Hey, serious.
0: Oh, my, did you say?

0: I'm going to go to the house.
1: Rose Minister on ne checks no ye ye ne ade ade we dey e ye ne hwan no hwia e hwan no nam ese so timi puti san krofo no to check I don't know why mama mo atete krofo wo poku asin san mo road so and now look at what they are doing on the motorway
2: say say the poku asin there abotre
1: masa
3: when she side also ka bi agu
1: mo ade apapa ne ye ne dey because we hwe unim say enra traffic no straight from Temane Bani na chese oh jai masa jai
2: kwaku
1: ah
2: what him say
1: here the versions are why here pass am
2: now
1: anti wunim
2: is what talk so
1: I cast ni nanti nkwa eh moto ni so aye choke no na ni say baby why diversions no untimi nkwa even 2 kilometers you can't you can't why
2: keep course as if so highway no
3: highway no highway na
2: say nti unese say the highway be waterway
4: okay
2: yes so kwaku we
1: I have seen it.
3: You
2: be who?
4: The highway need the honey.
2: Now, nobody can do go through this. Nobody is right senses or drive through this.
3: It's only to say, Panaka, you refer Galamsey site, Nina. I can't remember
1: to him, Wasika. Mr. Padun was sending me a you know. Was there a bear, main train train across H, my baby?
3: Oh,
1: no, no, no, no, no,
3: no,
1: no, no, no,
2: Mr. Namada Hotel.
1: Ready.
2: This year almost as well for us will be a moose. As well for next year, we should enjoy.
1: National Theater. Book no title near Life Beyond opinions.
2: Life beyond opinions.
1: Yeah.
2: By
1: life beyond opinions.
2: By Ohima Oyeje.
1: By Ohima Oyeje, aka Harry Ajua Owusukusi, okay. Mrs.
2: Jeje Rasta. Ice bar. See you.
1: Ebusuedu aya na mokujana amaye wa on the 7th of June, 3:30 p.m. Ewo exhibition hall. Ebusuedu
2: announcement ketu abia ba na unu se fidie die. Na adom no etie. I say announcement. If you stay in Kasua and at Accra now, please find a place to sleep. Old barrier is flooded. Who will house
1: old
2: me?
1: Old barrier, I know even.
2: I know Accra now.
1: Okay.
2: I say who will house me in Accra? So your bad dear.
1: Hey.
2: Number E M
1: out. I have to.
2: Now if I come up, brother
1: Jerry.
2: Africa also, but never be other. Of any.
3: Of any. Video now na our channel. For the man African, and no, any American say the name for we obi na send the man African or say them a new town. Now, o shadi na rebel who?
2: A new town the hot ayiri.
3: Okay.
2: Hot ayiri. Hey, there be na a fin way free in a bad sumo.
1: Hmm.
2: Ah. Kwaku.
1: Is he also?
2: There be eh.
3: Yeah,
2: so can't be so tonal. That be a minister got so near for me. When you go, I said, of course,
1: bear 20 years ago. I spent 3 hours in the traffic between West Hills and Wager.
2: Aye.
1: Look at this place.
2: What is Wager 3 hours ago?
1: How?
3: But what's that? I saw my left, you know, ban.
1: And I make us a hot day, no. So much as I
2: can.
1: Because
2: how?
1: Time one, yeah, your crowd mobile, hono. It's been like 3 or 4 weeks ago.
3: Oh, okay.
1: And I'm buying nothing on that. You're mobile,
3: but I'm not.
1: And you're Casa, I had
2: a
1: year.
2: I had a year. I had a
3: year. Saturday, over 80 Havana.
2: Yeah.
3: Rooms in said that also, but I am human. Why? Because me person mo nyina mo akohwe jofi ai Jerry dia dance.
1: Oh, na enye na na make say
0: event ya Havana.
1: Yeah, oh, won so so.
3: Say
1: oh, si Havana o come deny. Si
3: Havana de say mo
1: nyina. Say Havana so come to three. Won so so say ntim ya botre.
0: Say me minimo
1: ntira. Enye problem. O de say o person o ba.
3: But one is a community na we be say we no. O say kesi san so say.
1: Two
3: one na na o go to na botre. Put me go one na na o come for say na one na.
2: My where when
1: you be wa dwen e dey enkrom adwen.
3: And
1: will be a drunk. Yes, communities
3: to us.
1: Make no mistake. Communities need to us. And now, a be or I won't say a be ASA, and a be one and say. So I say, baby to say,
3: on Sunday, say, Lizzie, Grammy, one
1: of Grammy, Mamma, Chop, Community 7, 8 years to us. From community, what I remember,
3: one.
1: Now come to one. Mm-hmm. Who if you come to one now? Mm-hmm. Oh, back come to two.
3: Mm-hmm. Now, because
1: if you come to 2 hours, I'll come to 3.
3: Clinic,
1: Hey, our His Mercy Evangelical Church. Also, may your day be wrapped in joy, love, and the beautiful memories. From the entire Taylor and Amankwetia family.
3: My house, a coach, yes, and we are
2: now. Coaches are hired to be fired.
3: LGBT. Enna onya eye 13 wins.
2: We
3: 6 losses.
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1: Mhm.
3: Obo CD 15 goals and o share 25 goals. Mhm. Into opening record no. Ukraine wa muni ho animu ase de. The last time o coach team kase bi o Ghana na yekotoko o de age league. But Sambio
1: traffic situation. Let me say, get it bad.
2: Somebody been said they have get
1: bandits. Bandits say,
3: on oye gari.
1: Oh, there be now. Do be brand so baby. So then, Bandes Gary mix. Anna
2: Bandes Gary mix.
1: Anna Bandes 4-in-1. Oh, there. What?
2: Open any intro.
1: Wait, as I saw the big bag. Man, you tell me who did you create here?
2: Oh,
1: for my.
3: Oh, guys,
1: I say, what to grab? I say, consider it done. And very much now, why? Would any other debut of it?
3: Bandes say, time we produce, I say, only Kwasichika. Oh, for you say,
1: oh, send that new office bureau, a new chance, Roha.
3: Bandes, you are born as a macho.
1: Mekoa, or not, it's me, I'm fine.
3: Bandes,
1: Joe Fraser. I say, Bandes music, we still multiply.
2: Very sexy
1: mouthful.
2: Obani, come on, what did you about? Mami, you're like a crab, the chest.
1: Bandex, sir, or the boxes of Gary Mix, a bed brain. Oh, remember Friday.
2: Friday
1: on Friday.
3: Friday.
1: Samuel, hey, sorry.
3: So guys, I didn't edit it.
2: And as I see documents, one young so brass.
3: Now, so we know Banana Bema
2: Obano.
3: Never find the old
2: man. I don't know. That's a yes, one to the banner for the money. My own video. No, I think your food will be break. I can't know. Send your friend. I'll call you. Could not. Food will
3: be Bama. I saw Ninian Empire.
2: Was it 1 hour near your engagement? No,
0: why not?
2: A foot to a better ten way.
0: Coco,
2: come stand. I'm in
3: Casablanca.
2: I'm in Casablanca. I'm in Casablanca. I'm in Casablanca. I'm in Casablanca. I'm in Casablanca. I'm in Casablanca. I'm in Casablanca. I'm in Casablanca. I'm in Casablanca. I'm in Casablanca. I'm in Casablanca. I'm in Casablanca. I'm in Casablanca. I'm in Casablanca. I'm in Casablanca. I'm in Casablanca. I'm in Casablanca. I'm in Casablanca. I'm in Casablanca. I'm in Casablanca. I'm in Casablanca. I'm in Casablanca. I'm in Casablanca. I'm in Casablanca. I'm in Casablanca. I'm in Casablanca. I'm in Casablanca. I'm in Casablanca. I'm in Casablanca. I'm in Casablanca. I'm in Casablanca. I'm in Casablanca. I'm in Casablanca. I'm in Casablanca. I'm in Casablanca. I'm in Casablanca. I'm in Casablan

0: 오빤 강남 스타일. 강남 스타일.
1: Actually, in the answer, Petro, is Petro.
2: Janino, you drew on my union criminal for no much idea. Pa,
0: you and any other
2: is it? Yeah, no, who are down for a criminal?
0: No, baby, Mazam,
2: and some of you
0: out every day. You ought to man on my issue. You ought to man
2: on me to me. Because I get to say your war and criminal.
0: Well, who say? I say with my car, I'm right, Ottoman.
2: But only if I'm
0: on my shan, Namwa, Yachichigu, a Yimusay, and Moonis Tunia, dear, a do a sala sala na. But your bank, right here.
2: Your personal case is named Yenchia.
0: Okay,
2: Yenchia, Mr. and Mrs. Obing.
0: Yeah,
2: Georgia Fools. Na Yenchia,
0: traffic light.
2: Mr. Ben Dankwa.
0: Yeah,
2: yes. Tema Oil Refinery.
0: Yeah. And you watch your Mr. Ben Dankwa there. Maybe so.
3: And you're Ben Dankwa.
0: Watch your Mr. Ben Dankwa. Then you're Bobby. So watch your Mr. Ben Dankwa there.
2: I feel I must share some.
0: There be any night. Yes, I know.
3: So, of course, I remember.
0: Today, Mr. William Ofori.
2: Ofori. Yeah.
0: Namesake.
2: Yeah. Your family. Mr. and Mrs. Azu. Tamas saying, I'm here. I'm here.
3: I'm cruising.
2: Wait, now focus US Waba. Abagana.
0: Ono sa kaso aboga zao.
2: Eh, ono se
0: ono so e kaso aboga.
2: Ono be se e komu ona. E ho e ne de pa.
0: Oba obi kaso za. Eh, we dey I say mamenchia eye Dixon of eye Norway Oslo. Oba down.
2: Okay.
0: And then I will call back.
2: Okay.
0: Na
2: Oba I didn't know am I.
0: Eh, na se senka Oba.
2: Mhm.
0: And na time ni beat no say e toda.
2: Yeah,
0: time no time. I feel any ban no so enti we kra na say me to ano. Baby I know be but no. Charlie say I harmonia ho ho no. E mu ye pa o. Oh, that building here come on there be see say is a jolu e ho no.
2: Oh, okay.
0: Very nice place. But I wanna go.
3: Say this car for a agronomy deal.
2: Mean to Chema Charles T.
0: Harmonia Residency.
2: Charles T. So America.
0: New Jersey.
2: New Jersey. Sister Yvonne.
0: Sister Yvonne. Obama Papa B.
2: Yeah.
3: Fantastic woman.
0: Obisu de Abba said, what about a. I mean, so who's the person of Z baby?
3: Oh, who's Z?
2: Z baby. Z baby, I'm Casano.
0: I know the one is Z. Like Z.
3: Who's this one?
2: Who's this one?
0: Who's
2: this
0: one? About 3 weeks ago, no, ba.
2: Okay.
3: Some we are Casano, I didn't get to one because, as I said, I'm in Yano.
2: Mr. Godwin Tamaklu.
0: Yeah, Puma Energy.
2: Mr. Godwin Tamaklu. Also, so, baby will be a name to
0: teach a man.
3: And you're quite a
0: ono kwa last kwa ye senka membra una
3: total
0: ene se minko ye ya oh
2: osho neja
0: Mr. Godwin Tamaklu ene na min tu chenso fama eye Dr. Edubuaten end point to hepatic yeah Dr. Buaten tu chenmano pa
2: no no ye wo get is yana se
0: se o ne miti ye pa o da bi se ono de ano se de ano ye
2: mi si se yen nyina ye de
0: na no ada se ya
2: e se o di true abewre mo
0: se Edubuabi ya e to da ya mo meme
2: kwame
0: oh,
2: I mean,
3: I am not for the year, too.
0: Debbie, Debbie, go great.
2: And that's the same thing. Come here, Mr. Boy, for yes, I'm here. Would they?
0: You don't call me, I don't call my tea. Don't tell you what, eh? I have told that, no, ma'am.
2: So, any panamid me win.
0: Oh, and I'm a noble call because here. Now, one day I hear Coco. We, my mammy, Miss Mijina Linda Doss, I pam,
2: what kinds of
0: opening? Now, send your prayer, you know,
2: and I can send it 200
0: Don't
2: be cocky, people, my name. Don't say here now,
0: or pray,
2: you might have
0: never 22. On a crowd, you will
2: crap here, because that time, so I'm going to
0: talk about Mr. Boaf,
2: what's the matter? I'm going to talk about
3: it. I'm going to talk to Canada. I'm not for your couple.
2: I can't go on. That's all I'm going to do. And then I'm going to be in the movie. And we'll be in the movie. But maybe all my boys will be in the movie. Or talk car.
0: I'm going to go to the apostle.
2: Hey,
0: Wish him a very happy birthday with much love for me.
2: And yeah,
0: from Apostle,
2: you're a happy smart. Birthday.
0: Yeah.
2: Now, go put Israel. Now, on Yanikese.
0: Happy birthday to Lydia inside Minnesota, in the United States of America. May God grant you success in everything you do as you celebrate this special day.
2: Albert,
0: so much love to you from Albert.
2: Mr.
0: Bonda.
2: Also on the friends communications director ma Ghana Movie Awards. Comedy Awards.
3: 2.3 million was spent on cleaning services during the African Games.
2: na de otia se mo ana o kan
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2: Romano,
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0: you.
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4: Nanya sana say.
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0: we watch
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0: eh obey ye happy birthday we eye chama kumi o se happy birthday yenko ema ne baba nana ama aduma Nana ama aduma kumi. Yeah. 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Osinyame unshao bebre. Nafi. We also say, every time I am down, I think of you. Every time I lose, I think of you. Every time I'm faced with a heavy task, I think of you. Do you know why? Hey, because it reminds me of a strong individual who never let anything put her down. Happy birthday to the most dynamic and strong personality I've ever known in my life, Mrs. Mary Utubua, aka Ayofro, from your son, Elder Nathaniel Utubua, and siblings and any grandchildren, you know, almost we love you, mom. Wow, baby, you know, a channel poem they attached. He's a good, he's a no. We also say happy birthday going out to Edward Ohene Nyakon of Eddie Henko Group of Companies. May God bless your new age and make you great. And on also Edia 283. And this one here says, greetings, Jerry. Please, today is the birthday of my beautiful daughter, Princess Ya Ejiwa Ochre. Kindly wish her a happy birthday for me from Ochre Aguna Inkum. And on also Ediwe 283. Inti yan twasonfa as dan ma proud sponsors no. 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Now also wait to me. 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Yet Twaswa, Synthes Tank, Water Story Tank, Heavy Pa, no one didn't ask a tortoise no. 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Na nini ne munun sono. OPBA, Umbre cry, and say, agents be brie across the country. I'll be to me at all the free of Munchain. And yes, I dear, oh dear, Bomodia Freying 0244-335-168. And I'll be to me so I call www.syntesgh.com. Now, what all Synthes Tank, because they are strong, they are tough. MasterCard, say, and they, oh, feeling lazy, said, you so ye, you should feel umpie, and then so I can wash a baby, and you could do if you do the chef, yes, ah. Na wa oda di obedi e de bebre o wa oda de obenu ye de bebre o wodededen sa no ununu adwene wa sanda so ati ase you can shop locally and internationally as well no answer o tap your card no and now scan it and now insert your card no no am keep payment and you're good to go so go on leave cash in the past go to your bank and switch to MasterCard today to be on your way to something truly priceless as they do on air kwama Ozone's Chemist on so akọ fast speedo spray e de aba ne gel ka ho e pa cho paint ben na onem wo ni pedu emu awo ya bayi wa hotutu no sasabro na asore won bo moden asa 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A first day on the man Duffy's Health and Beauty. 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A fee your Duffy's Feminine Cleanse, wo a man in this year's your monsa. A man and he feel ye ni can say, oh, and unpleasant vagina does ni na no. Itu ase ti bra ba no ye no ye ku timi abuza na che se ah me kan kwa Duffy say the glow shall age on so unya bi di dwai dwai sa e improve sunburn na fi when your natural skin tone wa bra in bleach skin no e moisturize dull looking skin no dey be an all look younger and beautiful come up pa Duffy's acne cleanser and so pimples and rashes out on in a cleaning every day in any we be all color fine baby na black spot CC and is any idea there Duffy's black spot cream and so be cleaning in if you now I come a day amount sound so and your war Duffy's hair growth yeah no unye bia a boa na utimina intimifunu etimia buana a fua broom fefefe come a pa products in now available in most of the cosmetic shops and health shops be now so imu do do a panel there now what fray a Duffy's Health and Beauty it was 0533-776-893 a fee 0202-514-020 yes I should say Duffy's Health and Beauty at Shaquine it was East Legon close to AH Hotel and a Kumasi so your tech junction bank Bogas Furniture or Frank will be a witch to be a you better in now come and check yeri de Echo Bank Music Soup ebe to aso ebre ne ko bate ebe bo kakra gum na chese ya kofie Telcel Cash say osika ni deserve the safest 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*165# na wa sign up na wet me enjoy life insurance cover up to 19,170 Ghana cedis for yourself and a free cover for one family member it could be your biological mother your father your siblings any 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So go on, have a fresh start every day with mother like no ada. Enna ye tu apono MTN se yen kan kire wo se se se no obetimi akọ isim e wa bra o how be any achiri wo de a ne se obe download my MTN app no na wa call seamless today no ato aso wo ha when e be ba so wa activate MTN isim no on your phone e wa bra wo ha ho enko banking ho onko DQ mu se embre ane ade ade na wo tumi enjoy the sweet seamless life everywhere you go.
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10: 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You know what I'm saying? Echo Bank. The Pan African Bank. So now you moon room na a frame and fake geisha no yenfa and she so. Ain't he that woman na or yet the mama G in your life that needs to be celebrated. A B and yet your woo, you know what I'm saying? But or no. Ena obwa wo odobi odene di chew na futu obi odema support bi odema ntete e popa bi odema wo e bi kro ye teacher bi an community ni mo friend na nya ne so fa so sama maji no let's celebrate her enye de owo nko a. Hello. Yes, good evening. Your friend saying
11: Pacho FM Robert
10: mama ji ben all life mo a person celebrating in memory
11: Pacho your friend LP Irene Ankra or your pastor.
10: Or your pastor. Oh wow. Tell us about her.
11: Pacho on wabua me like in many ways. Say bibi nyami and I say bibi onwana or your mommy or to me full. Like me being where I am today is because of her.
10: Wow. That's nice. That's wonderful. Okay. Yeah, that was it for your call. Why?
11: Pacho.
10: So let's hope say odi ene betum na ya celebrity eye o mama ji no e di amao na bibia nso e kama ye nto aso na ye mfa ye next caller. Hello
12: Roger.
10: Yes sir, I love the fact that a man man refre pa ni ade ade. Ye from saying
12: FM George.
10: What say
12: George? Yes,
10: so who is that special mama ji o abrabum?
12: Oh, FM mama comfort.
10: Mama comfort
12: 27.
10: Okay,
12: Roger, ye baba ho ze nipa da bonti.
10: Mhm.
12: My men who said I'm a cobano, so no, bra. The Jaruaha, Bendawaha, or Mamma Jenny D. Roger, you share the crossing, mammy. There you feel crossing a baby hotelaha. Mamma, I'm sending me back or share me to be feeding mammy. My men be anything in the dark.
10: Wow,
12: my name, my dear, my brabble.
10: Wow, we thank God for your life.
12: We shirano.
10: You
12: name Bunny B. I and a couple of children on Yanakasi.
10: Amen.
12: Tim and Car, about George, the Abadina Cannabahon, and Amicatano.
10: Nice one. To George, yeah, mom pioneer, Shana, and Fana if he is celebrating. Why?
12: Yo.
10: Great. Yan Trasso, and fire nest caller, Nayinti or no. So, hello. There be Coco the encounter and the invite you. And you know, it is brought to you by Geisha. What you say? Who say Geisha and so dear? Oh, are they? chese eno a na we no eye kwan sronko a ye faso na ye de a celebrity enanom a omo adom yen se de da ye ka no enye se de ochimo wo nko a enu ti ne se mama jeez our gifts from nature who 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
4: Yes
10: sir. 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
4: 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Ni po so ma da so. No introduce me after we be ne sayin at baba. The one of these about the Chaya will move over. Opera master was soon between less, Papa not between also and permission. Look what I got said.
10: What's it, Papa and Amam? Yes, my G's now. Oh, yeah.
4: Oh,
10: look at your baby. Oh, yeah, TV, man. Cassa, your papa will die by do a best celebrity. Yes, say, oh, yeah, I didn't have yes. I won't be a fool before. Moonshine didn't why. Ozu bi a wayo de ade aye kan se nanomwe namo a ye wrap up my days de ade ozu se hello hello
13: hello Roger
10: yes good evening
13: evening o patcho to say
10: me ho ye pa nyame adum ti e fro say
13: yes I be by da siagbe no
10: okay vada mama ji be no wa bra bo mu apese o celebrate no
13: yes I no Suzy Ampofo I am a madam and it's near the Pamo and
10: wow.
13: Me back cry and then your man call you, but madam, not train your dog. Brother, me know what I say, Mr. Madam. Madam, me in the shop, and mommy. Ah, me see one, Mr. Sia, me, a juma, Miss Medi Bombay bra.
10: Wow.
13: Why, and Jimmy, she, one man, a same juma.
10: Wow.
13: Oh, well, Bwame, I saw me there, in fact, and your hand, a me, a jumanka. Me name ya Sanya Mazabo Bay.
10: Okay.
13: Also, me more Juman, a foot two. I do quite a real meaning, a foot two, or the two meaning, like a buame.
10: Good.

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1: All right. 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Ya mon pa en say ebetum na wetin ya celebrate no kama geisha for adama. Memo re free o say de ne be fa no. Onya a whole year supply of geisha product. I pay 10K. What you say? An all expense paid trip to a special destination. And they did to achieve their mano. You have last one, Anna, as you want. Oh, okay. All right. 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Why you say a brain action? Inti, yeah, that geisha fasse. Sa daruma, omama ya kwenye nama, the mama G's in our lives. Yes, celebrate you in this special way. Abusu ya sorry so na ye kono. 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So soon na do crow there. 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Ye on the flavored suspension for children. And a tablet no for penny. E two malaria si se deku deku deku deku deku deku. A face a bear now, uni now go soon yum pum dena, one more fake go to crawl. 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Your best sort too. Come on, come on, come on, come on, come on. I was your do see a chalpy. Yeah, they and you may not see a castle about air 12 so. And I'm going to ask some of J. Brady who feel quite so on Ghana's number one radio station at Dome 106.3 FM. It didn't hear Jerry Justice as always. I said me about Kope Ushio and me. I know what you know. Now what's your actual? Thanks so much for your time with us. And do have a great evening. We are out of here.

No, see, I'm about 106.3 in Shaw 104.5. You feel it's a woman, Munia, my daughter, say, Mebre. About you send a beer in a papa. You know, then I'm covering name, who's all you say, you to Miss Abridge, dear pa. Now, and you may am more draw, I'm more crab by. We are singing, and you may know, see, I can see a bonnet. And yes, in Cunyan de Ebremon, and some idea, Bano, and this was some patrol you assuming the tea. Na uni data bomodia pebi leka wo Facebook atom 106.3 FM na fe YouTube nensem no yemfa nsom enko ba se dia bo bo no beka se enyi ba kwa na mienu mfiri me ba se beka kire wo se abita na wa batana biwa ani e de oka no yatepa so yemfa

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1: The NDC government through the back door has reintroduced the e-levy. These were politicians who criticized charges on mobile money transaction. Their hypocrisy has become legend. I have in my hand a statement that has just been released by Bank of Ghana. They are now purporting to say that they are suspending the levy. Meanwhile, they had earlier put out a public notice that from 1st of June, transactions from bank account to the wallet would attract 0.75% fees on direct wallet to bank transfers.
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1: We have a question for the finance minister. He must immediately come to parliament on Thursday to explain the circumstances leading to the imposition of this 0.75% charges on mobile money transactions. We are not interested in the suspension. We are interested in how come, but for the public outcry, they were going to spring this surprise on the Ghanaian public. We are simply saying NDC is a scam. It's a government of settings. They don't believe in what they say. I repeat, the NDC government does not believe in what it says. It says one thing and does another.
0: Etu ba Facebook asa eh message ya bank fo no etoto ma amfo a e ba ye na ne yellow valued customer from 1 June 2026 that's the 1st June no transfers from your momo wallet to bank account to attract a fee of 0.75% per transaction capped at 5 cedis this will help us continue to serve you better. Thank you for choosing momo nti eno nkomo no na say we pray to you so we pray to you so na Bank of Ghana ka bi obiri ento
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3: The Bank of Ghana they regulate you. If you do BBI, would you kind a catch reno? Maybe I made two, maybe I'm not 1%, between 0%, I'm a 4.75. No, I can say, industry, no, yeah. Now, all you need to know office and country and say, next, they call 0.75%. You can't say I won't yes here. And where will be your transaction? Lay 10,000. So, the 0.05 near 750 CDs and a call MTL. Ah, just anything that governor say, men are me so. And underpayment service. Nti fabre me na me chance. Na dia wo kan e binu mun ti ase ne se. Sabi o le wo bank no. Yen charges. The charges are your charges. Service commissions, NALCs, establishment commission. What do you see a pegeni nyo ko chira wo mansa. And sana o mama ya kwai amaya apply. 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
3: the payment and payment systems and settlement act 987 2019 and now your share mra say payment in your room ano the wash so a bank of ghana one of the money to me and you back here who's the mtn and can in the yet near money boom and I see you my first say oh my job we say no money and fintech no in your fact when a bank of ghana they show but we can in the bank of ghana would diminish your telephone and can count if you amount which you
2: Dr. Richmond Etuahene ebane sikasem ye sikakora bia ho komodie hunim dia wono waye dwuma o sikakora bia je eje na home ti wo munim dia pa ne ne na wote ye no
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4: 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And so, Mr. Speaker, the details of the report, the details are in the report and has accordingly been presented to the committee for deliberation. And when the committee invites us, we'll go and present the details.
0: Now, oh, you know, I know what to just say, oh, man, the CIA can say, and yeah, orange, yeah. Efa yen ekabwa ye bonu ho a kakra kra kra ye jina ye na ne nyina ye ntutu ya aban no ehwe edigu akwam no
4: the public debt report the annual public debt report which is largely informing parliament Ghana's public debt situation and Mr. Speaker I'm proud to inform the house that Ghana for the first time since 2013 have achieved a moderate risk of debt distress from unsustainable debt to high risk of debt distress and now a moderate risk of debt distress. And so it's only all the details are in the report, and accordingly the committee will discuss that. Mr. Speaker, finally, I also submitted the annual report on public-private partnership project for the year 2025. Again, Mr. Speaker, this is also a statutory report, and we are under obligation to present public-private partnership project to the House and also to look at.
0: It's here to force your mind for to some for no din kuntebu a fa a troy aji ewo fang one letter bia one city no and 1 7 afi baby ye jina ewo yeka ye de hu and 1 mania to o memra shibi fino.
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1: 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But I feel my dear, I'm a condition at the car, which almost war emergency in the CCM, no ekase. You mean what I come out from one quantity, Udru and Kinkasu Government Hospital, more Giba, they say they are people who in idea of war, one more plea to the public, who say any cry. Every petit my air cook must say, not of our car at the time the Kinibia. A bit of time this, I want to tell car, who do any better, King Kelsey government hospital, not park or say, a union, that's a million. I was a man to see what Kuma Dang and my bomb. My
0: mutual said, Michel for Nia, a tear for a moment on Facebook and YouTube. I don't now. I would have put my mouse a panel to be a quan and chain hole and a panel for be Jacquan to a panel on a K, a Tifan chain, a good form to an answer panel, not a book and movie.
1: Yaname or Shankanin Casa, said the condition is it, you know. So, let's say the person I am, my dear, I would give three commands, I best not could take mine.
0: Na se pano na dos musa no na da bio se meti wasi ya doba ni na otwi mini bus yi bi na mo fene sambiki no sa doba na wosi wan fimu no
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1: Yes, or money dear, send a car, Miss Tiano. Let me change any sending trailer and the Tinitin City and a minibus in the city. So, no dear, and say, problem be a more on the minibus driver only decided to send Kobe to pedestrian side, you know. You can also mistake in every and see a money be key. So, I maintain a moon.
0: Never
1: change minibus and change the floor. And to me, dear, as I start a money with an airplane, a man. Now, we need problem be our
0: Na ayi apostle for abamukase nesesia no edasugu kwanemu anase moye afriho
1: Yes, you be official of police commander no, you don't call Abaso or my idea. Fire tender for Barber Share, Emma Mumetisha said, or Mobe Kle, we know, Ama Konya Bedi, Etimi Abajo. Timinoka said, you're quite a pussy for Asher, and me, ye casualties in the idea for Kasa, you're winning in Asu, or many in that for a quiet demo, a Konya Bedi, a Jojo.
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0: Now the mom was empow Eric
1: pap. 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
1: After time I ne Dr. Freeman, our gynecologist, I won kenken so government hospital. E din komo ne dia na on confirm my say family member bia ba ho. 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
2: 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So a quack quack away. Obi on moon, Nim says a bit. I say more see. On your timid as your brand one macro, so be will be in Quemoyram. It will be named Chia Woon and Casala. Either than a dream, Nanko could there be. Or some will be unfinance and can be. Now you ain't Coma or Nija Gribois, dear.
4: The incident happened today, 26th of May, 2026. It happened at Totole Sanguli district and a community called Ntorodo. So as they called me this morning, I went in to assess the animals. It was really a tender strike. Most of the animals were convulsion and a lot of stress. They are like a stress death in animals that usually happen as a result of in the form of poisonous substances. When an animal dies at a sudden death like this, we can suspect of anthrax because the animals, they were mainly, they were eating in number. If it was to be anthrax, there would be blood oozing from the natural orifice such as the nose, the eye, the anus, the prepuce, and a lot to be mentioned. So as I do my further examination, I see the animals, most of them die as a result of stress, and from the information I got from the people, it was as a result of that tender strike that killed them. We only give this thing, the mandate to the environmental health officer. They will now organize the people in the area and we'll look at it.
2: Eti asemwa abantie Yakubu Yusuf editu gano no wie no se what dey kokko bo emo man for some mum for mum san kanam no pacho okwani nemtwe no wu asalain se ya money wefe menim se dey agrada na etify 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
4: most of times like animals, mostly in animals like this, when there is a strike, you know, these are traditional people too and their belief. Someone, as we went there, the way they were explaining to, it was as a result of they were having problem with among each other about the animals. So it was a colleague that threw the strike on the animals and it affected. But logically, to the veterinary, to the veterinary profession, it is also there. It affects animals.
2: We any and someone, Abantia Yakubu Yusuf, Ede Etuja.
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6: 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And now court no your lawyer no dear someone sana a court ba buya say you bet me ayiye funu enti ya kuma to ya yam ya be kwa kwotue bibia ya be kwa kwotue ayinu ya tue wiye no na doctor say but regional minister say efunu no mayan fam
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7: I'm just on my knees pleading and begging the family to respect the order of their court and comply with it. Rexec is ready to support them in the lawful execution of the burial processes, and we are eager to get a befitting resting for our own MP. This is a plea to the family, and I'm on my knees pleading with them. But at the end of the day, the court gave its verdict, and that is the most important part. We are ready to support the burial processes of our own late former MP. The court decision was, in simple terms, reduced to only two express statements. One, the body cannot be injuncted by public policy, which is actually something that we never want it to stay like that. But the decision that the court gave was that they should bury in a public cemetery at the Komplayiri or in a Catholic cemetery. These were the two key words of the court. And we said that that's something that we are not opposed to. We will not say anything. We are ready for that. And up to date, the family has not come for burial. They've not taken any process thereafter. And that is the issue. There is no meat to whatever they may be claiming, because the truth is what I've just said. In the village court, there's no public sanity. He was the first MP of my party in the Soratuna Kaba district.
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12: We are looking for the time we have fed. Let's go in Yanni. In Yanni, we are meeting you. But when it comes to a relationship, the men feel that we can't do anything. It's then that we are my that voice, no? Then I'm more can't lay into me, I am baby. And now, whoa, quiet. So that it's a grand fear. So that they are, and you say, you're better that charitable thing. Okay, but they should move on quiet. This is a need to meet in a brand. Do you know what I'm saying?
3: You're meeting me. 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
13: the message about them there, and for me personally, no, the ladies are always okay, but then it's mostly the families. So most of the issues are not with the individuals, no, but it's with the families. Yes, but then okay, one person money would be nice, one person money would be bra. Maybe ah, okay, we say why, and if we say okay, so we be never with the entire way we say, David. So with the human system, it's only just a lack of melanin. It doesn't affect any part of the body. Just, I'm a man. So the misconception that persons with albinism are not men enough is not true. And so every person with albinism is just like every other human being. Jim
3: FM! I say, I'm with you, and I'm with you. I'm with you, and I'm with you. I'm with you, and I'm with you. I'm with you, and I'm with you. Now, I'm with you, and I'm with you. Say hotels adwuma yi abae hoje bia adwuma abae yi aye fa nkrofo yi obekọ yesi afọ bi ofri yi adwuma ho se wo hu bi o se de ntia wo hu bi ni se e wo mo aye wo mo de anasem mo kan se ahọhọ no ba ana wo mo ebeto nuane wo mo ebeda ha no hu se obi ti se wo ha wo mo ma nti wo mo mpese wo mbefo obi kra e wo ye kokọ te sa eno so yo ha wa wo mo famu
13: so then it's not that the persons who are being but I'm just wondering about there, all right, you say who are applying now you're talking for interview now you corner and say oh we are a person with albinism here for back view the perception is a which many human because of when you know and you know and I say with skin color actually it's about no one person who is a human and you say we are say who bow now you know I'm customers bar. The way more team meeting, customers maintain back on the tour, and then it's an old travel. Which is never say, young crowd much on there, but I'm not sure I say, I'm one person's with albinism. And there's unknown reasons to say, you can never know the two general, so you can only join your person's with albinism, a person with albinism on top because of the skin calamity. So, yes, I said, the phone, person's with albinism. Ade edu fo yon pe yon de skin color asa
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14: I'm proud to announce that Jack International Motors and Triton Motors will provide three vehicles as rewards for excellence and achievement. One vehicle will go to the 2026-27 Ghana Premier League champions. Another vehicle will go to Women's Premier League champions of 26-27. And the last vehicle will go to the Black Stars best player during the 2026-2027 season.
2: Na ninyi na emu no penipa on the Triton Motors ano Jihad Hijazi ene chere se adwumako ne de wonom pa ebone se adwuma no bekwa ni mu na kakra bi obenya bia wo so de aboa Ghana bobo ameno so otumpon.
14: Triton Motors is a sister company of a myriad of other companies here in Ghana.
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2: Jihad Hijazi and our team in Kano. 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
3: Aha, I don't want 106.3 FM, Shira 104.5 affiliate to Ahani, Adjunu, and Facebook, YouTube. Yana modern den. I'm a man can say empty NFA cap, no? The chat to a crowd, final match, no? Basun Yamia Domua, Kosia de Beya. University of Ghana Sports Stadium, ho, and a bus road in Dendin, and you know, Sia Pepe, Naja say a chassis. Dream Safshi, one nation Safshi, and a bano. Now, one of me and one ever crew an uncle. Dream Safs is what they call the South Nation Safs is what they call Santiment Mukumasia Brankesi. Now, a bay, chan, bay, de, Tiamia, Kahombra, Nabasha, when it's what dear. MTN, or see, is similar download you or MTN up on us. Now, dear, see, who in here? So, Bessis Abos will be brave, chip be brave, there be a more president, would be a chan upon your numre, or simply fee I come off a fair and I say, Now, on gun, so dear, what the young quire and album money we are, a de amount of science, and so I chedias and bem, was it? 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sena few more tow. Calling Plassi and Chancy at the Bodan Swan will be our person at Diana, our boss walk, or ye mano. Names you are Tiagui, MSN, and Diana Swan, who hear Calling Plass. Way, I am Chancy by DBS Nayo. Oto, we are home to Chemudu, your Tifrisica, AJ Warners, your boss from our one, Fijer, don't warranty. A sad dust with the Nibedia Chiripampe, Hobia Bani, a Henny, a CC Diamo. Franco say. Said the buyer now pay Nepal Benya Bino. Download the Franco Trading app. The only bias phone sino akadi na pa ibiwo ho. CCTV camera. Yeah, the ano kradi. You configure the man who phone so the echoes we need here. Ano pay ene be man audio sound. No be mo na sama video account. Timienu chili ni na the abenya na bakubaku na benya. So added the phone now pay condition now benya be charge fees and so you ubiwo. Microwave ni blender ni na you ubia. Ebuano eda form kama syntax tank. What do I see one and so gumu.

0: Hey, Asamo. 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

0: prices. Me and Chidi Ebe Bray. Promo Nisha say free 15th April, cause 15th July 2026. Kauho, Emanim Pauho, Ishisha Kakaoho, FDA, Aji Ejidin Kratsoyatum.
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Still! Phone pa pa pa! Is he here?

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4: FDA, Aji, Judy, and Kratwe, Atum.

Match in the moment with Jens Cristo with Tia Vanatama Community 9. As a bird from UCL Funding, Afi, Ayaja, Obanis, or Son Concro, Anopa 9K, and Yakudia Hodronia, Teddy Pines, Asia, Five Aside Football Competition, Penalty Shooter Challenge, a man in Mema, Flip the Bottle Challenge, Fun Quiz, Sacre, Sesame Bray, Atedia Big Diaco, if you want to miss Afri Hotel and Uni, 4 p.m. Aya the Grand Finale, Asna versus PSG, yes, or Jens Cristo, the live commentary, Yasua to my family, as a bird from Twine. That's a match in a panaria. You have to move forward, preparation. You know, Nasa Bonin Kumasasi. Solo cool. It's a date in a song. 30th May. Our Tia Vanatama.

0: Mart, the Dishiton Kings Condom, the Havana Park and Restaurant, DSTV, Jaga 4 Bites, Laughing Mouth Wash, Aqua Dot Mineral Water, LPG, Assemble Perfume UCL Fun Day. My Asia.
1: Charlie, you know you. We was serious meeting be.
2: Hey, Allah, Moshe.
1: Now send it, Charlie. You're in free.
2: Oh, we are trouble. Monday.
3: Hey, what funny?
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5: 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From long tennis to javelin, swimming, edeco wrestling. The way a Tiger Woods is swinging, I said you Ramos, I tackling. The way a Messi is dribbling, Cristiano Ronaldo is scoring. The way a Olilaji Olympics, Aboswa, onoso is diving. Adom Sports, Mudien Yeti, we're doing the listening.
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0: 106.3 Abu Safo Nanumre Brasso Say the Adum Sports Pay 2 April No one soon about Pounce Ma and watch it. Or Casafidiasu. Meeting at the set Dazi Gomwa Jaman this year. 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And don't forget the same Pono one Casanes activities. I would do a Sempa, Doom TV, Nafia, Doom Online. Yes, I say, the Ebro, a damn member from an open 9 o'clock. Echo Sibe, Sempono, today break in Ebisavo, and Nasana Judo Sumum, a Dawson, Ewo T Havana. It's an insane 5 aside football competition in Becosum, Arsenal 4, Samson, and Liverpool 4. Manu and Afia Riamad Romina and so ever banafi de Jim Nebian said to me a concan activities in India, but he can't catch us and it's a dorsum, a year sack raise the Sansu and a relay games out to Becosso, a year and SNA fan quiz Becosso and a fair big question of the day, Asna PSG Wayne and a Champions League in Nasu, Nina Ebe Bass and Sabo for Mukutemu, may they assemble from UCL fan day and they yet the Ebro Namia Tumawa T Havana. On Saturday, no, and no, any and said Nasco and Afe Soka Belsanso and Didicito Kiss Condom Afe Havana and I said T Havana Park and Restaurant Oma Dalma DSTV Sansu and Jaga 4 beaters Omo Ekutem Yemu Kama Kama Pa and Afe. 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We receive aye customized. 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
1: 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This is based on the regulations of the competition. By the 1st of June, all 48 countries going to the World Cup must name their squad. In May, we had the opportunity to name a provisional squad. Provisional squad, you know, and no been a year, yet 28 Ababonti, our coach, no, Epese, Osai, Eshe, and Nema Minuni, and Sebi, after which he will make his decision on the final 26. In Tino, say, Ekuma CIA, I Ekobo, Wills friendly, Winum, and Ashisha Monso, and Ashisha Yamuno, Omo, ever fighting for the 26 spots. 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
1: Seneca Andrea Sema or Seneca Pintila Sem Seneca Pintila Sema or Seneca Salima Sem because Salima Sema Ozemeka Abdul Manaf Asem Meka Manaf Asem Ozemeka Wola Kota Asem Meka Wola Kota Asem Ozemeka Kudus Asem Meka Kudus Asem Ozemeka Salisu Muhammad Asem. At this point, the focus is not on any individual. The focus is the work that went into this decision. Decision has been made. That is final.
2: So Dede is not making the World Cup.
1: The 28 players in this particular list are those who are under consideration for the World Cup at the moment.
0: Enti eno no no kasamafo e de ma Ghana Football Association ora Henry Asante Chum Mr. Hart ena ode ensem we e de abadan se yemfa ma Ghana fo nti ba bia walk up no squad e de kono eno ana aba nti de 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
3: When you look at the FIFA ranking, we are the worst team. That is obvious. Panama, if I'm not mistaken, they are 32 or 30. England, you know them. Croatia, you cannot talk about world football without them. But what I have witnessed in football is who is committed, prepare very well. On paper, he can win, but the field decide. So we have a team that we are young with some experienced players who have played in 2022 World Cup. So they know the terrain. They play with them in Europe, so they know them very well. This 2 weeks preparation is key to our team, plus the friendly matches. With what I have seen and the new coach we have brought barely 20 days to the World Cup, his managerial skills and the experience will help us. So I'm very optimistic about the team.
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4: My personal opinion, the Ghana will not go in a second round because they play against Panama and they will draw or lose. And then they will lose against England and they will lose against Croatia. That will be not enough to the... It doesn't matter, they have one of the best coaches in the world. They will not drop the group because that is a short time for the new coach to see the mentality, quality and personality of each player which will be used from his side. As you know, I follow Ghana from 2003 or 2004 here. And I bring Dujkovic, I bring Rybak, Milovan, Milo, I bring Plavi, I know Kwesi, I know the new coach, I know Avram Grant, best one what is Kiarosh at the moment, but the players, he cannot, as I told you, for just 2 months, understand the mentality of Ghanaian people, in the same time mentality of Ghanaian players.
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5: 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Obviously, we all know that Ghana football is Ghana, and Ghana is Ghana Football. This partnership goes beyond sponsorship. We are not here just to sponsor. It goes way beyond that. It represents a deliberate commitment to supporting an ecosystem that plays an important role in the national identity, Ghana, talent development, and the future of sports in Ghana, once again, with the loud voices of our supporters. Our business development director mentioned something earlier, and I'd like to touch on it once again. Our support is focused on three key areas of Ghana football: the Black Stars FIFA World Cup 2026 campaign, the Ghana Premier League, and last but not least, the Women's Premier League. Obviously, our ladies have been making us proud, not only in Ghana, but internationally also. A round of applause for them.
0: Enti nese wenin sema penipa edema eye Triton moto surani ti ede jihad na afi wode etuja na sene se Ghana Football Association nese kontoje ne basa afi pedebu hu nese uja nese wasan ne kama pa but 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
6: The highlight of today's partnership, of course, is a shared vision between the FA, Jack International Motors and Triton Motors to support excellence and to reward performance and to promote the growth of football in Ghana. The rollout sponsorship details the following: the Black Stars, the Ghana Premier League, and the Women's League. The agreement will definitely run from 2026-27 football season. It has vehicle incentives under the partnership, and this guy quite excited. I'm proud to announce that Jack International Motors and Triton Motors will provide three vehicles as rewards for excellence and achievement. One vehicle will go to the 2026-27 Ghana Premier League champions. Another vehicle will go to Women's Premier League champions of 2026. And the last vehicle will go to the Black Stars best player during the 2026-2027 season. There are also cash incentives and awards. And in this running order, the best player for the Ghana Premier League.
0: Enti Ora Mark Ado, and Wadin Chimunsu Edi Abano, Adum 106.3, Bishafo, and you may say Sports Pay 2, and Musum for Set Dazi Guma Jama, and they say, yeah, Medi E Diamond, Nayumra Mukaka, Ewo, a year MTN FA Cup, Diaz, and they say, Nay, the Etienne. 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
7: You say football party be a year several Sunday. Dreams versus Nations match be a debut. Field no so you not believe say the CA simple. Now before that no so cry one cutting reader be a share. Now one say has traditionally Omukwara no ye very good. Who that who shares the Shamokwes Ablade you know ne Charlie has Omukwara no you good and the way I'm meaning Kotoko Omukwara no this is the future oh. So we are seeing the future on Sunday. Now Kotoko Omukwara no say ball and you know. Football party and one was is the last competitive gathering. Ah, we are near a World Cup.
0: Wey enen sema nese tibre kese edema MTN FA Kabura Wilson Atta onabo wadi etuja eni yedi emam. 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Eye coach Didi Dramani. Na se say die. 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Womu apai. Didi Dramani ebo 34 matches. E winning 13 draw 5. E lose 6. And then se ohe mu pa dia. Onu ene toss miensa wo Ghana Premier League nim. Nti house for team omu ti o. Se say die. Tanika team ni nyanya didi mkwa o. Technical team and I say, yeah, you might be more money, Yanom, or Muni or more etun quanta, or more appoint we any dia, and then so Abba Abituja made the amount on atom 106.3. A fair dear Tiene African Games a course of 2023. Former Sports Minister NFA LOC Chairman, a Adia Nurse Auditor General, a catch room had almost same for the Sika Nebo Esum 579 million Ghana cedis. 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

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I bear pound, I dear Betty. 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I want to mean that. Saturday, we're in Swanam, and then maybe our doctor said, yeah, Kodana, do I and yet you may be adding to the intimate for. 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

0: That's the same with Timmy. Hi, Adam 106.3 FM. Mestre, I drive a four semi yabo tre. Say, and Nadia, you know, who's any echo. Oba, Oman Kongron, Ghana, Accra, and an important one. As soon as I see a tofu tea and a pay we move on. And I saw a goo. Now top high and round so it in the juma. A man may have me a bibri. And so a yidipa. Inti, I never for when you're here. Now, your best friend. Now, one direct was sent back where to you. Say, La Paz and Potemo, baby, in sure turn rails and then say, be also man and mammy, you know, someone called Koyama, dear. When to me and to Swan Koyan Quarano, or Bako by Ebbessin or Bako Mai. Inti, I also move to say, in sure the Bako. Your best share of funum, sir. Your my name and call your man. Now your crowns were empty for your money in the home. Walk up by Binas in Suatra. Sign Kana Wuchin cramp on a dim crop for a call a fan crop for. And do send Suanetra. The server that General Baby, the Hobby, he answered by Ketchy. I'm going your own question, sir. Who be the kind of your own. 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See, Yenya Huyipa. Now, ye too for sale. More and more cotton sasses as you won't swim moon swim. Also, Monya Huy. Now, buying so, and money in the hall. Now, who say? Yen Huyheimer will be in Sidney and Yuya and Sanya Kakubu. Sansa dancing in Vada Copenis. Yenya Huy, send a bit to me, Abuana. Yankra Yankra, Radiadum, you cray. That will be super Munsudia. Ye say a pumano, the actual baby padia. Now a end point. And as Hannah said, Doctor Kelvin Quartin Abba. And my boy end point, the energy. Me jab a ton in their manner now, meaning on the assertion. So, Doctor Quaba.
1: Major Sobra Mike.
0: Now, what to say?
1: Yamia Daroma, I want to go.
0: Yamias,
1: Majidis also Hoya,
0: a radiad de Mohoya Pa.
1: Sue is any, I shall say, a googly, and somehow the Atujano, a hun here. Then men and I'm social media, Anna. I'm say, me whom Bakubi in Suno, a year almost as a Malam Juana, say, Bibisa, we Jawana, Bibisa. Name sooner, you didn't Suno, a decab, you call Namoto,
0: no,
1: we
0: and a motor no more.
1: Messy motor ne call tries to save the motor no more on fanning quang.
0: Or a lack a passing call for the sony moon.
1: Just say, oh, Junior, what won't you say? Motor no, do say, no, a be a non a year old livelihood, and a be a ode a did home. But say, oh, dear tree now, one in a corner. Not as I won't quano grand, who won't say,
0: Unquano, motor no quang, and bear, don't
1: sound with me any be. Me say me sha de no se ne na me yam si se me no because so o dia gro na se
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2: be show ye be dey do komo ye be wura wu a mo hu say down there, you know, so I check up.
1: Yeah.
2: Now, doctor.
1: Yeah, Mike too.
2: Let me be say, I didn't know. You could then you may inquire you may be a yada. Now, say you need the yin to me, and they now so soon care we ampuna, you need the ya.
1: Uh-huh.
2: But to me, Jimmy, you juma.
1: No credit.
2: Now, you best have 6 hours, 8 hours, and I'll be quite 5 from Puno. Won't you mean not 5 hours, no?
1: Yeah, no credit.
2: And then a man of bazaar.
1: The attendant says, wo di dia wia vanse wo di be 12 and 1 aduane no ebe digest aduane ne digest no mean say e free we afono nim nti ye afono mo empty
2: okay
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1: okay.
0: Memories se ye be kai kai ni ma asc at that time, and I do not yard dano, and I do refreshing memories.
1: What a machine,
0: all your memories, Bibia, Nanny Pediano, Bibia, Totta, Mabiano, or repair Bibia. It is that time, no, here glucose, no more, here sugar, no, Adriano, no, emu more, and what they know here, the baby chain, at any other time.
1: Okay.
0: It is that time, no, so when did the enumerano, Nasa, what they have from Pines, I could that. Oh, better was that.
1: I machine here glucose. Machine, yeah, you draw the baby. We hear name and name of the
0: yes, sir. Pepe, it is a one mano, sir. Adiana, Nafi, a quire or befa so the be warning, and it's Obama Commodo.
1: I do,
0: to most a commodo.
1: But you are sorry,
0: and I don't know that be a piano be a blue or crab, the new on pecran or ne, or caca, obuha, docono, bam could be bianca or no carry, sir, because oh, here. We have glucose, no. Now, where to media? I hear you. Mose, my name is what I say, as we'll be in kitten kitty at channel pair.
1: Aha.
0: And you've run a hypoglycemia.
1: Hypoglycemia.
0: Glycemia and your glucose. Hypo, you're low. There's a low glucose. Oh, glucose, no coffee, and you're not going to be anywhere you see. This our time, maybe.
1: We are crank, only problem.
0: We are crank, only problem. Yes, bet me, Anant. 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
0: 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Endpoint homeopathic clinic. And Mike too. And I'm saying now what you try muye beye erectile dysfunction. 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
2: Dog change.
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0: 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Because you say sa semno nye enya dia nika da from bra.
1: Ha. 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
0: Sa.
1: Ye ntie.
0: Yes.
1: Na che say as e
0: oh, and your dancer, I'm not the only one.
1: Here's the call, so what do you say? Oh, who may is on Bessa? It is a member you're trying to monster.
0: Oh, bye,
1: I had the
0: Omobai, I
1: feel about a sa, young Quemobe, the baby,
0: yes, sap a pepper. Because, oh, yeah, Juma more banners when you are general. Because a mile, many jay, or many jano, a yana, do not feel say beer, a sicani, and wound a hundi unquan, Debbie, or bow when it jay pan and fahuniska.
1: Okay.
0: Se o mo ba ni J anajua.
1: Mhm.
0: There's a could be anywhere bit me
1: we be say
0: and na
1: say o mo ye no misa say eyi ni sika o pe ni. O bi dub gaze we me pe yi no. Sika de me amejuba.
0: Oh yeah. Ubusa ma e ma o fa ma be 20 si o. 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Now, or more banon, so you whom peculiar problem bakwa, and I'm a set, and I watch a tremolo, yen ni hong komo.
1: Okay.
0: Premature ejaculation. Premature ejaculation. Premature ejaculation, yes, or bear man who sanen on tem.
1: Nah, we are now wamba.
0: See, ya, and I'm where sanen. See ya, and I just say no a jamu. No. Tese ye wane ne definition and kasa me pese me read the definition no.
1: Okay.
0: Na fe no ye chilemu tia wane ye fe. Ye say premature ejaculation, ye ejaculation that occurs sooner than desired.
1: Okay.
0: Either before or shortly after penetration, causing distress to the man and or his partner. Tia ne ma bibri. Ejaculation that occurs sooner than desired.
1: The ban term since
0: say na o peno no yes. O say o be me bia ni o be hie mu a. Nka ni e o peno ni say oni o ba no be hie mu a che. Na afi no onu be ma no be nya ni je.
1: No ba no so
0: nya ni de. Titiru o ba no anya na ni je.
1: Ah titiru.
0: Titiru because me ma ye nya for ourselves. So what
1: be me bia ni. We do sex for the women.
0: Of course.
1: Oh. Okay.
0: O busa be me bia. Send you basically satisfied and what can he any one here? No,
1: it's not just one fine. So, what dream was I said you are doing for the woman?
0: Yeah,
1: women say, what feeling?
0: Poto, my two be feeling poto. To be my piano, a junior, but now but I a tassa when you buy a shim and now only who can he a shimuno. A yes, sir, who can he no, ni who be son and no, any bed and shimuna, musiamuno. And we are very important. It's the only the desired. A reason in tia would they acquire sex. It is a when drew a hono na a ba sooner than data. A ba in mwenimu ya not just a kofa problem aba. And I be a nukra say either before or shortly after penetration. It will be one idea no sabi when you found corban or crana and then who's an
1: and as what the koshe ya
0: na ba shortly after penetration.
1: Guys.
0: Near money when they say you will be more wa or ba sabi a yin or ba bon one deja se siya no who send your bano name poke yes so ne send your bano body see genegina swa. Amunu huana and then who's an
1: oh doctor oh who oh doctor
0: like two. May we share some cow, baby, debate 30 minutes and I 1 hour consulting room. Obi oha ot one ne yire ne te ho tie ne yire be ka se aso mesi wasem ne yabo so yi wasem ne ye kan because oba no so ni mupe na ne ho asane no
1: ah
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1: pa
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1: ana egu se anso a obe posa
0: e mada ana the effect e we chire no so na o ka no se causing distress to the man and the woman. His partner
1: okay
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0: 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Your friend a glance.
1: Okay, glance.
0: G L A N S. Glance.
1: Glance.
0: So okay. The glance of the penis. Ahona in tini nerves are a ma what in cano. Yanko pondin in Akodia.
1: Do the a denning in Asha.
0: Denning in a honest.
1: I ain't your chin beard in the Ahoda.
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0: a Bema be any genie will be as in Nina, what I say. Any genie in a what I say. 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
0: nerves no na free no ascending signals
1: oh,
0: because
1: okay.
0: Then no dorsal. The ascending signals call what she was saying from quadrant him say onion and terminal wounds. I know,
1: okay.
0: And after you know, sex and on a real, you know,
1: over Mary,
0: yes, over Mary. The adrenaline was sending impulses as I deba Obama and Anoho. Nothing were acting to act a pet, nothing, you know, Sabi was sure. No, a chim sperms and nothing.
1: Then I didn't know, see. Unconscious spinal cord is a tobas. I am a homer. I
0: don't see your war a bra only your best year more out to me last day.
1: Okay.
0: It's a good one. I am not be a ton. I drew metati or radio. So say, I drew radio no more. Bemoy, you do my 1 hour. Bemoy, you do my 2 hours. What do you call him for? Because now go pour a money, Pedriana, sir.
1: Okay.
0: Sexual activity, no. At least I would mean 15 minutes of penetrative sex. It's okay.
1: Now, why in here?
0: It's okay. And the account penetration, so you don't want to go back. So, what mean last 10 to 15 minutes? It is okay. But a bit more person last 1 hour, 15 minutes, 45 minutes.
1: And the doctor, you can't. Ebi ana be man we timi last for 10 minutes, 15 minutes, 20 minutes.
0: Yeah.
1: But, sir, minutes ni nyina oba no homai.
0: And no, dear, not just say, aye, a quire or befasua or bar or beman or son.
1: Oh, okay.
0: Because a man be who are, or matin can wait.
1: Okay.
0: Ubi crow, why, yes, she a moon on any shim and a beman who is son.
1: Okay.
0: Ubi who are not near my techniques.
1: Be woman as well, yes.
0: Sapa pepe.
1: No. And I saw back on certain.
0: I don't know, so now was I wash a few of banho. So what, or baby, or baby, and I think, or baby, or ha, sabi. Yes, I'm going to be a car with you soon.
1: Maybe an idea on
0: her.
1: Oh, and now kisses,
0: sir. We are crying and a night cocoa movie. Obi Oha, the Kowachi, Obi Wana Sochi.
1: Okay,
0: yes, because in Yemubi and MDA can't.
1: Okay,
0: Yana.
1: It's remember, Dr. Tobas. Class 10. I feel my dress. We deserve me money tea.
0: Yeah.
1: And man's munti na mo mo kurama ne.
0: Yeah.
1: Mhm. I feel young.
0: It's like too. Nye ni njana na say pine no Debbie. Nye ni njana no.
1: Nye sa gidi gidi.
0: Debbie. Mama ni biwa. Iya no imagine yomo say se oboso din a ene be masabi oba no nye na tinka Debbie. Into communication, who here during sex? Obano, ma, Bemani, who be a water in cano se.
1: You,
0: and ye may be a waya, a timmy boa, nafino, who timmy sano, send ye bea bemano, and not joining yen a set or yet 30 minutes crana, waya twogu, ha, not ninina, and was so she. 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Consult a woho consultation. 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Number no, a 0244 86 70 68. 0244 86 70 68. Now, Mike, too, and you might be bringing it to me at the premature ejaculation. Ever.
1: Okay, maybe. My mama my mrem.
0: Okay.
1: 0302 216562 0302 216561. 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Opens would be an answer. What questions be fa premature ejaculation huh? Also bit me afraid.
0: Yeah, really ferry nim.
1: Ferry be any
0: ferry be
1: any open crana moody and yes. Ye nim common ne yen ya pumodian yeah. 3 points. 0302 216562 and 0302 216561.
0: Into doctor to
1: ask enough. And to
0: make two.
1: Hello.
2: Hello, this yeah.
1: Net to say
2: Yamiadom Pachomoso.
1: Yamiadom. Enti doctor to you. Mm-hmm.
2: Doctor Yami Trawai.
0: Man.
2: Nah yenko no me. Ye omo problem, sir. It's who can't uncle to the uncle. I did boss, so I'm not the white man, and all I have with you. I was a phone to you, but I have seen I own. Your name, man, on my sword. Yeah, Bandy, the big man, I was here for because you're pay. But never know of pay. It's your old problem. I'm not unfortunate.
1: Okay, kwanza na ni mwefu.
2: Oh, the boss to a since I was I've been sitting for 26 years.
1: Oh ho.
2: Oh ho.
1: Na okwa be na wafa so a woni na di hun komo. 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
2: Oh, me ngwe de nimu ase. Me feel me hu ta ni na matem wo ko. Into either say in grabber.
1: Me ma banzu de do na sa
0: ah my two
2: na wo oba de na o ma ne fan a na to no mo mo pa bo nti oba ka sa o tre mi abo
1: enye easy
2: that's the enye cause me to me o ya be na o ma ne fan sa o ha
1: mo so aka
2: na o ne wa o e ma po
1: mo so aka ono kwe enye
2: mo mo na e de de no
1: I don't want to open it. Anyway, I have fun come off from Dinkom of Fro, and then come on. And yeah, complain be our catcher will be.
0: Yeah.
1: Then the fuck my foot was Nanny Hunkomo. Why? Doctor, so no banners or the two by Alpha. A woman now with an Akasa. Why?
2: All right.
1: Amen. Young for anyway, hello.
3: Hello.
1: Hello, I'm better to say.
3: Yeah, me adumo.
1: Okay, my interview. Doctor Waha. End point.
3: We didn't say. We didn't know can we need ejaculation mo now so yeah 2 years ni a while by Banu and my
1: Bamma.
3: Yeah.
1: Okay. Afa doctor number and why in duty neko end point wo. A band of memo business here, Yamia Dumti. Why?
3: Back to you.
1: All right. Yemfa, back on count. Hello.
4: Back to everything.
1: Back on where now? Why?
4: Pardon,
1: okay, my interview.
4: The doctor wanted to show that you say, yeah, what can I do? Sir, remember, no one can eat this year. Yeah, my name could be I know one.
1: I know how to answer the power.
4: This is the idea, okay. Second community, think ena ko uni ko unfi su be bi su a 345 ko 50 na na wa mo den so sort ti ma ni so mo se ne so ma ye me ma no
1: se ye so ye ko fo ye so ye ko fa omo a omo ye mraba wa
4: ba to se
1: me se ye so ye ko ware so ye ko ware ye ye omo omo nyisi ye nyisi ni wo mbebiri
4: e no so nya se mo no ko so ba no no oba ni nya 35
1: 45 na ono afi na ihu mo sa so na 20 years 20 years 20 years 20 years 20 years 20 years 20 years 20 years 20 years 20 years 20 years 20 years 20 years 20 years 20 years 20 years 20 years 20 years 20 years 20 years 20 years 20 years 20 years 20 years 20 years 20 years 20 years 20 years 20 years 20 years 20 years 20 years 20 years 20 years 20 years 20 years 20 years 20 years 20 years 20 years 20 years 20 years 20 years 20 years 20 years 20 years 20 years 20 years 20 years 20 years 20 years 20 years 20 years 20 years 20 years 20 years 20 years 20 years 20 years 20 years 20 years 20 years 20 years 20 years 20 years 20 years 20 years 20 years 20 years 20 years 20 years 20 years 20 years 20 years 20 years 20 years 20 years 20 years 20 years 20 years 20 years 20 years 20 years 20 years 20 years 20 years 20 years 20 years 20 years 20 years 20
5: wo so ko ma ko na wo mu titi na me anya dum a na di ko ji
1: ah
5: ntie na na ka ti die die ni ana e po
1: ebum okay all right me da se papa nya michel ye fensia doctor ni na wo kan ye se se men o yen ka se obi nkofo aduro bi a ye ton ba bi a se wo ko no mama obi ma aye chiri
0: yeah
1: say waba endpoint ho
0: yeah
1: and ordinary how about na diagnose no hunu say when tina e ma premature ejaculation e wo ho na mo ma dro mane firi ho a
0: yeah
1: e ne ne a me papa ya na me nua be ma ye kan be pa na say e be ma e be be bro ho den so
0: ah mike too e dey am say o ma obi a action adwen e me de pa say sa nkomo ya ye di nipa na geno e fe so sa because a problem as a stemma no wo problem we pa my too enye asem keto wo emema wo sa problem we pa wo yi e come here say end point nipa do e buy e ho no say wo yi emu be enne say yenya patients be 46 47 out of sa 46 47 no emu 20 just 20 or more na omo ye sa erectile dysfunction ne premature ejaculation ne
1: okay
0: let's say eni patodo na member do na wo problem no ne mum de wo mu ne say yen tampe checkups e court say de wo kain
1: okay
0: but ade no nyen nyina na ya na ya adwendwene ka ho o maka bi de but dodo na so ye physical problems medical conditions anyarewa ns yes ye ni pedua no mu anyarewa e wo ye be ma mu anyarewa e wo ye tri ka say no ho obi wo hana ne de ne diabetes ne sugar no cause stroke kra bi pe na de sa problem ye ba
1: okay.
0: Obi wo hana ne hormones
1: me ba ye we na no mame say ye hwe sa anyarewa ne nyina na e mo ye duro
0: okay
1: na ma di 50 years 60 years ya me mpam agudi ne be bro ma ho de nso ma me hwenim afri ntutu
0: dabi
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0: makto de ten ne say na me di kan kan ne mpam agudi no ye ohia wana wana de di
1: mpam agudi
0: once you can say premature ejaculation less than 1 minute but then so to me nya 10 minutes o ye penny 60 years now to me ni oba shiye mu be 10 minutes penetration
1: now you need
0: quality here. One yes
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1: ntino.
0: Yes, when you cry, no, when to me answer so.
1: Doctor, in common, I dam, my ebren, I say, ebren, so I'm sure I'm okay.
0: Sir,
1: yet you didn't come with Nanka all day, friend is saying, near this hour, how never.
0: And near my debano, my two member bosso. And I say, Ben, Namia, next week,
1: Namia, Doma. 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
0: Yeah,
1: my numbers, no. 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
0: yes
1: it did not think an beti akotia
0: that's true
1: the san che chin na next week no eh doctor back to be the back
0: am be here yeah ye be here also I didn't say pa bike too because enya drew was anya woken here very very necessary because a man omo shine ma bebre and sana amo mo arouser ye me man ye dey any different
1: e bi kra say bi o hwe o boss aso to o hwe aso kwa bon eh bu ani motu amu
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0: yeah. Yeah, yeah, that's what the hot team Kaja.
1: They say your name, your ma, your home back corner,
0: sir.
1: Bossa shows, say, because I'm pumping white, a bossa shows, and I plan to crash. That could be no more white, Kaka.
0: Oh, attracted a mobano, not Juni Basso, because a man, the Yanayan, a Juni, ye me mano, ye nikeke, and ye demo by mano, do one on Yanay, Juni. Until I'm not
1: going to say, Doctor, my number. There we
0: are. Like too much.
1: Remember that.
0: And some day we hope. Now we are doma.
1: Now just send. Yeah.
0: Now just send. Maybe this is uncomfortable because if you walk around, some must send location. Crana. Na. Yeah, nebwa.
1: Oh, now I'm sending my wife send location. Oh, just say. Neya konoba.
0: Nebwa papa papa.
1: It's my numbers. No.
0: Me da send my two.
1: Next week we entrust.
0: End point to homeopathic clinic. And come here, di utu anamo. 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
0: End point to homeopathic clinic. 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
1: All right. Yeah, that's it.
0: So that's it.
1: right, Tinti, yeah, mon come watch me there, but Kayla B and Jack is here and call Adam 106.3 FM. This is Mike 2, baby.

0: shall match in Mumu or just screen so with Tia Vanatama Community 9. Assemble from UCL Funding. Afi, Ayaja, Obanis or Son Concro. Anopa 19. Yet ya good Yahodronia, Teddy Pines, Asia.
1: Five facade football competition.
0: Penalty shooter challenge, a man in Mema.
1: Flip the bottle challenge.
0: Fun quiz, Sacre, Sesame Bray.
1: A Teddy a big Diaco view into me.
0: Afi, you're telling me.
1: 4 p.m.
0: Aya the grand finale.
1: Asna
0: versus PSG.
1: Yes, sure, Giants screen so no.
0: La live commentary. 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
1: Twine and Winnie.
0: That's a match in a banner.
1: You have to must rubber preparation.
0: No, Nasa Nasa Boninkumasasi.
1: Solo cool.
0: It's a detonation.
1: A 30th May.
0: Our Tia Vanat.

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2: 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Wu so aye fe pa.
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0: Mama,
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2: Oh yeah, there.
1: What boy Bema? What to Usikano? What to? Me can say what to will go bear 91st. Bema, any sunye na udi wuti ato no show.
0: Kasa meetio.
3: Yes. Then kasa some. Then kasa some na mutuwa mukika kawasi no.
0: Hey, but your friend, let me help you. Be sure it's you.
4: Yes, them are now worried. We want to learn better. Oh, you know how I'm bad. We are going to hide them. No, let our bathroom let them.
0: Hey,
4: Anna, I do want to be your best friend. No, I be so. No, I can't be so. But me, me, me, me, me, me, me, me, me, me, me, me, me, me, me, me, me, me, me, me, me, me, me,
1: Mama, I'm very wicked. I'm telling you.
2: Oh yeah, there.
1: What boy Bema? What to Usikano? What to? Me can say what to will go bear 91st. 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
0: Kasa meetio.
3: Yes. Then kasa some. Then kasa some na mutuwa mukika kawasi no.
0: Hey, but your friend, let me help you. Be sure it's you.
4: Yes, Bema, I'm now worried. We want to learn better. Oh, okay, you know how I'm bad.
0: I'm not going to be able to do it.
4: Now what's the day? appetite. Yes.
2: I'm going to go to the house. I'm going to go to the house. I'm going to go to the house. I'm going to go to the house. I'm going to go to the house. I'm going to go to the house. I'm going to go to the house. I'm going to go to the house. I'm going to go to the house. I'm going to go to the house. I'm going to go to the house. I'm going to go to the house. I'm going to go to the house. I'm going to go to the house. I'm going to go to the house. I'm going to go to the house. I'm going to go to the house. I'm going to go to the house. I'm going to go to the house. I'm going to go to the house. I'm going to go to the house. I'm going to go to the house. I'm going to go to the house. I'm going to go to the house. I'm going to go to the house. I'm going to go to the house. I'm going to go to the house. I'm going to go to the house. I'm going to go to the house. I'm going to go to the house. I'm going to go to the house. I'm going to go to the house. I'm going to go to the house. I'm going to go to the house. I'm going to go to the house. I'm going to go to the house. I'm going to go to the house. I'm going to go to the

0: Ebusia four. Ya mama juma makwaba edeba jembon komo jumedies mejidise wobia hoye. It's been a long time. Se say you know, there's no break. Bofanche wate. Champions League and all other things. God bless each and every one of you. Wouldn't say odo die a very good thing. Nene no. In sema ye bekano ano eye share haya atom 106.3 FM and of course eye ye monkomo and our so egusu in patcho ebe me des or beko YouTube na afe wako na wakwako like it obe share obe subscribe obe ja comment is very important eye atom 106.3 yembonkomo mini anuma mofie amotie me whether you're driving all I'll tell you and say and the topic no ijawum ani ijawum pa na me ma me amenene e ba betwetwe nkomo. Shout outs to all amazing people. Shout outs to you Wesley Leslie. God bless you so much. God bless you. You know that one, we'll talk about it at the other side. Ain't you know mommy me ma kwa ba
1: yeah ba
0: na answer na me ko mommy so no munim say World Cup e ba I think say World Cup ni e sha see

0: next week. And Shine. Na 17th. No, June. Na next week is June. No, this week na June na end you.
1: May I end?
0: Yes, May. Yeah, May I end. So next week or next 2 weeks, 17th of June, yes, yeah, World Cup. See, so this is why yeah, catch we said the World Cup experience this June, a be amazing. Now there I dey woman say 11th of June, and I hear kiki the ball to start the World Cup. Now, Ghana woman, you send them, Michelle, Ghana Jesse. I'm so proud to be a Ghanaian, you know. Yes, upgrade the World Cup experience, but may there may Kai won't say multimedia, as I say, no, your yeah, lines and see a bit show matches. No, you know, some of the matches we will watch together. A bear the day, the midday, may the imagine midday, what you say, Akawo. It's very, very amazing. Now, when your tickets pill, a World Cup experience, no stress, no hassle, just pure football luxury. 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Neko jodi. 0551551119. Very, very important. We official banking partner for more information and payment. Yes. And our face is a message ships. It was your message ships, yes. Patient registration will be taken from Monday, 18th of May to Friday, the 5th of June. So, facial tumors, cleft lips, and a cleft palate, inguinal hernias, loss of tissues, masses, lipoma, blindness, every cataract, burn, contractor, bow legs for children 4 to 12 years, and a knocked knees. I know so yeah, mofra 4 to 12. 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Yeah, yeah, be pamo chao say yan shas ye entem na ni kwa kwa ni se ene asema yeka efa ema we go through so much. 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
1: Yeah, ba.
0: Okay. 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
1: 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Okay. 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
0: Ai, it's been ages.
1: Yes.
0: Wow. Okay. 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Mm-hmm. Woman to woman. What do we wish more women knew? Emi de ema to ema. 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Then many went, there may be a phone lines and so.
1: Okay.
0: As on a time, no, yes. Okay. And to woman, a dear now, yen, your wishes say your other women. Ebe hunu. Yeah, mama. Kanin now.
1: Mate, me da city, ma.
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1: Sa.
0: Yes, and today and a bit to me, ama yaye before you be phone lines.
1: Was a one kasa woo who say me a wine, dear ne woman. 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
1: Yes.
0: Now who purpose?
1: Mm-hmm.
0: And your bia or and your babia ni to me who the purpose in life. 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
0: Ah oh, eh ade we die. 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
1: Me
0: ma me cross tete no. Say school opportunity because say
1: we
0: oba.
1: We oba.
0: If you wouldn't my dear cross, say we beti maka say we die na kitchen.
1: Sa.
0: Ma be ma no nko. Say bi kwa na se bi na be ma no.
1: Ti ma be sin de sa de no. E wo ho in a way. E wo ho in a way ni say ni enya awofo ne ena. E hye yen sa wo. 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A man ne beko, a mema ne beko, but a man ne drudru na wo ho onya wa repe. Na na brabo no as a baby ye.
0: You see, eno eno na me pese me ti ase.
1: Yes.
0: 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I am a raho because about 90% e ye ma. 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
1: obi kwa teme wo ka hwiche mu
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0: because we are given life.
1: Yes.
0: It is our a fault and
1: na
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1: exactly
0: the moments are best start to say wo love wo no you create attention for yourself now for the wo ye wo ye so feel say why kesi abro so na unhealthier what start to say wo di nuane pa what start e shentare pa e ma wo ye ha motwe ma o perfume no kasama no mommy sometimes you feel good for yourself you can even decide to buy expensive stuff for yourself not for anybody
1: yeah.
0: 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Maybe I'm a problem, they say. 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
1: exactly
0: because baby, woo, oh, my woo,
1: and money baby required you anyway with fear. Or better, mobia, or plate mo, no bia, tenacity, didi, no, no, dini, dien, woo, saucepan, or ye, drian in the woman, oh dear, sieno. 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
0: Now, mommy. 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
1: Choose who first.
0: Hey mekaye. 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Nobody can love you like the way you love
1: yourself,
0: you.
1: Yeah.
0: But tima
1: you first.
0: Mami, yeah. Outside the you first. You can meet a man that can blow your mind. And only your bema or your intentional. We decide to say, it is you I want.
1: Exactly.
0: But why you're lucky? Now you share bema bia. Mommy, I have a crime.
1: Yes.
0: Wow, Betty.
1: And you can draw your first.
0: Yes. Then
1: now,
0: when the person comes.
1: Don't give up your vision because say, okay. Who are relationship.
0: Okay. Interesting.
1: Do never give up on your vision because of a relationship, because of marriage. And mommy, baby, ya warrior, we live our lives around only the husband, forgetting ourselves.
0: Wow.
1: There should be understanding. Say, we say it here. Say, missu me wa me vision. Wusu wa wudiye. Na ya come to understanding. Na ya bobra na koyenim. But ye mu baby, ni ye mani baby, nu ya nyawaripe. Na ye ni dasu ye ni. How do you say?
0: Yeni swadi huni ni na. Aye, only focus. Or worry we pen will loosen itself. Obi or worry we say.
1: Yes, akura na minu aba. Ufunu be man.
0: Ayo.
1: Ufunu no. Because I say you've lost a sense of purpose. Ure fi ni pa wo ye. Ure fi baby a wo. I say why yera kwan no. But say uye purposeful. We are visionary. Who need any swadi hunoa? Won't you don't throw yourself away. You choose yourself. You choose your vision. And then now our brabon ako with him.
0: Emma mutie die. Emma, are you listening? Tonight is for you. Meme die, mami. And then menya mama kafu die. Me busan all the questions. Ma, why you businessman ah? Uwa makola. Hey, hey, hey, see that I'm a Sala la Jimmy Timo Cheso China de may bury nam sa iti barka de sala to minyanu muslemi for ny na this year sala ne ya fan the World Cup. Miss oh mommy. 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your business.
1: Yes,
0: I love that. 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
1: Me share me background. 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
0: Ness, what fame?
1: In my fame.
0: Abraboy.
1: A fame party.
0: A fra, mamma.
1: Ain't you know me disim who say, I was semi my dear.
0: And it's almost bread
1: and so more bread. I was sent me to mom foundation.
0: Thank you.
1: Or move it to me a sea wassail.
0: So be creative wealth,
1: sir.
0: A intentional. Send me dee here. I don't know, send me mammy, but dee here.
1: Ma, a yan, I'm misro. I me say, me a cuckoo drew for me, you beer, means radier. But I dear misro, can see what Baba will move you in here.
0: Nessa, and he said, Miss Radia, Miss Shrew, and he said, me babe busama de se o mami
1: na so hia no
0: na minya ma no
1: enu ne o hia no
0: ye ka me nim ne me ye se de bia me pompa ya na me pompa ya se urade e ma sika mpa
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1: enye se onu no pe ha enye pe o na e yo hia
0: mami. 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
1: See my hair with that woman.
0: Mammy, you're coming. Yeah, film with Antino. And I say, a hair with Dana, ya miss out too, and say, my show,
1: sweet.
0: It's a ninja, aye. Namin Shroud. Now, another question I may busa and son, I may be a phone lines. No. A dear pa named this all by ye. A banner said, what tissue or do moi? A dear name is all ye. 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
1: never
0: love?
1: Never sacrifice your vision.
0: Adi we yasha si ama kai. 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Then our very big business venture, we're building a clientele basis ewo enkranha. And there's no way as our business to oyiko Kumasi a ebeche asana wa build it to set it because enye easy.
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0: Not because of odonti. Nipane se.
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0: Okay, me domi kunu intino. 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
1: Tima.
0: What a mistake!
1: 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Any baby in tears here.
0: They will never understand.
1: But say, utu sana mona. 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
0: 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Mm-hmm. It is not easy to find. It's made the debia make us say it's just true. Grace. It's empire na me bomo obia say obia enya nipa odono a ono so done back. Ha enya easy o
1: at all.
0: Bibi abe e fine.
1: 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You just have to be focused. As oba no be, don't lose focus. Akoyeti say tima say who drive ya obi or driver beti asie na who was teach na who drive ya na wure few hu na weni nkyre lorry ka kwani mu a wo hwa den na besi wo benya kwanhye a
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0: Eddie, she say, Mommy,
1: a do baby, and I say, oh, Lusu, she oh, Lusuni.
0: A lot of women
1: depression, a set in.
0: Mommy, mia me schoolmates.
1: Ni mi school mate o na kono bio because onko be bia to nsiesie no
0: mami me enye se obi o very nice girl what about them
1: okay
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1: very beautiful
0: na ye busa sa den a oni be mat snae e na be man ne wu me no e na the way no do be man no o jai be mani jai ya down for no e no ni oba for for kwatnai inti e won say enye obi an to me stand is not everybody that is strong inti e buffer na adwini m sebi why e bother am for ne ma me baba akopenu no me che say
1: enti ni na edi kaka ni say choose yourself, don't lose yourself.
0: Mental health,
1: yes,
0: is mental. Very important.
1: Don't lose yourself. You are not meant to lose yourself because of love or because of relationship. Don't lose yourself. Be focused. Yes, you are in love, but still be focused.
0: She say, I didn't
1: you know. Need to be strong. I was saying, like, you should be strong to be in love.
0: Any you make it well.
1: Enough for wo. E wo se wo nya ho de na wo di do. Hmm. Se wo nya ho de obede ado. Ta ado bi
0: Mhm.
1: No bi um.
0: Oh, fa hin akodo.
1: So you need that strength to continue in love.
0: Okay. Hmm. Enemy phone lines na dia ye. Na ebusia haya at 106.3 FM. You were live there on YouTube. Numbers near 030-221-6561. 030-221-6562. 030-221-6562. Na, edie mistakes. ena ma debia omokoso ye because say society air pressure omo se pape mu o boni mu o mu kuno anino pape mu boni mu inti mo ntina ware na si debia eh u be u something go through you hey mommy it's not easy a dear mistakes and I'm my repeatedly
1: abuse
0: because of society pressures to endure is the word endure
1: nyina ka ye ka kosi se yesi obi nnu me dru mayarefo
0: u miti ya me ya me se mama
1: nnu mami
0: na mimi ho
1: me dru na
0: e sabe ma side effect
1: nyina ko wie se ye dwen ni anipa beka ho essence ye ankasa ya pomodini. We think more of what people will say than our mental health.
0: Na obibese marriage should be enjoyed,
1: not endured. Exactly.
0: That is it.
1: That's it.
0: Hey.
1: That is just it.
0: Endurance.
1: Love is meant to be blissful, not painful.
0: I like
1: that. Love is meant to be blissful, not painful. Any love that brings you so-called pains is not love.
0: I know shit.
1: Or don't be a di ya ubre, a di soon bre, a nisio, ute nisio, mama. See, there is not love. It can't be love. Nyame do ema ye ente nisio, ana.
0: Eno di.
1: Tema, nyame do. Especially ye Christopher, nyame do ema ye ente nisio.
0: Oh, Dabi, hey, you see the moment.
1: Inti adente na nipa do bema we te nisio, na wete hon.
0: See, so me o your banner would say, oh, that's will be a your dear man. I ya now it's one I will swana. Not so you'll be a what do who would you ma be ya? Oh, what kai a jumana was a kai a so four men a misuno. I didn't a me shrammy. We are so be man ya me cry a deal we are because what again?
1: Yeah, you won't my colleague. You bet me I should make sure I am
0: for what?
1: Now my two shop on a meeting
0: for what? For what? Mommy, for what? For what? Now, ain't he experiences when you know a quine man a first was sound personally, emotionally, and near my wife, him a quine man a first was sound. Ye be a phone lines, Dr. Shine. Okay, mommy.
1: Tema ebiane se metimiti ha me she microphone crying say nye kukudru choose yourself first
0: be choose good. Yourself with the mami there so say
1: do wo ho
0: e wo se wo do wo ho
1: oba do wo o
0: ah
1: oba do wo ho wate
0: e wo se wo do wo ho because one do one be do
1: Neja said, Niani Pabeka, Niani Papi, yen gana for ye pesa, Diani, and Adena Niani Pabeka, and Adena Simisi Webeka. Not because of Niani Pab, ye soon Niani Pabeka, Antino, ye ready say ye best sacrifice, even to death. Uwuswa, ye beba, ye be crying soon poma, ye be see what say, Oko.
0: Hello. Mami, we'll be up by phone or so.
2: Hello.
0: Hi, good evening.
2: Good evening, oh, Mami. 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
0: Yeah, Joe, so, did you baby have free?
2: Pacho, me did your mammy more coffee. Make us a fluid.
0: Okay, Mr. Maka say K.
2: Yes, I prepare.
0: May my security night tight into KK. Kasamitio.
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0: You know the problem mommy, what is the problem ni se sometimes when you be on show bia or pe excuse
1: yeah
0: to leave you
1: exactly.
0: I think so. So you both know catch your band and say, baby,
1: they have to talk about it.
0: Hey, now what to me wasting my time?
1: Omunko,
0: and now what's now? Who know anyone that Jane?
1: Oh, Debbie, Omunko counseling first. On to me, fitia in Jano.
0: Mommy, now Bema no say, oh, yeah, no, no, be
1: they should seek for counseling.
0: Oh, yeah, by line as well. Mommy, me, but hello.
3: Hello.
0: Hi, good evening.
3: Good evening.
0: Good evening, Odoyo.
3: Yeah, we patch your friend Kwesi Mensa.
0: Okay. Akwesi, meet you.
3: Let me share with you. Okay, me and my mate can say me say me pardon you kwa say ma yango pardon me a different never by me pardon. Yeah, maybe I will hold. And now we say you would be say okay and pain pee the man at your variety as a day soon if I had your man and pain pee lose the other but one hour in your Name it to me so full. My worry, Emma, me will buy a few of my wife for. The bush of food, and if I want to say, yeah, my bush at the table. The new man kicking, kicking, you why, yeah, not said the old man be raw, yeah, and a hundred.
0: So, near my bay.
3: 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My father, mammy, say, my mammy, and my father, papa, send him up, and the papa. 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Problem, I hope we are here. 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
0: I see. Mommy, you're dancing. Hello?
3: Hello, mommy.
0: Daddy, you're to say?
3: I'm a patch of me on a bus. Let me tell mommy to send you to my second caller.
0: Okay.
3: Hey, maybe I'm going to discuss this year. I'm a patch of me. I'm a year ago. I'm a mate to say, my papa is an accident. Meanwhile, I say, okay, me send it, me be a new age woman. Me, me, me, me, me, me, so far, me, say, me, say, she can be coming, so me, come, me, say, me, send the money, mommy. Now, me, me, send the mama, me, now, me, born a man, me, dear. 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Say, me, dear, I'm the one kind of me, answer. But I say, a coma, papa, no. Once a while, me, dear. Won't complain.
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4: na me adam na wo sɛ
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4: What say?
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4: Oh, ni ma film bi na me ka chao.
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4: E bi ni say me yinyam abuan ono ya ban adwuma me me pa ma dia. 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
0: I say, oh, bro, mo jenny, so bear my name, eh, and I.
4: Yes. On only the uncle. Apart from the area, or qua, kakra, be ya too. What I say? 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And see, then the hours are all cosso, I know I can have trouble.
0: It's as well. Hello.
5: Hello.
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0: Yamina do my ze fancy yam. 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
5: okay mpacho me kasa wi anka me hia wo number kaka
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5: okay one thing is lacking human being in this world, they say, do we understand marriage nankasa yankasa yekayana? You see, many people don't understand what marriage is all about. Bibliya ntide mekoka hwe. Bibina ntide meyi. Bibina ese yesi. Bibina won deny ese oni obi igin hu. Wehu. You yourself, you don't understand why you are entering into marriage. And that is what is becoming the challenge. Adina wo wonti ase no. Wo so wo kware. Awale no wonti ase wo so wo kware. And Emma said challenges epa aware ma. Bebrina don't know how to solve that problem there. Me tese no bi ka se also ni ne yire mumba ko ka se also ni ne ya wale so me ne yes wo mu kunda. Yes. 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But let's all cooperate together.
0: Hey, hello.
6: Hello, Mwadro, Ofren Kukwisa, Mikasa Fito.
0: Ankwe Ku, Mijoto, not it then.
6: Nyami Adumana wanse.
0: Nyami we shine, pa, ye te why.
6: Nyami Asede Aduma Femode, good program, but Nyami Kamu. No quarry about the program, no mean tea, be done then a meeting. I'm all the way selling out in a good. And my, what's it? It's a bit yakura. I teach it a man. It's a benina, blah, blah, blah, blah. 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Not the neba. There's like Bessia Bawa in the Benin Batuma. I teach him cutting. But no quarry a crutching. It's a Bessia. The number by warrior, the way I'm being for you to one by me, Adam knows the one in the number. It's a massum, Missia Fona Mobo Mino, Missia Fono, because Bessia ye did ya, oh ye. The massum was here, the eight doll by Nathan Okranaba. Now, Kaka, my candidate, Missia Fona, meaning Funa, I have to a minimum. Be ye be a warra, a pretty way of baden. They be much so, and I yarrow with you back. Bessie Bia Susa, eh, Ukundam, Ukunyami, and I don't know to Miss Mokako was for fashion, not like Katana, the Nino, no Menino Honwako worry, and treating good. And you know, Omenfa, no calling your day, and friend Yuguma, Yamin come home.
0: Yet I say, Papa, Mammy,
1: Tima,
0: I say, show me at the penna. Anna, we'll say.
1: Na
0: dear son, mommy. Na, I said, me drink a woman, Tiasi. Na, in himself, same deal will be car. But yep, yammering it, so as one is, sir. It's me first say, obey mommy, final words. Okay. But push it to the women. And a ma. Emma Missy Subim going through a lot.
1: Yes.
0: It's a woman to woman, and the topic no woman to woman.
1: Yes,
0: a dear mommy, oh boy, in 1 minute, my young at the crow dear bay, and I'll be obey catch them, ma. No, me to me at dome also. I'm a bra boy from dear mom.
1: You, the mommy that say,
0: okay,
1: I am in one cross and mamma ni mumu crane frecacy. A man, a miss about Coupen Afre. But in any eye, and I just send some my echoes out on my manus or comasso. A ma who nipa we ye. One bacon or friend or say, ye see in Jenny Juma and got tata by the way in Jay, or cosso ye in a Juma, and then in Niaje, maybe be a cosso man from. Our rear ye relationship we ye. But in any na munu, who choose who don't. Be focused. Don't lose your vision or your purpose because of another person. A man will rain fee baby a woko. A man will rain fee ni a wo de si we ni su se wo be ye. 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Because on ba kwe a wa fresi si a ya. O si ni a oye ni on so o di on so o kasa wo ya wo mu. A sign se. And you may be in koye. Number 2, communication monkasa. 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Misi subio misi wo vision. And hangi wo vision say asime senti me jai school ko asime senti me jai ejuma ye o si me jai nti me jai me nye bidda bomodi ne kai say e kwa na wo na mo so no dachi bia ebe hia wo. You need that focus, you need that strength. Love yourself, choose your faith, choose yourself, and don't forget your vision. Don't go down on your vision because of another person.
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1: That's it, ma. 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Ube share Mary Kay.
0: Okay.
1: Mary Kay shop.
0: It's mommy Mary Kay. Why I'm bringing me that?
1: Oh.
0: Hey.
1: Share
0: mommy.
1: Don't worry. Next time ye beba. And next week ye beba. 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
0: Okay.
1: 0555 102362 ufreye ya ubenya ye.
0: Okay.
1: Brana ye ye wo body lotions, body oils, anything that will make you beautiful.
0: Yeah, yeah.
1: Na ye ma authentic goods. Why?
0: Merase. Sell by ye. Ebusia, Nyamin Show will be with me in the video to a dum 106.3 FM. It's here, yeah. So I'm a coffee. God bless you.
1: Bless you,
0: too. And Yama, what cano? I hope Senko Fobeti. I'm the atom to dream. Because what the two, maybe I'm not riffy. Into the busy her. And to that special person who is listening. Baby, you know yourself. Nyami show be ya. Ninina kahune so African. And now, we try you go a bit for internet time for the Kessian, so social media. And after Dr. Shine, and so a year producer director for the show. Tibusia, Nyami adomwa. na adum bi dum ya dasa na ye besa hia wo ye monkomo jumi die so afei ye besa wa adum tv ochna nya me ya duma e baraka de sanla to all ye muslimi for ochna ye enam de ware ase ochna hia me nipa yehu ase obiga se nipa yehu ase oh my word ebusia ya dum besia me de same fi at my wash mo kom na from it ma kun kwa you know how to do it. 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

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That you have the 5 years visa. When you get to the airport, God can speak to you to return. 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Mi akoto asem. Let me tell you. Me a big time theologian by the grace of God. Nyame pese o ma answers. Nyame o ma 3 answers. O bom pa ye na o sire nyame a o ma 3 answers. Busa sofo ni Bible bia. First answer, hey, yes. Second answer, hey, no. Third answer, hey, wait. Trebi and Yamibeka say yes. Maybe Mount Maya Mako. Trebi and Yamibeka say, Derby. I won't give it to you. Trebi and Yamibeka say, train. David said, should I pursue? Yami say, pursue. Without faith, you shall recover. And here, yes. Sometimes David said, should I pursue? God said, no. Okwa be wu. Tunase. And so, you said, no. Nya kwa nyina na yetu nya wade nyina na yekọ nya dwuma nyina na yeye nya fie nyina na epie tura bia eye no and so the entities especially prophecy no ne charismatic independent cause of no I come against it. We don't want to take no for an answer. Nya me nya yes yes sa tura bia eye no. I'm telling you, but we don't know the will of God. No one say name. Gabriel and Sani, where your preamble? Mensha see you. Where your boko? Send your messages. 02 03 51 51 51 and I'm gonna read them.

featuring Celestine. I'm telling you, they are my daughters. We say Celestine. We say Pierce. We say, when they preach you on the wedding, I say. And they preach you on PSC wedding, I say. Ye be papa. I can see logistics because we are ready. New lessons, new levels.

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able kuma in sakina me e show sense you na to ne ho in sakina e de oduma in sio na da ho no in sakin ni saki amina e yire anya sem ketoa this is from Edda Emmanuel Pepra Edda me e show sense you no e yire ho pa ma mo drive ko in sakina no ya mo hwe yi bridge ne so and my reverend is in reverend Oman Pesiao software to say I see no is also an answer. I'm power. To the beer. 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Men worry about we. 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I come against it. I'm going near Kotum Chong. It is up on Cheney at Tonsum. In Sushim. Up on Cheney was so on Tonsushima. And Kunims and Sue has a difference room. Utoman Abu. And Kuma Joseph. Ready for the word. Michael Kwajo Jangma Adosu Kwapim Oduro Tema Committee 1 site 19 Reverend Gabriel Anseni

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Okay, we are going. 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Ishmael Kreponi Rock, inside Coastal Junction. Also to my father, Godfred Kreponi Adbato. 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UK 46. Yes, heat up by Europe. 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And a house in Suyo fire. Everybody, let's go. Yamin Sanu, you my dosu. DJ Leze, Omo Piki Ewo, Space FM.

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Let your word be a lifeline to your people. In the mighty name of Jesus. Amen. The message for tonight. But God is big. But God is big. Nansu nyamesu. 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Uhuna chile wo die, nansu nyameson. 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Uhuna no, nansu nyameson. But God is big. It doesn't matter what you are going through. God is big. You are suffering, but God is big. You are down, but God is big. You are sad, but God is big. Things aren't going well, but God is big. Reverend Gabriel Anseni, Chancellor of Nasem University, are you listening to me? Let's pick our first scripture. The message will flow. Genesis 39:20. Genesis chapter 39, verse number 20 and 21. And Joseph's master took him and put him into prison, a place where the king's prisoners were bound. And there he was in prison. Joseph, a master, Potiphar, Ephra Joseph, Ednico to prison. No court, no trial. Kangaroo trial, Ednico prison. Bebia, yedi omwa, woman committed felony. First degree murder, capital punishment. Ni achichiri omo, condemn prison, condemn prison. And yadi Joseph ekotoye. But the Lord was with him. But the Lord was with Joseph. Ni master, for no reason, for no proof, no evidence, no charge, was condemned and put into prison. But God was with Joseph and showed him mercy and gave him favor in the sight of the keeper of the prison. But, Joseph's master took him and put him in prison, the place where the king's prisoners were confined. But while Joseph was there in the prison, the Lord was with him. He showed him kindness, granted him favor in the eyes of the prison warden. Bless you, African. What wrong did Joseph do? What wrong did Joseph do? What did he do wrong? Dear Pani, Joseph here, I didn't call to him. Fire here. Mami Busue Nibi, Eddie Asem Toneso, Abronye here. Listen, I tron it Dawson, but God is big. And concerning Dawson will fear her. But God is big. In chatu swani dawson. But God is big. Amani ani dawson, dear. Nansu nyameson. Or how ni dawson. But God is big. Atitino. But God is big. Oh, he ani dawson. But God is big. I listen carefully. The poverty is high. The gossips are many. The lies, the accusations, the condemnations, the suspicions, demonic activities, witchcraft, the hatred,
But God is big. Kase nansu nyameson. Are you listening to me, Gabriel and Zani? Joseph didn't do any wrong to suffer. Put hear me. Joseph wanya boni bia. I was so hunamani, sir. Child of God, we nyameba. You don't need to do wrong to suffer wrong. What? You don't need to do wrong to suffer wrong. You be a when you are and the chest where the bony and yes, or by a bony and son when you are some soft with me and yasem. Nancy, who video no soft well, cause you will be a cemetery. So, Charlie Amenum. Yana Sani, so child of God, and you're born in Quentia, and you be bintia, name of be with missy. Tamfu bi ene yes sir, but God is big. Are you listening to me? It doesn't matter the ekoso nyameso. It doesn't matter what you're going through, your marriage, your business, your work, woma efie sikasem. The devil is attacking left and right, up and down, attacking your home, attacking your marriage, attacking the institution, attacking the children, attacking your life. The devil is attacking everything, your finances, your spiritual life, your family. But God is big. So are you listening to me, my brother? Have that confidence and have that faith. But God is big. Matthew 13:27. The gospel, according to St. Matthew, chapter 13, verse number 27. So the servants of the house holder came and said to the master, sir, didn't you sow good seed in the farm? From where came the tares? And he said to them, an enemy has done this. Master, ora, ye ko duano, enye bro, enye dua wa asasinu, enye day, ena ababoni, abe pie pie, ewe funu, wasu otanfu bine yesa. O can free verse 25, Bible say, while men slept, the enemy came and sowed the basi or the tares among the wheat. Abre nipa madaye, eno otanfu bine. Of your weakness, Ubu and Nugu so Jawa, no Bonsama Fanchain, no the idea be a befio, or do Hian Toqua, a buffo, conflict, fight, who are no crew to us here, not done in Toqua, waiting to us here, not done in Toqua, sister. Sometimes you need to understand that it is the enemy. What is going on between you and your man? What is going on between you and your woman? You don't need to fight. The common enemy is the devil. He doesn't want harmony. He doesn't want unity. He doesn't want peace. He doesn't want development.

Papa God is big. 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Kadimachi on Pibo. Kase, my God is bigger than all the attacks. My God is bigger than all the attacks. Uwe jumam company mu. Attacks. And penny for fro. We fro. Ofeneka. Why you say? Why you say? Who can say? We say. Kase, my God is bigger than all the attacks. My God is bigger than all the hatred. My God is bigger than all the konkonsa. You understand? La po na omu ye no. Kasha lau konkonsa no. No matter what, my God is big. Mi nyanko ponso. Are you listening to me? Bi biye besi biya no. Fire akasasem anase Gideon sem. Say, but my God is big. Hey, yes, you understand it. When you say more, but my God is big. Yam word, you need be, but my God is big. Yam waru be, but my God is big. If you are similar too, but my God is big. Yes, you want your way, but my God is big. An enemy was sown in Joseph's life. Yedria. Bonifobi or Joseph Abrabo. An enemy was placed in Job's life. Bonifobi Sambi Eba Job Abrabo. An enemy was placed in Jesus' life. Bonifobi Yesu Abrabo. Judas. An enemy was placed in Mordecai's life. Haman Eba Yo Tanfo or Mordecai Abrabo. An enemy came into Israel's life. Pharaoh Tam. Any him a friend say hey man Tam or Tamfo Eba Israel for Abrabu. But in the end, there are two Joseph in Yina, there are two Jesus in Yina, there are two Job in Yina, there are two Mordecai. Anyone know what Bible mean? In the end, the bigness of God was seen. What a Reverend Gabriel Anseni, Chancellor of Nasem University. Number near 0245. Another 45. 04. Another 04. Gabriel David Anseni. 0245 45 0404. But my God is big. The trouble will come, but God will be bigger. Ote, or how beba, amani beba, na sinyami be kesi. Oye kesi, odi hine, esi adi nina. Oye kesi, odi mu, esi adi nina. Kase by my God is big. Yadi ebi pie, oh ni peduama. Kachira onse, but my God is big. Ekabi, sikasembi. Challenge me Abu Abrabo. I say, by my God is big. Second Chronicles 16:9a. There's a main kind in 9h. There's a main kind 9. Second Chronicles chapter 16, verse 9. Bresusem and woman. Etosum, you know. Second Chronicles 16:9. Bible says, for the eyes, you see. Listen to this. Near the year will fear. Your titty will jumma busuema, wadiema brabum, whatever is going on in your life. Listen to this scripture. The eyes of the Lord runs through and flow throughout the whole earth to show himself strong on behalf of those whose hearts are perfect toward him. What a scripture. What a scripture. Second Chronicles 16:9. For the eyes of the Lord run to and fro throughout the whole earth to show himself strong on behalf of those whose heart is perfect toward him. And listen carefully. Nyamiani echini menina. Yedi yo. Nyamiani tuya. How you are being handled, how you are being treated, God is watching. God is watching. The eyes of God runs to and fro. Nyamiani ekobebia. Throughout the whole earth, North and South America, Europe, Asia, Australia, Africa,
A to Z, Afghanistan to Zimbabwe. Nyame ani wo baabi ya. So sister, brother, can't worry. Don't worry. Whatever is being done to you, whatever is being done against you, the idea of you know, the eyes of God, Second Chronicles 16:9, the eyes of God runs to and flow throughout the whole earth to show himself strong on behalf of those who trust in him. Listen, child of God, you are being maltreated. You are being treated unfairly. Yet treat you here. Niema kutiao, nipa ni wiase ni bonsam. The enemies of God, the world, human beings, Satan. God is stronger and bigger. God is stronger and bigger. For the eyes of the Lord range. A powerful version. The eyes of the Lord range throughout the earth to strengthen those whose hearts are fully committed to him. You understand it? God is stronger and bigger than whatever is attacking you. God is stronger and bigger than whoever is attacking you. Get that. Ote, nyame, wason, weyekese, esin, adie bia e attack you. Nyame ye kese, wason, esin, obiara wa attack you. Me bom paye wo yesu dimu. Nyame nye kese nsin yade no. Nyame onye kese nsin ohia no. Nyame nye kese nsin animguase no. Nyame nye kese ensin atete no. Amane no. May God be bigger and may God become stronger than whatever is attacking you. Kadimachi ewon paibo. Say after me in prayer. Kase by God is bigger. By God is bigger. The devil is troublesome, but God is bigger. Poverty is painful, but God is big. Your enemy is threatening, but God is big. Ohiana no o she nanso nyameso. Otanfu hurohuna nanso nyameso. Bonsamo hapa nanso nyameso. Listen, amika se mi kiro. Ewia so bia nyo bia sa o. We read the Bible and read the Bible. But one of the most fiercest people in the Bible was Apostle Paul, who was then called Saul. On the entire Christianity in the world, he troubled Christianity. When Paul was Saul, he threatened Christianity. What can we be in the Christianity? And you know, say, oh, Jerusalem, he threatened them, he persecuted them. One day, God proved to Paul, sir, he is stronger. Okay, Acts chapter 9, verse 1, echo. Or see, Acts chapter 9, verse 1, echo. Gabriel answering. And Saul, breathing out threatenings, breathing. Nature say onu ohumia, ana obowa kwa, ana ohumikra, a threat. Chese mframa bi efa Saul hu bia no, ana Paul hu no. It was a threat against Christianity. Paul breathing out threaten and slaughter against the disciples of the Lord. Slaughter. Kumasuafon, left and right. She says slaughter. She said, Nia. You know, Muslim for a bedu of my fascia. You ever come and train in Yai. The Saul, our bear, Apostle Paul, was slaughter. Share Christopher. Kuma Christopher. Acts chapter 9. Breathing out threatening. Slaughter against the disciples of the Lord. Went to the high priest and took an authority note and extended his threatening to Damascus, where free Jerusalem drew, and yet Syria.
to everywhere the disciples met. If he finds anyone of the way, Satan church in the way. But Obebiro Bedu said, the way for no, sorry, whether men or women, he will bring them bound unto Jerusalem. What in consonant handcuff, and in Nadia Beguamusa, at Chomuform, from Syria to Jerusalem. What a man. Very dread. Saul, Paul, dread. Bible say, one of the days, as he journeyed toward Jerusalem, toward Damascus, he fell on the ground and a big light shone around him. Once he fell to the earth, he heard a voice saying, Saul, Saul, why? One day, God will say why to your enemies, to your pursuers. Kuma Christopher, kuma Stephen. Kuma Christopher, kuma Christopher. One day, what the Ponkonis, Konson, Konson.

Christianity, or so be wipe Christianity from the face of the earth. Saul, he was a terrorist. Saul obey upon him, he was a terrorist. Say me ye Christianity every we are saying. Well, we Jerusalem or call Syria. Why? Yeah, the plane a call no or the ponko call. Or so piano be shiny piano. Bind the person or be bound in ewo chemu and naba. Yes, you born you poo or free ponkosu from the pocket crack. Yes, we say, Saul, Saul, why? Why? Why? Why are you persecuting me? Don't you know, said the Oyeno, me now the Yemisana. One day, one day, one day, one day. You could be a chihuahua, one day, one day. One day, one day. Nyame be bo watam fo to form. 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Nyame be bo na to form. Ye boso or ye Paul to form. Ene Yesu busa ne say, why are you persecuting me? Do you think it's easy to kick your leg against a stone? Who free say easy? Say we do one night a bebo bubemwana. And Saul trembling and astonished. The Udrino. Not Giani say, on Ukwano or power. Oh, we are saying. He trembled and was astonished. Flabbergasted. Amazed. He was tuned. The Uyirano. Huh? Be permanent. What perform? And first time in history, we address Jesus, Lord. Nipa also on ye yesu ni. Yesu be any ho. Christianity be any ho. Apart from Judaism. Afro busa ye osi yesu. Lord, of free yesu eurade. Obi wa se nani yama. Of free yesu eurade. O say, Lord, what do you want me to do? Dear na pese me ye. Ne radika chen se wo. And then we'll last. Menu we wye. You can't do what you want to do again. You do what I want you to do. God proved to honor Dafom. African Dinato. What Dafom? Nietzsche too. One day, the great man go fall for ground. Paul the Dafom. One day, I'm going to catch Madame Fubi. Say one of the greatest terrorists in the whole Bible was Apostle Paul. And your friend saw he was a terrorist. Jesus stopped him. Prayer of the church stopped him. I saw the name Bible. No fish or honey. Paul saw and I saw Paul threatening the disciples. Now false. To the Lord of the disciples. He fell to the Lord of the disciples and called him Lord. Asuafo na urade na won yin ni no. Wo perform ka say urade. Wo confess Jesus urade. E bo mpa ye. Ni dia men kampo. Wan hwia meka biribi. Ni a owo akire no. Ni a wo fam. What you are going through, what you are experiencing, he who is behind it, God will deal with him or her. God will deal with him or her. He who is behind it, God will deal with him or her. Mark my words. Gabriel Anseni, Chancellor of Nasem University, on Adumefo. He said, Lord, prove yourself strong on my behalf. Lord, you are bigger than my problem. You are bigger than my situation. And chere nipa yemreo. Tu yo bi boni atobwasi. 1 Samuel chapter 5. I love this scripture. Gibran zeni. Yebe ponsi siya. Number here 0245. Another 45. 04. Another 04. Gabriel David Anza 02 45 45 04.

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Bible say, the Philistines took the ark of God. The Philistines, office home is superior than Israel's Palestinian voice. They took the ark of God and they brought it to the house of their shrine, an idol called Dagon. Omufa nyakupuma pamadaka, the holiness of God. Omdi betu abosum dem, a shrine, a paso, baby, omu bosum a friend Dagon. And when the people of Ashdod rose up early the following day and came to the shrine, behold, the idol Dagon has fallen upon his face to the earth before the ark of God. And in the rabosaka, adiachi yano, busuma your friend Dagon no, ne wabu gufom, emene ni mu nyina papai, wabufom, ewo apamada kanenim. They thought they had captured the ark of God. They have seized it, locked it. They want to desecrate it, and contaminate it. That is the word. One they do picture akobosom so. One they do akomalam biho. One they do akobosom biso. One they do akodro biso. They took the ark of God and took it to a shrine and placed the ark before the idol called Dagon. The following day, idol no anase, the god no, a follow down before the ark of God. And they were stubborn, so they took the idol efabosono. They set it again in its place. Oh, and from under fire, and yet to me be a mummy and some fancy hobby near here the following day. So they place it back again on its stand. The following day, early in the morning, they came and behold, Dagon had fallen upon the face to the ground before the ark of the Lord. And this time, the head of Dagon and the palms and the hands were broken off and scattered upon the threshold, and the stump of Dagon was left. This time round, Omubayeno, net bosom Dagon, above from Nitiate, Nitiate, Nisabu, Nihina tu, Nikotuja tu, Nisisia bubu, Emaka, Ninankwane Sisiho, Bosomono. Who say God no day? They carried the ark of God into the temple of Dagon. I love that. And placed it beside an idol of Dagon. But when the citizens of Ashdod went to see it the next morning, Dagon had fallen with his face to the ground in front of the ark of the Lord. New Living Translation. Yet they call bosom them. Bosom them. Adia Chiano. What do you call Facebook? Who call Facebook? What do you call Facebook? YouTube, sorry. YouTube, Nasem University. YouTube. Ube huse, akri ne si hono. 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Me se, wano do ko bosom so. They will break in pieces. They will break in pieces because your God is bigger and stronger. YouTube, Nasem University. Obianko YouTube. YouTube, Nasem University. You see, Dagon falling. Wabubu ni ting na atete. Ube challenge nyame. Ube face nyame. You know, go fit. Listen, they will take you to the house of idol. But your God is big. Yaduba ko bosom so udi u picha enkosi aga kasa aga ege e aga. 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
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Can stand the big God you serve. No weapon fashioned against you will prosper. And any tongue that rises up in judgment against you, that shall condemn. That shall condemn. Isaiah 54:17. That shall condemn. Shout after me in prayer. Gabriel Anzani. Because I don't have mouth. And I don't have a hand. But my God is big. Because I don't know. I need you. But I'm going to come. Yambe kwama. Number ni 0245. Another 45. 04.

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The message for tonight: but God is big. Nansu nyameso. Di obedie niho benyameso. 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Ote enkoye last scripture. Exodus chapter 10. Verse 7 to 10. Exodus chapter 10. Verse 7 to 10. Ye provo akira wo se nyameso o osun. God is big. Exodus chapter 10, verse 7. Reverend Gabriel Anzani, Chancellor of Nasem University. Ote agahugaga. Exodus 10, 7. And Pharaoh's servant said to him. Pharaoh's servant said to Pharaoh, how long shall this man called Moses be a snare unto us? Let the men go, that they may serve the Lord their God. Don't you know that Egypt is being destroyed? Pharaoh proved stubborn. Also, my Israel phone call. Nyame man who hirano, and the whole nation went down. So the cabinet ministers, security officers of Pharaoh went to Pharaoh and said, how long will you allow Moses and his God to become a snare to us? Let the men go and serve the Lord their God. Don't you know that Egypt is being destroyed? It will mind out what is on us, no? Let them go and serve the Lord their God. And Moses and Aaron were brought again to Pharaoh. He said to them, go, go, go, go. Go and serve the Lord your God. But who and who shall go? And Moses said, we will go with our wives, our children, the young, the old, our sons, our daughters, the flock, everything we have. We want to go. He said to them, go. In term, oh yeah, oh yeah. He proved stubborn. When you read chapter 12, I'm finishing. Exodus chapter 12, verse 29. God fought. Do you understand it? Pharaoh's officials said to him, the officials, how long would this man be a snare to us? Let the people go so that they may worship the Lord their God. Do you not yet realize that Egypt is being destroyed or ruined? It's being ruined. Exodus 12, 29. Going. Exodus 12, 29 going. It came to pass that at midnight, the Lord smote all the firstborn in Egypt, from the firstborn of Pharaoh himself that sat on his throne to the firstborn of his captive servant. All the firstborn of cattle, every firstborn were destroyed. Pharaoh rose up in the night, he and all his officials and the Egyptians, and there was a great cry in Egypt, for there was no house where there was not one person dead. Every house had a funeral. He called Moses quickly and Aaron by night, right, and said, rise up, rise up. Get forth from among my people. Both you and the children of Israel, go, go, go and serve the Lord, as you have said. And as you are going, take your flock, take the sheep, the cattle, the animals, all that you have. Go, go, be gone. Bless me also before you go. And Bible said the Egyptians pleaded with the people of Israel that they should go out of the land quickly in haste. For they said, we are all dead men. We are dead men. I feel Egypt for ne pacho. Young kuri omo pacho. That's allowed. Munko, munko, munko. Omo shishi om. God rain fire over them. Listen. Your son person will ye ye. Your son person will call on him. Your son person will progress. Your son person will turn among. Your son person will ye ye. Oja beshe no. Nyami be ni suya, chinchinga, kebab. Nyami be ni barbecue. Beto tono. Was it not this Pharaoh who arrogantly boasted
And yes, I'm far away. And why are no papa? Say, oh, ma. Apart from one ring, I'm be oh, ma, Israel for uncle. The baby, I see you. As my pouch of uncle. Bless me before you go. But my God is big. Can you mature on Pibble? Can you mature on Pibble? Can I say, by my God is big.

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Kasa, hey devil. You look big in size. Like Goliath. But my God is bigger. Kasa obunza. 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Goliath ibe jino ye measure no. The Bible measured Goliath. The Bible didn't measure David. You see Goliath were 9 feet plus. 9 feet plus. Or weigh about 400 pounds. We do or so ye ma. The vital statistics of Goliath. Ye mejano. Echre sin you see a sum by tre. Ya meja David. Baby we are say who was bigger? Who was bigger? Listen and pray. Tie nebon paye. Goliath was a giant. Bible see he was a giant and a champion. No obrane. Anna Abrain. Why Abrain? Goliath was a giant. But the God of David was the Almighty. The God of David was the Almighty. Goliath was a giant. But the God of David was the Almighty. What a young call.

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No abba for the Ewo GDMU na dia support nyamdwuma. You can take your offering and bless God with a seed of faith. That Lord, I want you to be bigger in my situation. I supporting your work. This is my special offering. 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Ready. Mami who kasi here, let me see your greatness and bigness in my situation. Where your bigness, your kasi here for the ball. Number near 02.

no worry. But your number here 0245 another 45 04 another 04. It didn't Gabriel David answer. So the already material was in my way. Pese me boa for the e wo gidi mu e de support wo adwuma e boa wo adwuma na urade me hu kase yo. I want to see your greatness in my situation and in my life. I'm sowing this seed of faith and support offering. Are you listening to me? The number is 02 45 another 45 04 another 04. Gabriel David answer 02 45 another 45 04 another 04. Gabriel David answer.

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My God is big, oh. As a good evening, Rev. I just want to thank God for my family. 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God in my family. God has done it again. 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

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Yesterday in China. But today in Ghana. Tuesday 20. Because it's my birthday. 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

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Another 45. 04. Another 04. 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

friend, a canny trimuser, a better one to me, a blue to me, Nasa Casa, I may attack a tunnel. 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

0: 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Hello. Yeah. 030 221 6561 Doctor Sharp. Bring me free from cancer free. Any cancer soon so many too many and what they want to show. Why you see Kedi? Why you mama and you impact your friend? You be a lie not to me. You're 2026. You're a new year mo. 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
1: Mye pa kyo sa vile na.
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0: Nyambotre wa yi na anu ade. 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
1: You
0: be a fraud, though. Me bacho ya juice kadi sharp start ye nuru nyene wabo apo waye juma ma anye ya mani panem frɛ no nkana wa utie no free radio no utie ya ensentie radio num tie wo phone num anye se be me feedback ye be mo ma you free so come am ye Sa video so na okasa na nya video so.
1: Yeah,
0: Fafro 030 Fafro 22 ni yaji ni sika ya adwuma ma na ose anye ma ne mfrɛ. Hello. Hello. 030 221 65 152 count 62 ofra ebeba 030 221 6562 number calling is 61030 a jam baby maybe boy had one or so dear yeah number the biatum fan of mammy call a jar for mammy meet you
1: Bobo. Obi ma asase ile tun
0: Obi ajo asase
1: na repeating was so
0: o de papers no baba me bo eye o de a o de papers no baba e ba cho ba nyere betu ko kru ko ni oni a kire o ehun ade kakra pati ase aha ni ayamo anye ya ye ba fidi no so afre Obi aso ajo obi ade mpa cho sharp o gibibi edi You travel bring in a yagma. Your genus is first and near Giancas as is India. Your margin is cut back your sanity.
1: But you're telling me that time and now what on who do you want to? On who do you want to? On who do you buy a ticket? If you depend on traveling, if you can't be 15 years old.
0: Masa, Oba, no other car near war, why? Name say,
1: if you think you break it down also.
0: Eya footings ya enkyere se si wati ase obi aye se ya di bibia ma de obeye se odu wa yi no baba bekire ye ono mno dwuma de ye no ye nye fake dwuma wati ne mekire no oba se wo no uri kan to ja nipa no na se ampa to meba o tie ne mekire wi Si ya. 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
0: enti wo
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0: fm nu anyesa hello Yes, sir. Ain't you on radio? No. What do you ain't you cry? Opa, woo, fre. Nenum radio. Cassani or Castle phones on the sir. Ever by radio. So why? Fan of two, mammy. Hey. Hello. Meet you.
1: My two.
0: Hey, Joseph. Radio no was so carton. Uti or radio no Utia, ye betty. And there I be before months a madio. And until I'm a yellow cray uncle. Once a madino. Ain't you a radio? Uti pa and just you know, catch your patches and your can grand. Fafro 030 221. Monsanko first one, so back on so jam 030 221 6561. 030 221 6561. Doctor Sharp, Wakaswa, Oba no Mafakaswa ka. Kasubi Suva, I didn't say.
1: Hello. Hello.
0: Meet you.
1: Major.
0: Major, so.
1: Major.
0: Major, so.
1: Well, that's what you say.
0: Oh, friend, Miss Anson, be broke here. No, I can't. Why?
1: But then, why should I pay your own love? I'm going to hear you here. So,
0: no,
1: I'm going to call me any idea. Overdue, I'm going to cook here.
0: No, more, no, fine.
1: Yeah, no, Freddy. Oti River.
0: Oti. What's the move, eh?
1: What's it? Some of
0: eh?
1: Yeah, Kwandai.
0: Kwandai.
1: I'm Kwandai.
0: And also can't go now. Was it the Kwandai? Ah, mobile friend. Ndi mofre. 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
1: Oh, sir. 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
0: Mobile friend 0266 14 Unifreshion. Ning na no Unifreshion answer. 0266 14 another 14 69 Mofre oswa mobeti mini edim komo off air. Maybe I call Dr. Sharp. I hear you man will FDM sube 7 years. Near CSI I deal with be mano. Anko liver problem, kidney problem, who in heart, TB tuberculosis, edda madness, hepatitis A to B, fibroid, epilepsy actually. HIV AIDS, diabetes, pleasure, so ekuru, heart, akumayadi, cancer, ulcer, eye problem, prostate, asthma, drunker, stroke, one them one. And then you can come uncle, you know, my mom, friend. Yes.
2: Hello.
0: Yeah. Obi am friends with the Anangese. I said, so I woo to our betting here because meet you.
2: Hello.
0: Yeah.
2: I'm a buyer of epilepsy, machine.
0: Actually,
2: you know, because I see a crab, I see a.
0: Oh, what did you call hospital?
2: Beginning is that the non-fetal conversion, see, I call 37, I'm going to see a question machine, I'm going to see a lie, I'm going
0: what did you tell me about machine number 37? And I hear him.
2: Still, after that, you know, still, I remember that so bad. You know, I'm not doing it.
0: Me, bow. And 37. Now, I'm not going to
2: call
0: you. But, John. And I'm going to publish you, no, be auntie. Opa, I'm going to try to you a baller. But,
2: John.
0: Opa, I'm going to try to you a baller. But, John. 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
2: okay
0: yeah mummy say me favro
2: ma
0: ah favro ni aye aye adwuma ma no ma obi nfre ah na mo information center ye nye adwuma wa bebre sharp wa anum ye wa anum life sure ana wato line num bi 030 221-6561 near you, my best 7 years. And yes, ya would tell you and Kawano, me back your onion of fray. Ya be a lino, Adam. What questions were betting me, sir? 030 chatum 030-221-65 and a 62. Big German here, dear Baba Coso. Offer we know you, we are no afraid. E ye two ni one pe any twa numbers na me de ma no e wo life adom de no studio life no 030 221 6561 hello 030 221 6562 ofre baba mami papa uti me oba mon mami se fakasuaka ni branch o baby a ofakasuaka Kasi obi si overhead na se, o si overhead na se a, faka Eco New Market. Na kasi obi si ADB Bank, o si ADB Bank ya. Me ba cho obi si obi a se, oh yeah, Dr. Sharp, everyday bi a me se ye guma. Me nombe se no, ankasa, yifira anu ma, ube nyano, mama mfa, kwa oso nansa. Nombe se na ankasa ni, me sandi we number, eye 0266 14. Another 14 69 02 66 14. Another 14 69 050 554 1996 050 554 1996 020 489 7454. Me patro, ye wa no my life. Ye kyo mom befre. 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Free me fans or de enche kura free lockdown. 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Me patro 030-221-6561. 030-221-6562. Enti ubiam Fredi anake se asimbie ni wono no anengesa DJ promise asemo ubiam fremo ko metio uos o adom life yes even meet you.
3: Hello, Papa.
0: Yeah.
3: Hello.
0: Meet you. Off the thing, I saw Cassa Maya. Meet you. Yeah. Adio. 030. Off the winner, meaning off the winner, no off the bacon. Edaya on Sabacabaco. 030-221-6561. Dr. Sharp, bring him both from Kransa free. And I can cast soon soon to me near more than one or so. Ah, Bibiata Nechino, me patro, Brunafu Susum, to me, Empire Bo, Bibia, and Habai, Inria, and Totebua, near Consum, ah, or Muntimi, and Survival. Me patro near Kunz, Wunsum, a bass as is so. Ah, as I see so many men survive and human qua, you consume a survival, a sambas as is survival, the wunsuma, om survival, sambas as is survival, but you bibia, etayachi. The demon! Chesa! Eh, Febby Mammy, 030-221-6562. Me patro, ye was so life. Fre. Ye ye drama, anyi ye ofre beba life. Shapa ye drama, anyi ye. Me patro wa juiska. Wa bo wa po, uwa brichiro wa baby, am patro fre. Yes, hello.
4: Hello.
0: Ye.
4: Good evening.
0: Me joso.
4: Good evening.
0: Me joso.
4: Hello.
0: Even. Hey, Monsieur Weni, ye mame.
4: Hello.
0: Eh, me okay, lo amente. Mansa. Se oti enka ye de. Hello.
4: Hello, good evening.
0: Even.
4: Hello.
0: Eba ye. Yero say antime amfa and friends on your roof and yes me nyao number samaba 030-221-6561 030-221-6562 Fanomame ko hello
3: Bacho good evening
0: me joso
3: Bacho me so me pesa mo bua me na me humo
0: ye mo awode e ho
3: Bacho mo juma so
0: oba anu a kirim e kro no a ye mo aw
3: awo de me ye mechanic
0: eh se juma bi aye juma o ti aje
3: ti de Bacho me humo e na
0: Ah, yeah, Vetro, Fatuso.
3: Okay. I present the mom person.
0: Yeah,
3: but
0: yeah, the number number two, yeah.
3: Thank
0: two.
3: You.
0: Why?
3: Okay.
0: Yeah, yeah, yeah, you mama. Yeah, yeah, you mama, I do much. I never. Hey, everybody. Yeah, yeah, you mama, I do much. You see, yeah, you mama, you patch your man and free. Anna, Papa, no one tia. One tia, no my life. Want it, I had no my life. What here? 030-221-6561. Maybe I'll come and free. Be ye 7 years. Yeah, yeah, you mama. What's here? Anye? Mommy, papa. And turn the movie in Kabibin Chiron. And turn the movie now down. And Chiron. And you may be. Share. Near Chirubiano. A year, you ma. And yes, sir, you was as you look at my venture of idea. Nientia will be timid in a nine football. A barn, no, I giddy. A mom will go park and so I'm a do. Omen you now for my nine more. Will be adding a nine boy, then will be dear. Nenino, it will be bad. A ya, my own samba will be nitty. A yensemble bree. When you know. Nashon, you're my ye. 2026. And someone back off on you know. Ain't ye? Niempes or Tias, ye say. Ubi won, ma. Yes, what you can do. Mamma, papa. So be your baby, ra. She can do, say, in Cabusia Fonica Creo. Omo Danu, who she need. And what's anka, ye? Eh, then wait to me and Yeska. O ma se wi sika sem a o munim ze o ma ki ade na o ma ye na won se e de na onye sika mesu obi e starti di ya sunsun bia bi onu ma nipa na kwa konya no e be ku ni fie bi o kura ne ma me ni nuama ni ade ade eh o starti nye sika ne ma me ni ade e wu nti no sika ni sika fi ma ne ka kire o And yes, I net it. Abra or he knew Zaya. What ya say? Azaya, who young go poor new yamda. Make us some diachrom. Too many mua. I want the knee worky. Anyway, him. Yahoo. Ya two ya bo. And then one say, Cassa be a mechanic, me shed that chain. My bread, ya me chain. No be the BBS him. Indicates and no challenge, no, no. DJ Samoa, DJ promise. Well, Miela and Antum. Ubi Afre. See, sharp wire drama and ye. No be to a general mosquito. I have na a critical. Uti, sema biela na ana mumie. Obia bi, obia fre. Mobi.
5: Yeah, hello.
0: Yeah.
5: Good evening.
0: Evening. Yeah, nte. Nyame adom. Yeah, nte.
5: Oh, okay, that is your baba spirit.
0: O se.
5: Me so ka that is your baba spirit. O voice ni yame deo.
0: Me voice ye ode.
5: Ah.
0: I was say ye ode. Sha de papa bi ani mu ode. What ya say?
5: I made me
0: Location in my home, Papa. And then the eyes and ye didn't come on me and you face to face. Me canna walk, who see na me see, me talk on our talk, me gene na gene, sanity, bacho, ye the eneno abbe ye. 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Ne suwa onuma. Na bisa Dr. Sharp obi abekiro numbers nini 0266 14 another 1469 bonentem na mebemiam mere na suwi 0266 14 another 0266 14 another 1466 1 4 another 1466 0 5 0 5 5 4 19 96 0 2 0 4 8 9 7 4 5 4 0 2 0 4 8 9 7 4 5 4 Missy Subium 0266 14 another 1466 1 4 another 1466 0 5 0 5 5 4 19 96 0 5 0 5 5 4 19 96 0 2 0 4 8 9 7 4 5 4 0 2 0 4 8 9 7 4 5 4 Dr. Sharp every day be your juma connotation no me say 2026 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